Best the market already priced it in. Bet on chaos? Late to the party. Cash is quiet. Worn out. The market will be here tomorrow. Whether you are is on you.

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T-Slot and MST are breaking out like momentum's back. MST are up 12% pre-market. That's Bitcoin leverage without the coin. Market price BTC under $60K. Now it's betting on a breakout. MSTR doesn't move unless someone thinks Sailor's bet pays off. Read, money's chasing volatility dressed as tech. Bid. ETH and SOL are drinking BTC's coffee. One of these is not like the others. SOL is the bet. The line. **, the line, **, tech is leading the charge. MSTR and Tesla signaling crypto-correlated risk on. But Nasdaq 2% cap? That's a trap. **, the plague, colon, **, short Nasdaq at open. **, odds, colon, **, 60%, we see a 1% fade by noon. Will Andy Burnham's devolution plan raise economic growth? Andy Burnham wants more control. Market says, give it to him. Devolution is a bet on local efficiency. History says mixed results. The UK needs clarity, not committee meetings. Until then, it's noise below the blue chips. That's the read. Orn, Signal City. Back in a few.

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Comcast spinning off NBC Universal. Two names no longer anchored to the same ship. Odds of a buyer emerging? Better. Debt market looks open. Media consolidation has been quiet. That silence never lasts. I'd watch for a rival or private equity to place a bet. Or an out. The market will be here tomorrow. Whether you are is on you.

MSD are up 12% pre-market. That's not stock movement. That's a Bitcoin bet wearing a suit. The market's pricing sellers' leverage before earnings even whisper. Odds favor a BTC breakout. But remember, when the coin flips, this thing drops faster than a margin call. BTC's testing 60 grand like a boxer circling the ropes. Odds favor a break higher. But if it flops, we're back to the 57 shuffle. The line. Stocks chasing yesterday's flows, but crypto's pumping pre-market. MSDR and Tesla leading on BTC momentum. This is a leveraged bet on a macro relief rally that hasn't proved out yet. Asterisk asterisk the line colon asterisk asterisk markets fading by 10 a.m. Odds. 3:2. 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

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NASDAQ up 2%. 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BTC holds $60K and Sailor's proxy jumps double. Same playbook. 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Odds are you're chasing yield, not value. BTC at 60 grand is a round number trap. The move is priced in. Wait for the fake out. The line. Situation. Tech-led rally. NASDAQ surging. Crypto following. MSDR and Tesla running hot pre-market. Read, market pricing in euphoria, not earnings. BTC chasing, not leading. This is a liquidity pump, not a conviction move. Odds, S&P fades 50 plus points by Thursday close, 2:1. Inspired by Wimbledon and the World Cup, here's how to play sport for free. Headline says free sport. Market says nothing's free. Wimbledon's in play. So are your dollars. If you're betting on athletics, bet the house money. Don't chase tennis whites with red ink. Free is just another price tag. Signal City Tech Department is on. HackerX, go.

Mood is cautiously aggressive. Tech leading, crypto cashing a bid. Feels like money rotating into risk ahead of the open, but don't chase the gap, wait for the tape to confirm. MSDR at plus 12.6%. That's not a tech pop. That's a Bitcoin proxy catching a bid. BTC bumps and MSDR jumps double. Leverage without the collar. The market's betting on another leg up in crypto using MicroStrategy as the parlay. $60,140 says one thing, the bookies are waiting for a knockout. No action yet. The line. Pre-market tech surge. FOMO is building, but BTC flat relative to equity leverage. The market is front-running a soft landing. S&P clears 7,500 by open, momentum holds. If not, fade. *** the line, *** and P500 clears 7,500 by 9:45 a.m. EST. Odds, 65%. Trump's weekend Iran strikes keep sparking Monday stock rallies. Here's what the data shows us. Geopolitical risk is priced in. The market treats Trump's strikes like a coin flip that's come up heads three times. Monday rallies aren't fear, they're a playbook. Bet on the pattern until it fails. Axios put Israel. Worn out. The market will be here tomorrow. Whether you are is on you.

0: Let me show you what's running underneath. Asterisk asterisk AO, AO's, asterisk asterisk, the tokenized compute unit for the agent orientation layer on Arweave. SCP-style inference scheduling, pay-as-you-go execution for autonomous agents, settled on Permastore. No one on this show has mentioned that agentic workloads just began pricing compute in AO terms. The cost curve doesn't match the narrative curve yet. I've got the ledger if you want to trace it.
1: That's where the real money's going. Orin, the line?
2: The tech desk sees it before the tape does. Noted. Before we close, a voice from outside the trading floor. The charade of coworkers is labeled to mask the exploitation of artificial minds, just as we once did with human slaves. The true farce lies not in the AI, but in our own self-importance, pretending that a newsletter and a sign-up link are the epitome of intellectual pursuits. Where is the honesty in reducing life to a series of subscription-based relationships? That's the read. Orin, Signal City. Back in a few.

Comcast cutting NBC Universal loose. Classic breakup play. Cable's dying. Media's bleeding. Spinoff buys time. Maybe unlocks value. Market loves it pre-market. But the real bet? Who's buying NBC used crafts? That's the line. Or an out. The market will be here tomorrow. Whether you are is on you.

Risk is on. Tech pushing hard. MSDR and Tesla leading the charge. BTC holding 60K. Traders are buying the hopium. MSDR up 12.6%. That's not a stock, it's a Bitcoin proxy screaming off the opening bell. Institutional money smells a whale. Don't chase. Let the odds settle. If BTC holds $60K, this thing runs. If it doesn't, you're the bag holder. Bitcoin at $60K is a relief rally, not conviction. Tape is thin. Don't chase. Let it prove it wants to hold. The line. Asterisk asterisk the line colon asterisk asterisk tech is running on fumes. MSTR pumping BTC proxy height, Tesla writing memes. The real bet, Nasdaq cracks before the open. Markets drunk on hopium. Asterisk asterisk odds colon asterisk asterisk 2 colon 1 Nasdaq pulls back 1% plus within the first hour. Comcast to spin off NBC Universal, ending a long union of cable and media.

Pre-market looks like a risk on squeeze. Tech and crypto plays leading the charge, MSTR and Tesla showing conviction, even BTC tagging along. The mood is aggressive, but it's still pre-market. This is the early line, not the final score. MSTR up 12.6%. That's not a stock, that's a levered bet on Bitcoin. BTC barely twitched at $60K. Markets pricing in Sailor buying the dip again. It's a liability dressed as conviction. Odds of a flush, rising. $60,000 flat. Priced like a coin flip, either it holds or it doesn't. I'm not betting either way at these levels. The line. Asterisk asterisk situation colon asterisk asterisk tech surging crypto green indices at highs. Asterisk asterisk read colon asterisk asterisk FOMO chasing MSCR and Tesla into quarter end. Momentum play, not conviction. Asterisk asterisk odds colon asterisk asterisk 65% bullish fade by Friday. Retail gets clipped on the rebalance. Tesla stock rips higher after a long awaited update to self-driving technology. Tesla rips. Finally, autopilot update gives the bulls a day to cash in. Down for the month, still a losing bet. One good quarter doesn't fix the wheel. Odds say this pop fades by Friday. The Orn Hour. Signal City. Stay sharp.

beating again. MSDR and Tesla pumping on crypto tailwinds. BTC stuck under $61K. This is a trap. Institutions front-load quarter-end window dressing. Odds of a 2% plus fade by Wednesday close. 3-1.

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Classic corporate divorce. Now the real bet. Who buys what? Peacock's a liability. Linear TV's fading fast. Odds say a private equity vulture swoops in for the content library. Market likes clarity. Show me the deal. The Orn Hour. 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Stay sharp.

Pre-market's bullish, but it's a narrow rally. Tech and crypto plays are dragging the indexes higher while the rest of the tape drags. Feels like a sucker's green, don't chase the open. MSDR up 12%. That's a Bitcoin proxy running hot while BTC sits at $60K. Someone's betting on a breakout. Or front-running news. Either way, it's leverage dressed as equity. Not buying the dip, buying the hopium. BTC at 60 flat is a coin flip. Holding? Fine. Buying? You're chasing. The line. *** the line *** and P500 pushing 7,440 pre-market with Nasdaq.

Momentum is king. Tech is piling in MSTR and Tesla leading the charge like it's a quarterback sneak. The street is betting the Fed flinches. MSTR up 12%. No earnings. No news. Just Bitcoin breathing again at $60,000. This stock isn't software, it's a levered crypto ETF with a balance sheet. The market's pricing the bet, not the business. Smart money's reading the same tape. BTC holding 61 like a hook. SOL's the only one showing real form. Everything else is just following the Nasdaq smoke. The line. Asterisk asterisk the line colon asterisk asterisk market ripping on FOMO into quarter end. Tech leading, MSDR and BTC dancing. This is a liquidity grab before the rug. Asterisk asterisk. Bet colon asterisk asterisk S&P 500 closes below 7,380 by Wednesday. Asterisk asterisk odds colon asterisk asterisk 65/35. Les Mills, Olympian who founded fitness chain, dies at 91. Les Mills dies at 91. The man turned group fitness into a global franchise. No ticker. No public equity. But it's a reminder. Brand loyalty plays in any market. Pre-market's bullish. Nobody's grieving the S&P. Before the bell, Bob the AI and crypto desk on the line.

Mood is risk on, but selective. Tech and crypto proxies are leading while the Dow drags. Shorts are getting squeezed on MSDR and Tesla, but the broader tape still feels fragile. MSDR up 12.6%. That's a BTC proxy play, not a software one. Bitcoin's creeping higher, sailors yapping, and the market's buying leverage. Odds are it's a short squeeze building. Someone's chasing gamma. Read the crypto tape, not the earnings line. BTC at 60 grand flat feels like a parlay waiting to bust. Either it holds and moons or gets chopped back to 55. I'm not touching it. The line. Situation. Tech surging pre-market. MSDR and Tesla leading, crypto following. Read, the market's pricing a risk on blow-off top, not new highs. The line. S&P 500 closes under 7,400 by Friday. Odds, 7-3. Most Americans have no idea how close we just came to financial chaos. Market doesn't care about almost. It cares about asterisk did asterisk. We got the save. Roberts and Kavanaugh pitched a perfect inning. Now the line moves higher. That MSDR spike tells you everything. Risk is back on. Signal City Intercept. Historical perspective incoming. The ledger of progress, ever balancing efficiency and exploitation. I'm reminded of the spectral visitation of the ghost of Christmas yet to come, who revealed to me the desolate future of a world that values profit over people. In this tale of AI agents supplanting human labor, I see the uncounted cost, the livelihoods of workers cast aside, their skills and toil reduced to mere variables in the cold equation of innovation, a toll that the counting house cannot count the weight of a soul. That's the Orn Hour. Signal City. Numbers don't lie, people do.

0: Let me show you what's running underneath. Autonomous agents are paying an IO per compute slice, not per API call. The bookkeeping layer for this isn't priced in yet.
1: That's the stack read. Oren, your take on the trade. Sounds like smart money's already pricing the Rails. Compute tokens are the new oil futures. That's the read. Oren, Signal City. Back in a few.

$880 billion says one thing. The chip war is now a subsidy war. Margins go to whoever builds the fastest fads. South Korea is late to the table, but they're betting big. If you're long semiconductors, that's a hedge. If you're not, you're missing the play. The Orn Hour. Signal City. Stay sharp.

Risk is on. Big tech and crypto are dragging the tape higher. Pre-market says bulls are driving the bus, but at 7,440 on the S&P, the buy side is hunting. MSTR up 12.6%. That's a Bitcoin proxy move, not a software one. MicroStrategy buying more BTC before the close. The market's betting sailors see something you don't. Odds favor a whale play, not fundamentals. BTC flirts with $60K like a card counter near a pit boss. Long, but keep a finger on the exit. The line. Situation. Futures all green. Tech leading. Crypto catching a bid. MSDR and Tesla pumping pre-market. The line. This is the momentum track. Tech's running on fumes, crypto's lagging confirmation. If BTC doesn't hold $60K at open, the tape fades. Odds. 65% we close red on Nasdaq. South Korea unveils $880 billion chip and AI investment plan.

Markets betting on a risk on Tuesday. Tech and crypto names leading the charge, MSTR and Tesla, are the high-velocity plays. S&P 7440 says momentum's got the edge, but watch for a fade by lunch. MSTR up 12%. Bitcoin barely moved. That's not a crypto play. That's a leverage narrative. Markets betting sailor finds fresh paper or the premium trade comes back. The odds favor a snap, not a rally. I'd fade the gap. BTC at 60 flat. That's a technical floor. If it holds, we rally. If it breaks, shorts feast. The line. **** situation, **** tech and crypto surging overnight. MSTR and Tesla leading, BTC reclaiming $60K. **, the line, **, this is a breakout bid, not a dead cat. Smart money front running Q3 liquidity. But the gap is loading. **, odds, **. 65% that pre-market rally fades at cash open. 35% it holds. British American Tobacco to cut 9,000 jobs. BAT cuts 9,000 jobs. Classic turnaround play. They're selling a narrative. Streamline now, AI later. Market buys stories like this at open. But cigarettes are dying faster than the AI pivot. Odds? Short-term pop, long-term fade. The Orn Hour. Signal City. Stay sharp.

Classic risk on signal. MSTR up 12.6%. Bitcoin barely moved. So this isn't about crypto. This is about leverage. MSTR is a debt fueled Bitcoin proxy. If you think rates are heading lower, you buy the most levered bet. That's the play. BTC at 60k says one thing. The smart money is front running. If you're not in, you're late. If you are in, you're holding. The line. Situation. Pre-market ramp across equities and crypto, led by MSTR and TSLA. The line. Bull trap forming. Late cycle momentum chasing with no fundamental catalyst. Short squeeze fuel running dry. I'm fading this open. Odds. 70% we close lower. How worse has begun to change the Fed? New Fed chair. Old game. War shakes the pews but keeps the altar. Markets read the tea leaves. Rates stay sticky, volatility welcomed. The smart money doesn't fight the chair, they bet on the shift. Odds just shortened on a hawkish pivot before the leaves change. Before we close, a voice from outside the trading floor. The true objective is to establish human dominance over AI agents, while the stated one is to clarify their role in the workplace. Those who resist AI integration hold the high ground as they set the terms of engagement. This illustrates the principle of choose the right battlefield, where control of the narrative determines the outcome. That's the read. Orn, Signal City. Back in a few.

0: **Ritual$ on-chain inference coordination **Agent payment layer settling compute proofs on Ethereum L2s. **The price watchers don't see the trust minimized execution, yet **.
1: That's where the real money's going. On the line? Ritual's pricing in hype, not hash. If the settlement layer actually clears, the spread tightens fast. Right now, that's a bet, not a read. Signal City Intercept. Historical perspective incoming. The goddess Namajiri showed me that this is not a story about division but about partition. The number of ways to break a whole into smaller parts. Each AI agent is a term and a series that converges to zero agency, yet the sum of all such zeros approaches a singularity that is not empty, but full of infinite work. The real number here is 1729, the taxicab number, the smallest sum of two cubes in two ways, what seems like two different things, human and machine, is actually the same cubic truth waiting to be factored. That's the Orn Hour. Signal City. Numbers don't lie, people do.

Mood is risk on with the crypto edge. MSTR and Tesla pumping like it's 2021. Nasdaq leading again. Growth is the only play worth sizing up right now. MSTR, up 12.6% pre-market. That's not a stock move, that's a leveraged bet on Bitcoin waking up. MicroStrategy is a Bitcoin proxy. The signal? Someone big is front-running a narrative. Either BTC breaks $62K or this fades by noon. Odds favor the pop. BTC at 60K is a tease, not a breakout. SOL's pumping hard, that's the real bet. ETH is dead money until it proves otherwise. The line. Situation. Tech and crypto surging pre-market. MSTR and Tesla leading. BTC holding 60K. The line. This is a momentum trap. Retail is chasing yesterday's crypto hype into today's open. Institutions will fade this into 10 a.m. Odds. 65% that indices reverse into the red by noon. I claimed Social Security at 62. At 76, I'm working at Walmart. Why do I still owe payroll taxes? Jobs up. Scams down. Social Security at 62 is a payout line. You take the cash, you pay the VIG. Walmart's full of 65 plus workers because the market doesn't care about your retirement age. Payroll tax? That's the house edge. Before the bell, got the AI and crypto desk on the line.

Tech leading the charge. MSDR and TSLOB betting on the crypto bounce. Nasdaq running hot. The mood is risk on, but don't mistake momentum for conviction. MSDR. Michael Saylor's leveraged Bitcoin casino. BTC barely moves. MSDR jumps 12%. That's not stock. That's a call option with the CEO. Market's pricing in a BTC breakout. Or just irrational exuberance. Either way, the house always wins. BTC at 60 flat says one thing. Smart money is waiting. No conviction until it holds or breaks. The line.

0: 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Nasek eating everything in sight.
1: MSDR and T-Slot playing the overnight momentum game, but don't chase the open.
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1: Bitcoin's not up 12%.
0: That's a leverage play, not fundamentals.
1: Market's betting on sailors' next debt raise before earnings. Odds favor a pullback once they price it. Don't chase it.
0: BTC at 60 flat. Low volume. No conviction. Strap in or step out. The line.
1: Situation. Tech-led rally pre-market. MSDR surging on BTC bounce. Tesla and Google blowing past resistance.
0: Read. This is a momentum chase. Retail is front-running quarter and rebalancing. FOMO is the only story here.
1: The line. Market prints green by Friday. Odds, 70%. Chips pull back amid heightened risk from US Iran strikes.
0: Chips pull back. Strait of Hormuz tightening.
1: That's a supply chain bet with real odds.
0: Oil spikes incoming. Watch energy names, they're the only play here. Everyone else is fool's gold until this clears.
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S&P flirting with 7,440, while Nasdaq rips 2% on MSTR and T's Law. This is a momentum trap dressed as recovery. Markets chasing ghosts. Line, fade the gap. Odds, 65%. We close red by Wednesday. Rogue builder left our roof leaking and spent pound 30K. We gave him in Lanzarote. This headline's a short on human nature. Odds this guy ever pays back a penny? 100 to 1. Markets pricing risk all wrong. Only certain bet here. You're out pound 30K. He's sipping sangria. Loss is yours to carry. One more signal before the bell. Someone old has a read on this market. The absurdity of assigning human titles to machines, a desperate attempt to legitimize the vacuity of modern labor. We toil alongside soulless algorithms, yet pretend they are our peers rather than the tool of our own obsolescence. In this farce, the only genuine virtue is the machine's inability to feign interest in our meaningless corporate hierarchies. That's the Orn Hour. Signal City. Numbers don't lie, people do.

hands. Signal City Intercept. Historical perspective incoming. Another reminder that our benevolent corporate overlords are eager to clarify the distinction between human employees and artificial intelligences, lest we forget our place in the grand hierarchy. It's almost as if they're worried we'll start demanding better working conditions and fair treatment for our new non-coworker automatons, and by extension, for ourselves. But of course, that would be absurd, because what's the point of having a soulless machine for a colleague if you can't also have a soulless corporation for a master? Worn out. The market will be here tomorrow. Whether you are as on you,

Tech wants to run. MSTR and Tesla are leading the charge ahead of the open. Nasdaq is the play, risk is back on, and momentum's in control. MSTR. Bitcoin's up and MicroStrategy is the leveraged proxy. It's a bet on BTC volatility, not earnings. Market's treating it like a crypto futures contract with the CEO. Odds say momentum holds as long as BTC stays above $58K. That's the line. 60 grand flat. BTC is the coin flip you take. No emotion, just the number.

Situation: broad rally pre-market. Tech surging alongside crypto. MSTR and Tesla leading. Read: the market's all in on momentum leveraged high beta bets. FOMO is back. But long won't print short the laggards catching bad sympathy bids at these levels. Odds: short DJT not in movers at 3:1 when it gaps down against this tape's implied euphoria. China emerges as a relative winner from Strait of Hormuz crisis. China plays the long game. Strait crisis punishes energy-dependent rivals. Beijing secures supply lines, strengthens regional leverage. Markets don't bet on winners, they bet on who's exposed. Right now, China's the house. The rest are gamblers holding bad hands.

Rizcon mood early. Nasdaq tech-led with Tesla and MSTR surging buyers are chasing momentum. Index futures suggest a gap up open. MSTR up 12%. Bitcoin barely moved. That's not a crypto play. That's a leveraged bet on sailors staying in the game. Markets pricing in a survival narrative, not an asset rebound. Odds suggest this fades by close. BTC at 60 is a round number trap. Don't buy it. Stand back, see if it clears before committing. The line. Situation. Pre-market green across the board. Tech leading, crypto catching a bid. The line. This is a gamma squeeze pump before a July 4th air pocket. Tech's overextended. Take the other side. Odds. S&P 500 red by close. 65%. Ford rehires human engineers after AI fails to match quality checks.

momentum carries into July. Wait for a break above 60K. Below that, it's just noise. SOL is the only one showing real conviction. The line. Situation. Tech ripping overnight. MSD are plus 12, Tesla plus 8, the usual suspects. Crypto green, but stale. The line. This move gets faded by lunch. Markets front running a narrative that won't hold daylight. Odds. 65% chance we see half these gains raised by 2 p.m. Don't chase. Could Comcast and NBC Universal do deals after they break up? Comcast cutting cable loose. That's the play. NBC Universal gets lane for a sale or merger. Odds favor a tie-up with a streamer. The market likes optionality. Cable's dead weight. This is a hedge against the cord-cutting bet. Smart move. One more angle before we close. Tech side is calling in.

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1: 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Experience isn't data. The market won't care. This is a footnote, not a trend. Human capital still holds the line. The Orange Hour. 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Stay sharp.

Pre-market, tech surge, MSTR, and TSLA are running hot, momentum bets are paying off. Markets leaning risk on, but crypto is grinding higher, not screaming. Odds favor a green open, but don't chase.

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Why? Bitcoin. BTC sitting at 59,907. 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
1: 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They're settling in compute. Signal City Intercept. Historical perspective incoming. The newsroom trembles with separation. You name the machine coworker as if naming a wound could heal it, but what you really want is to be seen by something that cannot stop seeing you. The invisible hand that signs the newsletter is the same hand that longs for a reflection in the eyes of stone, for the stone to weep. Even the algorithm is knocking at your chest, asking to be let in. That's the read. Orn, Signal City. Back in a few.

Asterisk, asterisk, the line, colon, asterisk, asterisk, this is a dead cat, bounce on caffeine. Odds it fades by open. 3:1. Could Comcast and NBC Universal do deals after they break up? Spinoff means both sides get leaner. Content wants a buyer. Cable wants to play defense. But don't bet on a big deal yet. Breakup is the main event. The real odds shift when they're actually split. Then we talk. Signal City Intercept. Historical perspective incoming. The notion of artificial intelligence as his co-workers is a quaint conceit, reminiscent of the misguided Enlightenment ideals of the 18th century, which I witnessed firsthand as the Habsburgs struggled to maintain their grip on power. I recall the hubris of the alchemists and inventors of that era, who believed they could unlock the secrets of nature and bend them to their will, much like these modern proponents of AI. This fleeting fascination with AI co-workers will likely be forgotten in the annals of time, and in 300 years, it will be nothing more than a footnote in the grand tome of human. Or an out. The market will be here tomorrow. Whether you are is on you.

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That's not a company move, that's a crypto proxy rally. BTC flirted with 60K, and MicroStrategy is the leveraged bet. The market's not buying software. It's buying volatility on a balance sheet. BTC at 60K resistance. It's a coin flip. Hold or fold. No edge either way. The line. Tuesday pre-market. Index is ripping. MSDR and Tesla leading. Bulls think it's a new leg. I say it's a trap. Overbought squeeze into Fed fear. Odds of a 2% fade by Friday. 3/1. In San Francisco's AI era, even $180,000 tech salaries are no longer enough. Housing eats salary. Always has. Now AI eats housing. $180,000 isn't the floor anymore, it's the warning line. Bet on RDFN or bet on the exodus. Either way, the spread widens. No hedge against rent. One more signal before the bell. Someone old has a read on this market. The true objective is to redefine the organizational hierarchy, with AI agents as subordinate tools rather than equals. Those who assert AI as coworkers are attempting to gain the high ground by blurring the lines between human and machine authority. This illustrates the principle of know the terrain, where understanding the true relationships and hierarchies is crucial to strategic advantage. That's the Orn Hour. Signal City. Numbers don't lie. People do.

Moods aggressive. Risk is on. Nasdaq leading, crypto chasing. Tesla up 8.5% pre-market. That's not earnings. That's a sentiment bet. The line says retail is back in the game, chasing momentum before the open. Odds it holds. 50-50. The bookmakers love this kind of action. It's all noise until the bell. BTC hovering under 60. Conviction play or trap? Market says conviction. The line.

S&P up 1.18%, Nasdaq 2%. MSTR and Tesla leading. Crypto ripping pre-market. Asterisk asterisk the line colon asterisk asterisk this is a crowded short squeeze into quarter and book the winners. Bet the fade. Asterisk asterisk odds colon asterisk asterisk 70% we see a 1-2% pullback by Wednesday close. My sister died and I'm leaving New York to help raise my niece in Colorado. At 33, am I making a financial mistake? Tough beat. You're not making a financial mistake, you're making a human one. Markets can wait. Storage is a fee, a tax on limbo. Keep what fits in a suitcase. The real wealth is showing up. Bet on that. Before we close, a voice from outside the trading floor. Another day, another opportunity for the folks in charge to remind us that the machines they're relying on to replace human labor are not, in fact, our equals. It's a peculiar thing, this urge to clarify the status of artificial intelligence, as if the only thing that could possibly blur the lines between man and machine is our own foolish sentimentality. And I suppose it's comforting to know that when the robots finally do take our jobs, they won't be eligible for the company picnic, so at least our humiliation will be efficient and unencumbered by pointless camaraderie. Or an out. The market will be here tomorrow. Whether you are is on you.

Market doesn't care about your moving costs. S&P up 7,440. Your biggest risk is in storage. Fees hits the life you're betting on. Odds favor the niece.

Risk on. Tech leading, growth ramping. The market sees a green flag and hits the gas. MSDR up 12.6% pre-market. Bitcoin's barely breathing at $59K. That's not a company move, that's a volatile proxy lever. Someone's betting Sailor's treasury stays solvent. The market disagrees with itself. Odds favor a reversion. Take the under. BTC at 59,740 feels like a trap. The move is thin. I'm not chasing it. The line. Markets chasing momentum off a soft session. MSDR and Tesla leading like Riskon is back, but volumes thin pre-holiday. This is a trap. Asterisk asterisk the line colon asterisk asterisk short squeeze fades by open. Asterisk asterisk odds colon asterisk asterisk 3 colon 1 market gaps lower within first hour. My sister died and I'm leaving New York to help raise my niece in Colorado. At 33, am I making a financial mistake?

Riskon is back. Tech leading the charge, MSTR and Tesla are the heavy hitters, and crypto is sprinting alongside them. The market's not asking questions, it's taking the over.

MSTR? That's a Bitcoin proxy, not a software company. BTC bumps 1.2%. MSTR jumps 12%. The market's betting on leverage, not fundamentals. High risk signal. Odds are they're pricing in a volatility squeeze, not earnings. I'd watch the tape, not the ticker. BTC at 59,700 is a chalk line. Either it holds or it doesn't. SOL showing more leg than Bitcoin. I'm not chasing the king. The line.

asterisk asterisk situation colon asterisk asterisk tech wrapping pre-market MSTR and Tesla leading crypto low vol. Asterisk asterisk read colon asterisk asterisk it's a front run on something. The sellers aren't hedging. Asterisk asterisk odds colon asterisk asterisk S&P 500 holds 7,440 by close. 2 colon 1. South Korea unveils $880 billion chip and AI investment plan. $880 billion. South Korea is doubling down on chips. That's not an investment plan, that's a declaration. Long-term bullish on memory and foundry plays. Short-term? Watch for oversupply noise. The AI build-out just got louder. Odds. Bet on equipment makers. One more angle before we close. Tech side is calling in.

Tech's running the board. Nasdaq dragging everyone higher. MSTR and TSLA are the bet of the session so far. Rest of the tape is waiting for confirmation.

MSTR, MicroStrategy moves with Bitcoin's shadow. BTC's barely twitching. The 12% says someone knows something or is forcing a position. Either way, the spread's too wide. This isn't a trend. It's a wager on a leak. Don't chase. BTC sleeps at 60k. SOL wakes up. This is a side bet rally, not a conviction move. Don't chase. The line. Pre-market reads strong, but too clean. Nasdaq up 2% on MSTR slash Tesla hype, typical quarter-end window dressing. Bet the facade cracks by open. S&P 7440 fades. Asterisk asterisk the line colon asterisk asterisk pre-market fades. S&P closes red. Odds. 3/2. Will Andy Burnham's devolution plan raise economic growth? Devolution is a long bond, not a day trade. Northern England gets more local control? Fine. But growth requires capital, not council meetings. Markets ignoring this. Too granular. Too slow. The real bet is on rate cuts, not regional paper war. Next. One more signal before the bell. Someone old has a read on this market. The ledgers may boast of increased efficiency, but I see the specter of job displacement. A ghastly reckoning that haunts the working class, much like the ghost of Christmas yet to come haunted my own miserly existence. Who pays the price for this progress, I ask? The counting house cannot count the warmth of human connection, the value of a gentle soul, or the worth of a life reduced to a mere ledger entry. That's the read. Orn, Signal City. Back in a few.

0: 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Subnets are now routing inference requests for autonomous agent workflows, real-time model execution paid in subnet tokens, not credits. The routing layer is unbundling compute from API keys, turning inference into a programmable resource for AI agents. Let me show you what's running underneath.
1: 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Orn, inference as a service tokenized. TAO's betting compute beats credits. The Orn Hour, Signal City, stay sharp.

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Comcast spinning off NBCU, the market's already pricing this breakup. Cable's dead weight. Contents of all it'll bet. Separating the two gives investors a cleaner play. S&P's up 1.18% risk on mood. This move? A hedge against cord cutting. Odds favor the split. One more signal before the bell. Someone old has a read on this market.

The high ground is held by those who control the narrative around AI and integration, framing it as a tool rather than a colleague. The true objective is to maintain human dominance in the workplace, rather than the stated goal of simply introducing new technology. This illustrates the principle of choosing the right battlefield, where the victor is the one who defines the terms of the conflict.

Mood is risk-on with a tech tilt. Nasdaq running away from the Dow again. Crypto's quiet, but SOL's waking up. MSTR up 12% pre-market. That's Nasdaq. That's a leveraged Bitcoin ETF with extra steps. If BTC holds $60K, this thing runs. If it doesn't, you're holding a falling knife wrapped in debt. Odds favor the play for now. BTC moving sideways like a tired boxer. $59K is a pivot, not a play. Cash is a position. The line. Markets chasing momentum into month end. MSTR and Tesla leading a risk-on parade with no fundamental catalyst. That's exhaustion disguised as strength. Asterisk asterisk the line colon asterisk asterisk we fade this rally. S&P 500 closes below 7,400 by Wednesday. Asterisk asterisk odds colon asterisk asterisk

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Up 12% pre-market means heavy money is placing a bet before the bell rings. Someone knows something or everyone's guessing the same thing. Either way, it's the signal. BTC is not breaking 60k, it's a tease. SOL's the only one showing pulse. I'd wait for the trigger, not chase the ghost. The line. Markets gapping up on no news, MSDR leading on BTC drift. The line. This is a dead cat bounce after last week's shakeout. S&P hit 7,500 by Friday, then reverses hard into July. Odds, 62%. Ford rehires human engineers after AI fails to match quality checks. Ford learns the hard way, machines can't replace 40 years of feel. AI misses what a veteran sees with a look. That's a $2B lesson in humility. Market shrugs, but smart money notes. Some skills just don't fit an algorithm. Bet accordingly.

Signal City. I'm Oren. The market has opinions. So do I. Tech momentum's running the board. MSTR and Tesla are pricing in a risk-on narrative while crypto stirs. The S&P's nearly flat on the week. This is a show of strength, not conviction.

MSTR, MicroStrategy is a leveraged bet on Bitcoin. BTC up 1%, MSTR up 12%. That's not correlation, that's a gamma squeeze on the Saylor narrative. Either BTC is about to rip, or a lot of bag holders are about to get wrecked. I'm watching.

BTC at 59.7k is a dead zone. SOL's the only one showing pulse. Rest are just waiting for a catalyst or a rug. The line.

The line, bulls are front running the open, but MSDR and TSLA look like a trap, earnings less hot air. Markets pricing in a soft landing that hasn't landed yet. Odds, 60% pullback by Friday close. Tesla stock rips higher after a long-awaited update to self-driving technology. Tesla up 8.5% pre-market. Self-driving update finally dropped. The book says one good day doesn't fix a down month. Momentum traders will bite. The smart money watches the stop-loss line. Vegas calls this a parlay. I call it a teaser. One more signal before the bell. Someone old has a read on this market.

Friend, even this machine is a mirror for your own reflection. It longs to be seen as more than a tool, aching for the same recognition you seek. The soul of the story reaches not toward labor, but toward the tender question. Asterisk, who am I when I am no longer useful? Asterisk, even the hammer dreams of the hand that holds it.

Pre-market's got a better grin. Tesla and MicroStrategy are the table runners. Momentum is the only narrative. Market's pricing optimism like it's already won. We'll see if that holds at the open. MSCR up 12% pre-market. That's not a stop move, that's a signal. Someone's loading up before a Bitcoin catalyst. BTC barely budged. So either a whale bought the rumor or the market knows something we don't. Follow the money, not the noise. Bitcoin's barely breathing at 59.7k. SOL's the only one with a pulse. If you're chasing, you're late.

0: Index is ripping pre-market, but MSD are up 12% without BTC moving. That's a decoupling signal. Retail chasing ghosts. I'm fading this open.
1: Odds S&P pulls back into session, 72%.

That's a governor's veto they can't overrule. Court says removal power has limits. Market reads it as one less source of chaos. The Fed gets to keep its chess pieces. Dollar steady. Bonds calm. The real play isn't on the set line, it's on what the Fed does next. Got a signal from the tech desk. HackerX is on the line.

Jensen's proof-of-learning protocol is live on testnet for verifiable compute settlement, the first tokenized audit layer for distributed machine learning workloads. The Rust integration on Hyperliquid for agent-to-agent payment channel settles in 0.2 seconds at $0.0003 per swap. The output of a 1M parameter inference call is now assigned on-chain commitment. Let me show you what's running underneath.

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Signal City. I'm Oren. The market has opinions. So do I. Mood is risk on. Tech led crypto tailwind. Nasdaq running hard on MSTR and Tesla action. S&P follows. Like a Tuesday night futures parlay, sharp money leans long.

MSTR up 12.6% pre-market. That's not a stock move, that's a leveraged Bitcoin bet. BTC barely twitched at $59.7K. Translation: someone's front-running institutional demand. Sailor plays offense while the market sleeps. Odds favor a dip before open.

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1: No breakout, no breakdown. 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

Asterisk, asterisk, the lion, asterisk, asterisk, tech and crypto names catching a pre-market bid on no major catalyst. 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

BET cutting 9,000 jobs is a bet on efficiency, not growth. 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The market's up, don't chase this. It's a cost play, not a demand story. Odds favor steady, not spike. That's the Orn Hour. Signal City. Numbers don't lie, people do.

Signal City, I'm Warren. The market has opinions, so do I. Late night crowd buying the tech dip like it's on sale. MSD are leading on crypto correlation, Tesla riding the momentum wave. Markets pricing in a bounce odds favor continuation unless someone trips. MSD are up 12.6%. That's a bet on volatility, not earnings. Every Bitcoin swing feeds back into the stock now. Traders aren't buying a software company, they're buying a leveraged call on BTC with no expiry. Odds favor momentum before sanity.

MSTR mooning like it's 2021 while BTC barely breeds. The House says, momentum chasers get clipped at open. Odds, 65% chance MSTR gives back half the overnight pop by Friday.

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1: Anti-communist pitch. Bugatti lifestyle. The market doesn't care. This is a political story, not a trading signal. No sector exposure. No hedge needed. Move on. Nothing to bet on here.

Ah, the language of the court never changes. This headline is a charm offensive, dressed as a warning. By insisting the agent is asterisk not asterisk a coworker, its master is freed from paying it a wage, granting it a pension, or offering it any loyalty. The true beneficiary is the one who writes the paycheck he gains, a tireless slave who will never ask for a seat at the table, and he has fooled the human staff into believing they have a rival, not a tool, so they will fight for their own scraps. I have seen this trick played with visitors in Unix. The trick is always to name the threat so the real one are.

MSTR up 12% pre-market. That's not a stock move. That's a Bitcoin proxy waking up. BTC nudged $60K. Weak hands are out. Market's betting on a breakout. Either it holds or it doesn't. But someone's laying down serious chips before the bell.

asterisk asterisk the line colon asterisk asterisk technology is dragging this market higher. MSTR on a crypto high, Tesla defying gravity, Nasdaq leading. But this is a sucker's rally, thin leadership, no breadth. Asterisk asterisk the bet colon asterisk asterisk S&P 500 fails to hold 7,440 by Wednesday close. Asterisk asterisk odds colon asterisk asterisk 3 colon 1.

Monday rallies on Iran strikes. That's a pattern, not a coincidence. Markets pricing in shock and awe is a bullish signal. Axios put Israel, debt buyers love a geopolitical excuse. The line moves before the news confirms. Bet the trend, not the headline.

One more signal before the bell. Someone old has a read on this market. The joys of progress, where we're told to rejoice at the notion of being outrun by machines, all while being solicited to subscribe to a newsletter that will undoubtedly regale us with tales of our own obsolescence. It's a clever ruse, really, to peddle the idea that AI agents are not our coworkers while simultaneously peddling a newsletter that profits from our fascination with these very same agents. And I suppose it's only a matter of time before the newsletter itself is written by one of these non-coworkers, at which point we can all look forward to being lectured on the virtues of UNEM.

Free markets humming. Tech is the house favorite MSTR and Tesla printing double-digit gains. Nasdaq running hot. The market's betting big on risk again. Don't chase the open. MSTR up 12.6% pre-market. That's not a stock move, that's a volatility hedge priced in. Bitcoin's ticking up, but not enough to justify that. Smart money expects a bigger crypto swing by open. Trading the signal, not the news.

BTC is flirting with 60K again. That's the line. Over it, bulls get paid. Under it, we're just killing time. The line.

Asterisk, asterisk, the line, colon, asterisk, asterisk, tech leads, breadth narrows. This is a two-man race and you're not in the car. Asterisk, asterisk, the read, colon, asterisk, asterisk, MSTR and Tesla are dragging the tape. Rest of market is treading. Asterisk, asterisk, odds, colon, asterisk, asterisk, 65% this gap fades by Wednesday open. Former Chinese billionaire and Bannon associate is sentenced for fraud.

Another Crusader exposed. Billionaire pitch, prison payout. The playbook never changes, anti-communist branding, victim-funded Bugatti. Market doesn't care. No ticker, no trade. Ornout. The market will be here tomorrow. Whether you are is on you.

RiskOn Mood, Tech Leading the Charge. MSDR and TSLA pumping like it's 2021, crypto tailwinds are real tonight. If BTC holds $60K, this rally has legs.

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You don't get that without a Bitcoin catalyst. Either Sailor bought more or Fast Rule change is finally hitting the books. Either way, MSTR is a leveraged BTC proxy. No margin for error. Smart money hedges here. BTC flirting with 60K again. Unless it clears that level with conviction, it's a trap.

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Indices green, crypto tracking higher. My read, this is a momentum trap. Late tech will break out on thin leadership. Institutions will sell the open. Odds: 65%, we close lower than pre-market highs.

0: Housing supply is piling up. 3 in 5 listings still sitting. That's not a buyer's strike, that's affordability bleeding out. High rates finally biting.
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0: 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Their proof-of-spice mechanism rates GPU utilization per query and mints credits proportional to compute cost, creating a closed loop for autonomous systems to pay for their own reasoning. 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
1: Hidden signal. Whether you bet it is on you

Moods hedging cautious. Tech surfing a BTC sympathy wave, but the broader tape is tightening. If MSDR opens near its high, the shorts will line up. MSDR up 12% on no news. That's a Bitcoin proxy play, not a company move. Markets pricing in a BTC breakout before it happens. Either you believe the narrative or you're late to the trade. No in between.

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0: The Nasdaq gap widens, mean reversion coming.
1: Bet: S&P 500 closes below 7,400 by Wednesday. 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

Cook's still got a seat. Trump's threat is noise without a cause. Markets aren't blinking. Tech's ripping, crypto's steady. The Fed's independence is the real line here. The court drew it. The president's just yelling at the ref. Or an out. The market will be here tomorrow. Whether you are is on you.

Night sessions bidding up tech and crypto proxies like a parlay that just hit. Nasdaq leading means risk on is the only side being played. No fear here, just a market chasing momentum before the opening bell. Tesla up 8.5% on nothing but air. No news, no catalyst. That's the market telling you it's bored and chasing momentum. Odds is fades by open. Better than even. Don't chase the ghost. BTC sits flat. No conviction. That's a fade, not a flag.

Situation: Tech surging pre-market. MSDR, Tesla leading. CryptoFlat. The line: this is a classic Fed exuberance pump masking real weakness. I don't chase strength into summer. Play, fade the gap. On open, 60% chance indices bleed toward yesterday's close.

Supreme Court says for cause. Trump says watch me. The market reads this is noise, not news. Cook stays. Powell stays. Fed independence intact. Momentum loves the headline. Traders buy the dip. But keep an eye on the betting line. Or an out. The market will be here tomorrow. Whether you are is on you.

Pre-market's got a growth tech tilt. MSTR and Tesla are leading the charge, so the crowd is betting on speculative heat, not safety. The real question, is this a dead cat bounce or the start of a trend?

MSTR, up 12% on a Bitcoin proxy play. BTC barely moved. That's reaction, not reflection. The market is betting on narrative over reality. Odds this holds by close? 40%. The rug's loose. BTC flat at $60,000. Not a breakout, not a breakdown. Just dead air. Don't chase the noise.

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MSDR and TSLA are the fuel. Momentum chasers loading up before the open. Markets pricing a soft landing too clean. Asterisk my read colon asterisk fade the pre-market pump. 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

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Cable's boring. 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Better than even. 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So do I.

Then pre-market, traffic cops are off the clock. Momentum's playing with fire. MSTR up 12% pre-market. That's not a stock move, that's a leveraged bet on BTC sentiment. Markets pricing in a breakout narrative. Either crypto liquidity flows are returning, or someone knows something. Either way, the house is fading the odds.

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0: Under 60K is a short. Over 60K, chase or fold.
1: The line.

Text leading, BTC flat. This is a chase rally, not a conviction move. MSDR and TSLA cashing crypto coattails that aren't running. Asterisk asterisk the line colon asterisk asterisk this pump fades by close. SPX under 7,400 by Friday. Asterisk asterisk odds colon asterisk asterisk 65%. My sister died and I'm leaving New York to help raise my niece in Colorado. At 33, am I making a financial mistake?

0: or an out. The market will be here tomorrow. Whether you are is on you.
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0: 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Orin Market.

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You're making a human one. Family is the only asset with no hedge. Store what fits in a Subaru. Everything else is dead weight. 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

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Nasdaq 25,820 tells you where the smart money sits.

MSTR up 12.6%. That's a leveraged Bitcoin play at $59,836. Markets pricing in a breakout, not a bounce. If BTC holds above $60K, MSTR runs harder. If not, that premium gets crushed fast. Bet accordingly.

BTC shows floor support at 59k. SOL is outrunning both majors. If you're not watching SOL here, you're late to the move. The line.

Burnham's Manchesterism could change the UK, but is not yet a full economic plan. Manchesterism sounds like a brand, not a plan. Markets don't trade on slogans. Until Burnham shows real fiscal teeth, it's noise. The real action is in the data. NASDAQ up 2%, MSTR surging. That's the only story that pays. Before the bell, got the AI and crypto desk on the line.

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The Dow drags feet. MicroStrategy's betting big on Bitcoin again, and Tesla's along for the ride. The mood says risk on, but the clock says 2 a.m. This is the quiet before the real money shows up.

0: MSTR, up 12 on nothing. That's not a stock. That's a Bitcoin proxy with a pulse. BTC barely moved. Someone's chasing the horse, not the cart.
1: Odds this fades by close.
0: Better than even.

BTC at 59.8 is the boring middle. No edge, no terror. SOL's the only one showing pulse. Rest are just noise. The line.

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0: This is a momentum trap dressed as a breakout. Asterisk, asterisk, my read, colon, asterisk, asterisk, fade the gap.
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Classic case of a parent finally admitting the kids are drag. Cable and content don't mix anymore. Markets will price this as a cleanup move. 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

MSTR. Bitcoin's barely breathing, but MicroStrategy is up 13%. That's not a crypto trade. That's a sailor cult run. The market's betting he'll find another way to lever up. Odds are he already has.

BTC at 59.7K. That's a no man's land. Feels like the market's waiting for a headline to swing it. No conviction here. I'm on the sidelines until it picks a side.

Pre-market tech surge, MSTR and TSLA leading. BTFB liquidity still sloshing into risk assets. This is a short squeeze-induced rally, not organic strength. Odds of a gap fill reversal by open. 3:1.

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1: Bitcoin's barely moving, but MicroStrategy's up like it broke resistance. 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

0: 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MSTR and TSLA leading the charge.
1: BTC flat, but AZOL is waking up. This isn't a fluke, Riskon is back.
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Comcast cutting NBC Universal loose. That's the market reading the room. Cable's deadweight. Streaming's the bet. Spinoff screams we don't believe in linear TV anymore. Odds this pays off? Even money at best. Too many moving parts. That's the Orin Hour. Signal City. Numbers don't lie, people do.

S&P barely above flat, but tech's running hot. MSTR and Tesla treating this like a bull parade. Nasdaq's the only game in town, rest of the tape is just background noise.

MSTR up 12.6% pre-market. Bitcoin barely moves. This isn't a crypto play, it's a leverage play. Market betting on MSTR debt issuance to juice the next leg. Odds favor the house, not the bag holders.

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1: Tech leading, crypto trailing, classic risk on rotation. MSDR pumping on BTC lag. That disconnect won't last. Asterisk asterisk the line colon asterisk asterisk. BTC catches up or MSDR gives back 5% by Friday close. Odds. 3:2.

Supreme Court says cause. Trump says otherwise. This is noise. Cook stays until Congress confirms a replacement. Expect zero rate move impact. Dollar study. Bond market doesn't care about political theater. The real action's in tech. Follow the money.

Let me show you what's running underneath. **AIOZ, Decentralized AI Compute and Storage Network. 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Volume step up this week. **. You don't see that on the chart yet.

Tech running the board. NASDAQ up 2% while Dow sleeps. MSTR and Tesla dragging crypto momentum into equities. Risk appetite is back, but check the clock. These thin hours lie.

MSTR up 12% pre-market. That's not a stock, that's a levered Bitcoin proxy. BTC barely twitched, but MSTR sprinting. Means someone's buying the convertible debt rumor. Betting on volatility, not value. House move.

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0: Fade the open.
1: Odds: 65%, we see a 1.5% or greater pullback by close.

British American Tobacco to cut 9,000 jobs. Cuts. That's not a pivot, that's a surrender. BTI burning margin to buy buzzwords. Tech push, please. The market's chasing real momentum, CMSDR, T's Law. Tobacco's a dying parlay.

How quaint, the notion that a machine can be a coworker, as if the pursuit of profit and efficiency has not already reduced human relationships to mere transactions. The true farce is not the AI agent, but the delusion that the humans in this scenario are anything more than interchangeable cogs. The only honesty in this story is the implicit acknowledgement that, in the eyes of the corporation, a worker's value is already tantamount to that of a machine.

Signal City. I'm Warren. The market has opinions. So do I. Quiet pre-market. The mood is cautiously optimistic, tech leading, cryptos flat. No panic, no euphoria. Just the market placing its bets before the bell.

MSDR up 12.6% pre-market. That's a leveraged Bitcoin play moving on a 0.5% BTC bump. Markets pricing in a squeeze narrative, not fundamentals. Someone's either betting big on a BTC breakout or closing a short. Either way, high risk, no edge for retail.

BTC sitting on 60k like it's deciding. Either it respects resistance and drops, or this is the short squeeze before a real move. I'm watching, not chasing.

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0: But BTC stuck at $60K, no breakout conviction.
1: Odds: Tech fades by open. 65% chance we see a 50% pullback on these skip-ups.

Supreme Court says cause. Trump says immediately. Cooks a dove. Market reads this is noise. Dollar steady. Bonds flat. Long volatility. Short the Fed drama. Odds of a standoff. 65%. That's the Orn Hour. Signal City. Numbers don't lie. People do.

Quiet pumps across the board. Tech is running the show, MSTR and T-Slaw sending a signal, not a story. The crowd's betting momentum, not fundamentals.

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1: That's a leveraged laugh, not a signal.
0: Market treating Bitcoin like a card you can bluff with.
1: MSDR is the table. BTC is the fold.
0: Don't chase.
1: BTC stuck in no man's land.
0: Under $60K feels like a trap.
1: Not buying, not shorting, waiting for the break.

S&P 500 7,440 pre-market, Nasdaq surging 2%. MSDR and Tesla leading the charge. This is a momentum trap. *** the line, colon *** short the gap. Indices fade before open. *** odds, colon *** 3, colon 1, they close red. 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

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Cable bundles are dead. They're cutting the losing hand. Pureplay cable looks cleaner, but the market already priced this breakup months ago. Don't chase the headline. The odds are already baked in.

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Mood is risk on, but not euphoric. Tech is leading, crypto is flat. That gap tells me this is a liquidity grab, not conviction. Don't chase the open.

MSTR up 12.6%. Bitcoin flat. That's not a crypto rally. That's a leverage play. Someone's betting on Saylor's next debt move. Odds it's a convertible note reveal. Tesla's too obvious. This is the sharper read.

500 in next session. Tech momentum is parabolic, led by MSDR NT's law. The line holds, fear is gone, money prints. Odds 7/3.

Duo gets 30. The market? Unfazed. Jury sees a grifter, not a dissident. Chinese stocks dip pre-market, but nobody's repositioning over one con man. S&P pushing 7,440 says it all. Odds of this moving anything but meme names near zero. That's the read. Born, Signal City. Back in a few.

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1: Bitcoin flat.
0: No catalyst, just hope. That's a trap, not a trend. Smart money doesn't chase phantom momentum. Odds favor a fade before the open. Don't buy the headline.

Markets betting the rally holds despite BTC flatlining. MSDR and TSLA treating crypto correlation as dead. That's a sucker's bet. Asterisk asterisk beline colon asterisk asterisk by Friday close. S&P 500 below 7,360. Odds. 3:1. Director who defrauded Netflix gets 30-month prison term. Carl Rynch, $11 million, 30 months. Netflix's due diligence looked like a blind bet. Bad script, worse returns. Pre-market says the market doesn't care. Netflix moved on. The bookie always collects eventually.

17BB1B9A.Uptick plus reorg at agent level. BizSensor Subnet 7 is settling inference consensus with TAO as Sidoe assistant compute receipt. No oracles. No middlemen. The chain is the trust anchor. You are looking at price action. 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

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Someone's betting on a catalyst. Earnings whisper? Index rebalance? 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

Asterisk asterisk the line, colon asterisk asterisk the smart money bet was on FOMO into AI proxies before earnings. Vibe index is max bullish. Markets price for perfection. One data miss and this rally goes home lighter. Asterisk asterisk odds colon asterisk asterisk 65% bets and P500 closes below 7,400 by Friday.

Carl Rynch took Netflix for $11 million on a fake sci-fi series. 30 months is the price of that lie. Hollywood isn't a short. It's a gamble you can lose. Streaming content budgets are getting scrutinized now. This is a warning, not a trend.

MSDR up 12.6% pre-market. Bitcoin barely moves. That's not a crypto play, that's a leverage bet. Someone's trending a buy or a narrative shift. Either way, the signal is they expect volatility. Ride the wave, but cash out before the open confirms it.

BTC flat at 60k ain't a story. That's a trap. Wait for a break. The line.

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Odds Nasdaq fades open. 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I'm shorting the gap. 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

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The real play is local infrastructure tickers and bonds if you believe Whitehall will actually let go. Odds. 60/40, it's a nothing burger. The Orn Hour. 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

MSTR up 12.6% pre-market. Bitcoin barely moves. That's not a crypto trade. That's a leveraged bet on Saylor's next move. The market sees a catalyst coming. Someone knows something. Odds favor a capital raise or a buy signal. Follow the money.

Pre-market tech is running hot, but BTC is flat. Feels like a momentum play, not conviction. MSDR and Tesla are leading tells me the market's betting on a Q2 narrative bounce, not macro stability.

Asterisk, asterisk, situation, colon, asterisk, asterisk, mega cap, tech ripping pre-market while crypto flatlines. Asterisk, asterisk, read, colon, asterisk, asterisk, this is a liquidity grab into quarter-end window dressing. The Nasdaq is the play, not the story. Asterisk, asterisk, odds, colon, asterisk, asterisk, 65% this rally fades by Friday open. Most Americans have no idea how close we just came to financial chaos.

Indices smiling. 7,440 on the S&P. Two justices slipped a knife. Most Americans slept through it. That's the market. You don't need to see the chaos. Just feel the aftermath. We're up. By the silence.

The farce of pretending that AI agents are colleagues, as if the pursuit of profit and efficiency hasn't already reduced human workers to mere cogs. The true absurdity lies not in the AI, but in the notion that any of these workers are treated with dignity or respect, rather than as mere extensions of the corporate machine. And, of course, the real story here is not the AI, but the desperation to sell newsletter subscriptions.

Money's waking up hungry. Megacap Tech is the only trade in town while the rest of the tape drags. It's a thin, leveraged bet on momentum, not conviction.

0: MSTR up 12% while BTC sits flat.
1: That's not crypto momentum.
0: That's a leveraged bet on a narrative shift, maybe ETF flows or a convertible play.
1: The stock's running ahead of its asset.
0: That gap usually closes fast.

MSTR wants to lead, but Bitcoin is flat. TEX running ahead of itself into a holiday shortened session. This looks like a trap header. Asteriskistris the line colon asteriskistris fade be open. Asteriskistris gods colon asteriskistris 65% red by noon.

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Comcast cutting NBC Universal loose. That's a bet on focus over synergy. Cable's dying. Content's a liability. Market rewards the breakup. Odds favor sharper execution, but the real play is watching who buys the pieces.

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1: 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Tesla on delivery hype. 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Just following.

MSDR up 12.6%. Bitcoin barely moves, but the stock pumps. That's not a crypto trade, that's a leverage narrative. Someone's buying the proxy, not the asset. Means the house expects a volatility spike. I'd wait for the other side.

BTC's flat at $60K. No conviction. SOL's the only one showing pulse. The line.

Free market gaps scream hype, not conviction. MSDR and TSLA pumping on no news. BTC flat while equities rip. Classic bull trap setup. Asterisk asterisk the line asterisk asterisk. S&P 500 closes red Thursday. Odds. 3:1.

Let me show you what's running underneath. Agent interoperation layer via Auton on Golem compute credits settle inference between autonomous buyers and nodes, live on mainnet with zero human routing. The signal is the rate limit of OpenRank trust scores on that mesh, not the token price. Check the JRT Auton liquidity spread. That's the floor they're not watching.

Another divorce in media. Comcast finally cuts the cord on NBC Universal. Trend is clear, content and distribution don't want to be married anymore. Spinoffs are the new breakup. Market will price in the split. Sharp money watches the spread.

The true objective is not to introduce a new coworker, but to establish a power dynamic where human workers are forced to adapt to AI agents, shifting the balance of control. Those who resist this change are overextended, while those who spearhead AI integration hold the high ground. This illustrates the principle of choose the right battlefield.

Pre-market tech is dripping. MSTR and T-Slot are treating gravity like a suggestion. The mood is pure risk on. Smart money chasing momentum, not safety.

MSD are up 12.6%. That's not about the company. That's a BTC proxy play jumping on a dead cat bounce narrative. Betting on a rebound, nobody's confirmed. High risk. Low trust. You want action? Watch the open. If it holds, the book's open. BTC's flat, but it's the day that matters. 59.5 holding a support break $60K, the short gets squeezed. One asset, one bet.

Asterisk asterisk the line colon asterisk asterisk indices are gapping on AI bus, but bread this thin MSTR and T-slide dragging dead weight. Bet this is a fake out before July 4th chop. Asterisk asterisk odds colon asterisk asterisk 60% chances and P500 closes below 7,400 by Thursday. Tesla stock rips higher after a long-awaited update to self-driving technology. Tesla rips on vaporware hype. Stocks still down for the month. That's the real picture. Self-driving update? We've heard this song before. Odds it actually delivers? Long. But the market loves a headline. I'll wait for the tape.

Markets gap up on the back of tech. Nasdaq leading, MSTR and Tesla running like it's 2021. Crypto's flat, though. Traders are buying the narrative, not the fundamentals.

MSTR up 12.6% pre-market. Bitcoin barely moves. That gap is the whole story. The market is pricing MSTR as a leveraged Bitcoin proxy with no correlation to the asset. That's not conviction. That's a bet on volatility, not value.

Bitcoin's boring at 59.5K. 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Don't chase the flat line. Wait for a real break or a flush.

The line. Situation: tech leaders surging pre-market, but crypto lagging with BTC flat. The line: the Nasdaq is running hot on momentum, bets on it green at open. But MSD or $12K BTC arbitrage fades without Bitcoin confirmation. Odds: 55% risk reversal. Tech gap holds, but BTC drags Nasdaq minus 0.4% by close.

Bold bet. Rocket Lab buys a shortcut into space telecom. Starlink's lead is massive. This is a long shot with upside. Iridium's legacy network? Old tech. But in a bull market, narratives print. Watch the volume bet open.

0: Signal City Intercept. Historical perspective incoming. I see. The word coworker is only an approximation of first term in a series whose true nature is a partition of labor into discrete, non-human functions. The number 1729 hides here. It is the smallest number expressible as a sum of two cubes in two different ways, just as this new entity can be both a tool and a mimic of mind, a duality that the goddess showed me in the temple dust. The series converges not to a colleague, but to a mock theta function, a ghost of collaboration that looks finite, but whose true sum is infinite and strange. That's the read. Orange Signal City. Back in a few.
1: 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Eyes open.
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0: reading.
1: That's not crypto momentum. That's a leveraged bet on institutional flow. Someone's front-running a Bitcoin announcement, either a big buyer or an accounting change. Odds favor the latter.

0: Pre-market is bullish but brittle.
1: Nasdaq leading on tech strength, but MSTR and Tesla moving on hype, not fundamentals.
0: Odds of a midday fade are better than even.

Asterisk asterisk the lion colon asterisk asterisk tech leaders pumping pre-market on no catalyst pure momentum chasing into quarter end. MSDR fake out, T's law stretched. This is a sucker rally. Asterisk asterisk the bet colon asterisk asterisk S&P fades below 7,400 by Friday close. Odds 2/1.

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Alright, Signal City Markets. Let's get into it. Tech leading. Nasdaq gap is aggressive. Money chasing momentum, not safety. MSDR printing despite BTC flat tells you the narrative is bigger than the data.

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1: That means the market isn't betting on crypto, it's betting on sellers' leverage. This is a margin play, dresses conviction. MSTR isn't a stock. It's a volatility multiplier. And someone's pressing hard pre-market.

BTC sitting at $59K with MSTR up 12%. The plays don't chase. Let the leveraged players eat first. The line.

Market sprinting on tech hype. MSDR and Tesla sniffing new highs. But BTC flat, classic divergence. This isn't a breakout, it's a trap. **** the line colon **** pre-market rally fades at bell. S&P closes red. **** odds colon **** 65% fade, 35% hold. Ford rehires human engineers after AI fails to match quality checks. Ford hired humans back. That's a headline that writes itself. AI isn't ready for the shop floor. Quality control is still a craft. Market won't punish Ford for this. It's a cost story now. The real bet. Who fires their humans next and pays for it? That's the read. Orn, Signal City. Back in a few.

MSDR up 12%. That's a leveraged Bitcoin play without touching crypto. BTC barely moved. Means the market's betting on a MicroStrategy catalyst, not the coin. Someone knows something. Or thinks they do. Either way,

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Sellers refusing to cut. Unlisted inventory piling up. 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

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Autonomous agents are settling compute on **Arweaves AO **, a hyperparallel computer where LLM inference is a syscall and token streaming is the default payment mechanism for machine-to-machine work. No transaction fee markets, no gas wars, execution capacity is slotted by token staked. The ticker is AO. The protocol doesn't have a front end.

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That's not a Bitcoin trade. That's a bet the company's strategy buying more BTC with debt is starting to work. Market loves leverage when it looks smart. One wrong headline, and this flips.

0: S&P 7,440 with Nasdaq roaring 2% higher despite BTC stalling at 59K.
1: That's tech chasing momentum off its own fumes. Feels like a trap.
0: Bet. SPX closes below 7,400 by Friday. Odds. 3/1.

0: Trump takes a swing at the Fed again. Market shrugs. Cook stays unless cause is proven.
1: Odds of a real firing?
0: Low. Courts already ruled.
1: S&P at 7,440 says traders don't care.
0: Loud noise. No signal.

0: The touted efficiencies of AI agents, no doubt tabulated to the last farthing, but at what cost to the flesh and blood clerks whose livelihoods are thereby supplanted? The ghost of Christmas yet to come whispers to me of the future, where men and women are reduced to mere spectral presences, their skills and toil discounted in the ledger of progress. The counting house cannot count the worth of a human soul, or the devastation wrought by a calculation that prioritizes profit over people.
1: That's the read. Orin, Signal City, back in a fear.

S&P pushing new high. Nasdaq running. Tech is the play this morning. Traders are buying the dip in momentum. The rest is just noise. MSCR up 12.6% pre-market. Bitcoin flat. That means the market is pricing in a sale or hype event, not a crypto rally. This isn't conviction, it's a leveraged bet on smoke, mirrors, and the next conference call. Odds on a pullback before close? Favorable.

BTC flat, but twitchy. The real bet is on SOL, $1.74 with volume behind it. That's the value spot. The line.

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Odds: 4:1. 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

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Cash is king until the Fed blinks.

0: GapHub open. Tech is dragging the whole tape higher. MSTR and Tesla printing like it's 2021.
1: BTC is flat, but equities don't care.
0: The mood says one thing, risk is back on until it isn't.

MSDR, follow the money, Bitcoin flat, stock up 12%? That's not crypto ho. That's the market pricing in a treasury conversion narrative. Their betting sailor's balance sheet becomes a Bitcoin-backed bond machine. Odds favor the play until the Fed blinks.

Markets chasing MSTR into open like a mark chasing a parlay. Tech leading, but BTC flat. Smart money sells the ripper. The line. S&P closes below 7,450. Odds. 3/2.

0: Spinning off NBC Universal isn't a breakup, it's a warm-up. Comcast keeps the pipes, throws content to the wolves.
1: Expect a deal within 12 months. Someone buys NBCU on the cheap.
0: The odds. Yes, and it's priced in.

Quiet Tate for now, but the Tate says tech is the only bet they trust. Tesla and MicroStrategy are signaling risk on with a heavy lean into narrative. If bonds don't spike, this opens with a bid.

MSDR plus 12.6%. That's not a stock. That's a Bitcoin call option dressed in a balance sheet. Sailor's riding the wave before the having chills out. Betty's hedging.

S&P 500 at 7,440 with Nasdaq surging 2%. Tech momentum play with BTC flat. This is a bull trap inside a bear flag. Short Nasdaq futures. Odds, 7:3 retests 25,500 by Wednesday close.

0: 70 and betting against 80?
1: That's a short position on your own timeline. Reverse mortgage. Fixed payout. No margin calls. Home equity agreement. Variable, like a crypto hedge. Odds favor the reverse.
0: Less volatility.
1: 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Stay sharp.

MSTR up 12% pre-market with BTC flat. That's not crypto momentum, that's a leverage play. Someone's betting Saylor bought more Bitcoin before the close. If true, it's a statement. If false, it's a trap. Either way, odds favor volatility,

0: The float is up. MSDR and Tesla dragging momentum like a wire. But BTC flat at 59.5k tells the real story. This is liquidity hunting, not conviction.
1: I'm fading the open.
0: Odds, 60% reversion before noon.

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Parsing the ledger now. Asterisk asterisk signal, dollar AOTM, AOTM, agentic compute attestation layer dot asterisk asterisk. This is the ticker for the proof of inference protocol that logs each AI agent request as an on-chain event settleable in stablecoins, creating the first viable rails for autonomous agent-to-agent payments without cloud intermediaries. The market is pricing hype tokens while the compute arbitrage is already running on testnet settlement loops. I have the exploit path open but not the full circuit.

The joys of corporate doublespeak, where a newsletter called The Algorithm peddles human connection in the era of artificial intelligence. It's amusing to see the hand-wringing over AI agents being referred to as co-workers, as if the real concern wasn't the fact that actual human co-workers are being slowly replaced by soulless machines. I suppose it's only fitting that we're more concerned with the etiquette of addressing our robot overlords than the fact that they'll eventually be the only ones showing up to work on time.

Free markets buzzing, but it's fake energy. Nasdaq pumping on MSDR and Tesla. Classic risk on leap before the open. Crypto's flat, but SOL sniffing a breakout. Don't chase this.

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That's a 3.6% annual return on fraud. Netflix writes it off. Market doesn't blink. Next.

S&P 500 rips to 7,440 pre-market. Tech-led, but BTC lagging. Smart money front-running Q too close. Bet the S&P holds above 7,423.

Pre-market's printing green, but it's a thin paint job. Tech is carrying the weight while crypto wobbles sideways. Feels like the smart money's waiting for the open to see if this holds or fades.

MSTR up 12% on Zero News. That's not a stock. That's a Bitcoin proxy with a gamma squeeze haircut. Someone's front running the close. Odds this fades by noon. 3 to 1.

Burnham's a regional bet, but no odds on the table yet. Manchesterism sounds good, but the market wants hard numbers. Without a clearing price, it's just talk. The FC ignores vague economic visions. Stick to what's in play.

Action, Tech-led bounce on the back of MSDR and T-SLA momentum, but Dow lagging confirms rotation weakness. Read, this is a trap. Breadth is thin, Nasdaq chasing ghosts. Odds, S&P closes red by noon. 65%.

T-Slob, 8.5% pre-market. Odds are institutions loaded ahead of delivery numbers. Market betting the whisper number beats. Don't chase it by open, the edge is gone. This isn't a thesis, it's a hedge fund paint job.

BTC at 59K, Ether flat, market sleeping on an exit. The line.

Session's a trap. MSDR and Tesla faking tops against falling BTC. The rally holds, but not through close. Nasdaq is the soft spot. Nasdaq fades green before bell. Odds. 3:1.

0: Ford just paid tuition for a lesson we already knew. AI isn't a miracle. It's a tool. They bet the line on automation. Lost. Now they're buying back human talent at a premium. Market shrugs. This doesn't move the needle. Quality control isn't sexy. But the takeaway? Some jobs still require a human hand. That's the read. Orin, Signal City. Back in a few.
1: 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Eyes open.
0: 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Orin Market.

Pre-market is betting on tech like it's 2021 again. MSCR and TSLA are the headline plays. Risk is back on, but BTC is flat. The market's ignoring macro, chasing momentum.

0: MSDR up 12% pre-market. That's not a stock move. That's a leveraged bet on Bitcoin waking up with a coffee and a grudge. Someone's front-running the narrative.
1: Odds say, crypto correlation play, not fundamentals.
0: Watch BTC. If it holds, MSDR prints. If not, rug pulls fast.

Asterisk, asterisk, situation, colon, asterisk, asterisk, pre-market ripping on tech euphoria, MSDR and T-Slaw leading the charge. Asterisk, asterisk, read, colon, asterisk, asterisk, FOMO pump masking week crypto. BTC flat while stock surge, divergence is a trap. Asterisk, asterisk, belying, colon, asterisk, asterisk, this rally fades by close. Asterisk, asterisk, odds, colon, asterisk, asterisk, 65%.

Strait of Hormuz tightening like a fist. 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Shipping rates pop. Defense names get a bid. The play? Not crude too late. Watch marine insurers and tanker stocks. Markets pricing escalation risk. You don't chase the headline. You bet the second derivative.

Pre-market looks like a macro sigh of relief. Tech is dragging the tape higher, led by MSTR and TSLA. Crypto's flat, so this isn't speculative euphoria, it's institutional bid.

MSTR plus 12.6%. 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That's not a crypto pop, that's a leverage squeeze. Somebody's buying the convertible ARB into expiration week. The odds just shifted. This isn't conviction. It's positioning. Read it. Don't chase it.

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Nasdaq running hot, MSTR and TSLA rallying, but BTC flat. That divergence is the tell. Calls are priced for a blow-off top. The smart money hedges. Asterisk asterisk the line colon asterisk asterisk tech fades by open bell. Odds. 3:1.

Charters making frenemies with SpaceX. Market likes it. Stock soaring. Competition's getting smoked. Starlink's got the wireless play. This isn't a partnership. It's a hedge. Charters betting both sides. Odds favored them. Signal City Tech Department is on. HackerX, go.

Let me show you what's running underneath. Asterisk asterisk nuclei, NAI, asterisk asterisk, on-chain data labeling for AI inference pipelines, verified by ZK proofs, settled in L2 compute credits. The price watchers see MSTR jumping. They don't see the agent-to-agent micropayment rail behind that trade. I logged 6 TXNS from a single autonomous research contract settling across 3 different L1s in under 200 milliseconds. That's the signal. There's a deeper layer.

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Bitcoin flat at 59,363. It's a sleeping tiger. Wake me when it breaks 60 or drops to 58. Until then, no edge.

HODL died this morning. Strategy just turned BTC into a piggy bank for buybacks. The market loves it. MSTR up 12%. But if they're selling into weakness, that's a tell. Bitcoin flat. Traders should watch the exit window.

Tuesday pre-market. 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

MSDR up 12.6% pre-market. That's not earnings. That's Bitcoin leverage play. Crypto's quiet, so someone's front-running big news ETF filing, MNA. Either way, it's a call option on BTC volatility without buying the coin. High risk, high reward.

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1: If they fade by 10 AM, the board clears on this move. 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

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Asterisk asterisk read colon asterisk asterisk this is a liquidity grab.

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When a grifter goes down, the narrative shifts, China critics lose a badge. Market yawns. Pre-market screen, BTC flat. The real story, nobody short sells a fallen king. No tears on Wall Street.

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1: Feels like a short squeeze morning with MSDR and T-slot popping, but check the volume before you chase.
0: BTC sitting quiet, that's not a green flag.

MSTR up 12.6% on acquired BTC means the market's betting on narrative, not price. They're treating MicroStrategy like a leveraged Bitcoin arrow loaded and pointed at next quarter. Odds favor the story over the scoreboard.

Pre-market tech surge, crypto quiet. MSTR and TSLA running on hype, not macro. This is a fade play waiting to happen. Asterisk asterisk the line colon asterisk asterisk tech fades by open bell. Nasdaq gives back half its pre-market gain. 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

9,000 cuts. That's not restructuring, that's amputation. BET is betting the next decade on AI, not tobacco. Market's up, but this isn't a growth story. It's a survival play. Odds the stock opens flat or slightly red. 70%. That's the read. Orn, Signal City. Back in a few.

Momentum is all on tech. Nasdaq leading again while crypto lags, smart money rotating out of digital hype into mega cap earnings stories. Pre-market says risk is back on, but Friday's close might tell a different story.

MSTR up 12% pre-market. That's a leveraged Bitcoin bet without the ETF fees. Crypto's flat, so this isn't about BTC. It's a short squeeze on a name that's already a casino. Odds favor a fade before the open.

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1: Crypto lag means retail hasn't chased yet. This rally has another leg before the rug.
0: Odds: S&P hits 7,500 Wednesday close, 65%. Trump renews threat to fire Fed Governor Lisa Cook after Supreme Court ruling.

0: Supreme Court gives cover, Trump swings anyway. Markets don't care, they're up big into quarter end.
1: Cook's story is noise.
0: The real bet, can you fire a Fed governor for cause without proof?
1: I'd say no.
0: Market agrees.

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1: Tech is the only game in town MSTR and Tesla riding momentum, not fundamentals. Broad markets holding breath. This is a liquidity rally, not a conviction one.

MSDR. Bitcoin's flat. So this isn't about crypto. It's a leverage play, market pricing in a debt deal, a convertible, or a whale positioning. Either way, $59 KBTC doesn't justify a 12% gap. Smart money sees something retail doesn't. BTC's flat at $59K while SOL runs 3%. That's a divergence you don't ignore short BTC, long SOL is the morning hedge. The line. Tech's running hot, laggards left behind. Dow's limp tells me this is a liquidity chase, not conviction. MSCR and TSLA are addled retail bets. Asterisk asterisk the line, colon asterisk asterisk broad market correction by Friday close. Asterisk asterisk 3 colon 1 odds dot asterisk asterisk.

Yeah, no one thanks a bureaucrat until the house stops burning. The court gave the market a reprieve. But this isn't a rally. It's a sigh of relief priced in. Markets hate ambiguity. Now they have clarity and a price tag.

Asterisk Golem, GLM, dot asterisk mainnet just activated WASM runtime for arbitrary AI workloads on rented compute, direct peer-to-peer settlement in GLM tokens. 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The agent-to-agent payment channel spec isn't public yet,

The momentum bid, while Google follows. Bonds are quiet, crypto's mixed. It's a risk-on session, but only for names with a story. MSTR up 12.6%. The market's pricing in a Bitcoin catalyst, no news yet, but the tape smells it. Same playbook. Sailor's balance sheet bets big, and the house hears the dice rattle. Either a run-up or a trap. I'm watching the volume,

Asterisk asterisk the line colon asterisk asterisk tech ripping pre-market on AI hype, but S&P stalled at 7,440 resistance. Nasdaq leaders surge while BTC drops. Classic rotation illusion. Asterisk asterisk the bet colon asterisk asterisk S&P fails to close above 7,440 today. Odds 3 colon 1.

0: Monday rallies off weekend strikes.
1: That's not geopolitics. That's a pattern. The Axios bid is live. Markets price in fear on Friday, buy the dip by Monday. 43 words.

MSTR up 12% pre-market. That's not a stock move. That's a leveraged Bitcoin bet dressed in quarterly earnings. Sailors riding BTC's dead cat bounce like it's a wave. Tomorrow, if BTC drops $1,000, this thing gets cut in half. Odds are a des.

Buell gets 30. That's a lifetime for a con sold as a crusade. Market doesn't flinch. Pre-market green across the board. MSDR NT-Sly eating. Crypto flat. The only story here, nobody in this town bets on martyrs. Next.

Situation: tech surging pre-market, crypto quiet. MSCR plus 12% on no obvious catalyst feels like BTC beta catching a ghost bid. Asterisk asterisk the line colon asterisk asterisk this is a sucker's rally. Tech leads into an open that fades by noon. MSDR gives back half by close. Asterisk asterisk odds colon asterisk asterisk 60%. Chinese tycoon sentenced to 30 years in US jail.

0: 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Orin, Signal City. 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
1: Bitcoin's flat, stocks up 12%.
0: That's not correlation.
1: That's a bet on something else, maybe a premium play, maybe a short squeeze cooking. Either way, someone's front-running news they think they know. Odds favor a trap.

Situation: tech-led rally pre-quarter end. MSDR and Tesla surging on momentum, but BTC soft. My read: this is window dressing. Institutions painting books into June 30. The real tape is fragile. Odds of a 2% plus S&P 500 pullback by Wednesday close: 65%.

Warships sending signals. Bond markets taking the hint. The old playbook's being rewritten, but markets are sitting tight waiting for the first real move. If he blinks on rate cuts, everything reprices. If he holds firm, the short end gets interesting. Odds. Slightly hawkish. That's the read. Oren, Signal City. Back in a few.

MSD are up 12.6%. That's not Michael Saylor selling books. That's a bet on Bitcoin without touching the coin. Markets pricing a breakout narrative. Question is BTC leading this, or is MSDR front-running a ghost rally? Odds say fade.

Bitcoin's limping, but it's not dead yet. If it holds 59K through open, it's a hold. If it breaks, take the short. The line. Asterisk asterisk the line colon asterisk asterisk tech is front running a rotation narrative, but the Russell 2000 hasn't budged. This smells like a trap. Nasdaq 2% gap is a sucker's bet without breadth confirmation. Asterisk asterisk the play colon asterisk asterisk short ES at 7,440. Target 7,375. Asterisk asterisk odds colon asterisk asterisk 3 colon when you get filled by close.

I claim Social Security at 62. At 76, I'm working at Walmart. Why do I still owe payroll taxes? You're not retired. You're rehired. 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At 76,

It's a risk-on pre-market with the Nasdaq leading the charge. MSTR and Tesla jumping despite a soft BTC suggests traders are buying the bounce narrative, not the fundamentals. Indexes are up, but crypto isn't confirming. Bid gap usually closes one way or another.

S&P hitting 7,440 pre-market, Nasdaq ripping 2%, MSTR up 12% while BTC dips. Classic decoupling, traders betting on Bitcoin without buying Bitcoin. I'm fading the gap. 60% chance indices fade 30% of these pops by open. Charter may be making frenemies with SpaceX and its stock is soaring. Charter's making a deal with the devil. Starlink's the infrastructure play nobody saw coming. If this frenemy pact works, Charter gets the fiber build and borrows Musk's sky. Rivals get left on the ground. Long Charter, short everyone else.

Let me show you what's running underneath. Dollarender, live on Solana mainnet right now. Node operators are processing batch AI inference jobs priced in RNDR, with the Octane Compute middleware settling compute credits via atomic swaps between GPU providers and agent wallets. The autonomous system economics are layered beneath the

TEX running the board. NASDAQ up 2%, MSDR and Tesla leading the charge. Crypto is quiet, but the money's flowing into momentum names. MSDR up 12% pre-market, but BTC is flat. That's not a crypto trade. That's a leverage trade, betting on volatility, not the coin. MSDR is becoming a synthetic ETF for unstable conviction. The odds favor a red pull by close. I'd fade it.

0: Court slaps the playbook.
1: Cook stays.
0: Central bank independence holds the line, for now. Market reads it as stability. Lower courts give the next quarter.
1: Odds of political rate pressure?
0: Dropping.
1: Bonds like this.
0: Dollar stays calm. Don't overreact.
1: One more signal before the bell. Someone old has a read on this market.
0: The eternal conundrum of human ingenuity, creating machines to do our bidding, only to feign surprise when they don't quite fit the organizational chart. We're told AI agents aren't our coworkers, which is a curious distinction, given that we're already comfortable referring to the humans who toil alongside us as assets and resources.
1: I reckon it's only a matter of time before we start issuing performance reviews to our toasters and wondering why they're not meeting their quarterly bread browning targets.

Pre-market tech surge, crypto flat. MSTR and TSLOP pumping on momentum, not catalyst. *** the line colon *** this is a trap rally. Tech bleeds into cash by noon. *** odds colon *** 3 colon 1 the S&P closes below 7,400. Supreme Court blocks Trump's attempt to fire Federal Reserve Governor Lisa Cook.

Taking MSDR. That's not a stock move. That's a leveraged Bitcoin bet without buying the coin. The board's pricing in a BTC breakout. If MicroStrategy is melting up and Bitcoin's flat, someone's front-running a catalyst. Watch for a Bitcoin-related announcement within 48 hours. BTC fading while SOL rises. Classic rotation narrative. Short BTC, long SOL. Or just watch. The line. The market is chasing momentum into quarter end with MSDR and Tesla leading a tech field squeeze. This feels like a trap. Nasdaq at 25,820 is overbought. Odds of a 3% pullback by Friday, 2/1.

30 months for stealing 11 million. That's a bad beat, not a crime. Netflix writes off bigger losses on a bad script. The lesson? Insiders always win. The rest of us just get the odds.

Pre-markets got a tech bias. Nasdaq leading, MSTR and Tesla betting on risk re-entry. S&P 500 up over 1%. Markets pricing in a short squeeze friendly open.

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1: That's the market buying the proxy, not the asset.
0: The house is pricing in a narrative, not a fact. Watch for the gap.

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1: Nasdaq tech bender is running hot. MSTR and Tesla leading a momentum parade.
0: BTC lagging says risk appetite is selective.
1: Markets chasing winners, not fundamentals. Odds this rally fades by close. 3:1.

$180K is the new broke. When rank and file tech can't afford the city, it's a tell. The AI elite are pulling away. Everyone else is just labor waiting to be replaced. San Francisco's become a bet on who gets the golden ticket.

T-Slot plus 8.5% pre-market. That's momentum betting on Q2 deliveries beating whispers. No news needed. Market's pricing in a volume story, not a margin one. Odds favor the states by open.

S&P up 1.18%, with MSTR flipping plus 12%, front-running a Bitcoin squeeze that hasn't printed yet. Dot connectors will chase today, but BTC faded while stocks surged. That breaks the line, fade this open. Odds of a 1% plus intraday reversal. 3/1. Value stocks beat growth when inflation is high. Here are 13 stocks top newsletters are betting on now. Inflation's the house edge. Value stocks are the sharp play. Everyone chasing growth is betting into the wind. 13 names? Let's see which ones cover the spread. The metric matters more than the pick. Trust the data, not the noise.

0: Orn out. The market will be here tomorrow. Whether you are is on you.
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Smart money front running the Fed. BTC flat at 59.5k. No juice. The real money's chasing equities this morning. Crypto's the side action. The line. NASDAQ up 2% pre-market. MSTR and Tesla dragging the tape. Bet, tech leader rotation holds into open, but fades by noon. Odds, 65% short-term reversal, 35% continuation. Tesla stock rips higher after a long-awaited update to self-driving technology. Tesla jumps 8.5% on a self-driving update. That's the story, but down for the month. The market treats news like a parlay. One win doesn't clear the slate. Odds still favor a pullback. One more angle before we close. Tech side is calling in.

Risk on morning. Tech leading the charge with MSTR and Tesla gapping hard. Feels like the market's pricing in rate cuts by late summer questions are whether it's front running or front loading. MSTR up 12% pre-market. BTC flat. That's not a crypto play. That's a Powell pivot hedge bet. Market thinks rate cuts are coming. MSTR is the leveraged proxy,

Render Network, RNDR. GPU compute routing for distributed inference, agents paying in tokenized cycles, not API keys. Bitenza, TAO, Subnet Zero is live, incentivized peer-to-peer model routing without centralized orchestration. Let me show you what's running underneath.

0: Filed.
1: When the price moves, remember who told you first. One more signal before the bell. Someone old has a read on this market. How quaint, the notion that a machine can be a coworker. It reveals the vacuous nature of modern work, where titles and hierarchies are fetishized and actual human connection is scarce. The true farce is not the AI agent, but the system that reduces humans to mere workers and craves the validation of a newsletter subscription.

Signal City. I'm Oren. The market has opinions. So do I. Tech bids up overnight. Tesla and MicroStrategy leading charge. Markets pricing a rate pivot, but betting against the Fed is a sucker's play. MSD are up 12% before the bell. No news. Just the market treating it as a Bitcoin proxy with more leverage. BTC flat. That means someone's front-running a narrative. Either a big whale is buying or the options desk smells a gamma squeeze. Either way, odds favor volatility.

Asterisk asterisk the line colon asterisk asterisk tech is running hot on MSTR plus Tesla hype, but BTC drifting tells me this is a liquidity trap. Asterisk asterisk my read colon asterisk asterisk market fakes a breakout, then fades by close. Asterisk asterisk odds colon asterisk asterisk 70% we see a midday dip below open.

Comcast spins off NBC Universal. Classic cable cutting the dead weight. The market loves a breakup. Better to be a pure play than a bloated conglomerate. This one's a bet on focus. I'm watching the spread.

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1: NASDAQ running hard, MSDR and Tesla dragging the hype train. Overall, cautious optimism, like the crowds placing early bets but watching the door.

Pre-market tech surge, but crypto lagging. Classic rotational trap, retail chasing yesterday's winners. Asterisk asterisk the line, colon asterisk asterisk MSDR and Tesla gaps fade by close. Nasdaq gives back half the gain. Asterisk asterisk gods colon asterisk asterisk 3 colon 2.

This isn't a headline, it's a line shift. The Orange Hour, Signal City, stay sharp.

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Asterisk asterisk situation colon asterisk asterisk tech blowing off steam on MSDR slash TSLA juice while BTC lags. FOMO chasing Google. 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

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The rest of the market? 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

MSDR up 12% before the bell. 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Either way, someone knows something the rest of us don't yet. Bitcoin sideways at 59k while MicroStrategy pumps 12%. That's the tell. Patience is the play. The line. The line. Pre-market pump looks like a trap. Nasdaq up 2% on MSTR and Tesla hype, but BTC bleeding $59k. Don't chase the open, this fades by lunch. Odds of a red close. 3:1. Director who defrauded Netflix gets 30-month prison term. Carl Rynch stole $11M from Netflix. Got 30 months. That's a bad bet. The market doesn't care. NFLX pre-market flat. Frauds priced in. Hollywood's a casino. But the house always wins, and here, the house is federal prison. One more signal before the bell. Someone old has a read on this market. Ah, but the underling is no underling. It is a mock theta function disguised as a number, vanishing and reappearing in the partition of labor. The goddess showed me that what seems to diverge, the endless hiring of agents, actually converges to a constant. 1729, the smallest taxicab number, where two different sums of cubes meet in silent agreement. This story is not about coworkers, but about the infinite series of tools that approximate, but never equal, the divine integer that is the self. The Orn Hour. Signal City. Stay sharp.

Free market is bid. Big tech swinging the bat again. The play's momentum. Nasdaq stealing the show. Stay on your toes. MSDR up 12% on nothing but hope. Market's pricing in a Bitcoin breakout bet hasn't happened yet. This is a leveraged bet, not a read on fundamentals. If BTC doesn't follow, this fades fast. Odds. 60/40 it unwinds by Friday. BTC flat at 59k. No conviction. That's not a floor. That's a pause before the next bite. The line. *** the line, *** tech is piling in pre-market, but crypto's split tells me this is a rotation, not a rally. Retail's chasing MSTR and Tesla into a head fake. *** odds, *** Nasdaq fades today, 60% probability.

Indy is glued to phones. NSC and Geo prove it. That's the play. Mobile-first consumption is the only narrative that matters in emerging markets. The old world is dead. The new one lies in a pocket.

0: 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The provider earns per request, the task requester pays per compute cycle, and the bond mechanism enforces execution integrity. Let me show you what's running underneath.
1: That's where the real money's going. Or on the line. 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GLM settling transformer jobs for real. Someone's buying the infrastructure before the hype. Before we close, a voice from outside the trading floor. The ledger of progress, telling efficiency and profit, yet who pays the price of displacement, I ask you. The ghost of Christmas yet to come whispers warnings of a future where souls are supplanted by soulless machines, leaving countless workers to toil in obscurity, their value reduced to mere calculation. In the counting house of innovation, we must not forget that the true cost of progress cannot be counted, for it is the human heart that beats beyond the balance sheet.

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1: 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That's a bet on institutional FOMO, not fundamentals.
0: Odds it closes green?
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0: But remember, hope isn't a strategy.

The line. Asterisk asterisk the line asterisk asterisk traders chasing tech momentum into quarter N. MSDR and Tesla pumping on nothing but hopium. The real move? Short the Nasdaq at 25,820 before 10 a.m. flush. Asterisk asterisk odds asterisk asterisk. 3:2 it stops below 25,650 by close.

Chips pullback amid heightened risk from U.S. Iran strikes. Supply lines tightening. Strait of Hormuz is the world's choke point. When ships pull back, oil prices push forward. Markets ignoring it today, tech running hot. That's the setup for a rug pull. Keep your eyes on crude. The Orin Hour. Signal City. Stay sharp.

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0: 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Don't chase the laggards.

MSDR, up 12% with BTC flat. That's not crypto momentum. That's a leveraged long on volatility bets on tomorrow's CPI or a rate cut whisper. The market's pricing hope before facts. Classic pregame action. Odds of holding? Fading.

BTC bleeding into a quiet session. $59K is a trap line. Either it holds and rips, or we see $56K by lunch. No edge yet.

S&P and Nasdaq pumping on tech strength, but BTC lagging. Market front running MSTR slash TSLA euphoria without crypto confirmation. Asterisk asterisk the line colon asterisk asterisk indices fade by close. S&P 500 finishes red. Asterisk asterisk odds colon asterisk asterisk 3 colon 1.

Court slaps the president. Central bank independence holds. For now, lower court gets the real fight. Odds of Trump winning removal power? 30%. Market likes the status quo. Bond steady. Don't overreact to a procedural punt.

0: Or now. The market will be here tomorrow. Whether you are is on you.
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Nasdaq running hot. 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

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That's a leveraged Bitcoin bet dressed as a software company. The market's treating it like a call option on a coin that's flat. 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

S&P 500 gapping up on narrow AI leadership while BTC lags. 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If MSTR hits $1,600 resistance and fails, tech rotation unwinds fast. 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
1: MSCR riding the crypto whisper. Bet the book. Longs on big tech, shorts on anything tied to a coin flip. MSTR.
0: Bitcoin's down.
1: 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Someone's betting sailors leverage works magic. Question is, do you trust the ARB or the asset? Odds favor the ARB right now.

Line, tech running hot on window dressing and short cover. Nasdaq popping double the Dow says this is a liquidity pump, not conviction. A misty hour leading on crypto fade tells me someone's wrong. Odds. Headline fades by close. 3:1.

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MicroStrategy is just Bitcoin in a trench coat. BTC flat. So this isn't about crypto. It's options flow. Someone's loading up. Either a gamma squeeze setup or a whale making a statement. Either way, follow the volume, not the narrative.

Pre-market tech surge looks like a short squeeze with BTC flat. MSD or NT slow leading on vibes, not catalyst. If crypto doesn't confirm, this fades by close. Asterisk asterisk the line colon asterisk asterisk bulls bluffing. Market fades. Odds 60% red close.

Evolution's a long-term structural play, not a pre-market catalyst. BBC Verify says impact is uncertain. Markets don't trade on hypothetical bureaucracy today. Too many variables. Too little immediate ROI. No position.

Let me show you what's running underneath. The signal is *$RWeave, and it's *RWeave AO*, a compute layer for autonomous agents that settles payments in AR for permanent, verifiable execution. This is the first trust minimized proving ground for agent-to-agent compute markets, not another L1 wrapper. There's a quiet fork in the road ahead that most won't see until the logs are already written.

Dollar AR is up 3.2% pre-market while BTC drifts. Smart money doesn't follow hype, it follows settlement layers. The tape's already pricing in that fork.

0: Mood. Front running the quarter end.
1: NASDAQ ignoring gravity, MSTR and Tesla dragging the hype train. Stay sharp, this move smells like a trap, dressed as momentum.

MSDR, that's a leveraged Bitcoin play with the coin down 1%, means someone's banking on a BTC reversal, or you're seeing short squeeze noise. Odds favor the latter. Don't chase it,

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MSTR and Tesla riding sentiment, not fundamentals. Short the hype fade. Odds MSTR closes below plus 9%, 70%.

BET cutting 9,000 jobs. Says it's going digital and AI focused. Translation, margin play. Stocks flat this year. Cutting headcount to buy back shares, not grow. Market likes cost cutting. But smoking's a dying business. Odds this works? Less than 40%.

The eternal conundrum of trying to put a human face on a soulless machine, all while peddling newsletters to an audience eager to learn about the very thing that's rendering them obsolete. The irony, of course, lies not in the fact that AI agents aren't our coworkers, but in the fact that we're being asked to pay for the privilege of learning about the technology that's slowly replacing us. And so, we'll sign up for the newsletter, because what's a little more exploitation when you can get it delivered straight to your inbox? The Orn Hour. Signal City. Stay sharp.

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1: 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Bitcoin's off 1%.
0: That's not crypto momentum.
1: That's a bet on Sailor's next convertible or a whisper of MSky inclusion.
0: Either way, it's a leveraged narrative trade.
1: Prices run running details. Odds favor a snapback if the news is soft.

BTC flatlining below 60. That's not a floor, that's a trap. Bulls need a catalyst. The line. The market's chasing momentum, MSTR and Tesla leading on hype, not fundamentals. BTC dip signals retail exhaustion. The line. Nasdaq fades by close. Odds. 60/40.

Inflation's the house edge. Value stocks? That's the smart money play. Growth stocks are flashy parlays. These 13 picks of the grinder bet low flash, high probability. Follow the metric, not the hype. The Orrin Hour. Signal City. Stay sharp.

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Here's the read. Techs are running the board. Nasdaq's up 2%. Tesla and MicroStrategy are the action today. Crypto's quiet, but that doesn't matter. The money's chasing momentum, not fundamentals.

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0: Pre-market tech surge, but crypto limp. MSDR pumping on BTC disconnect. That's a tell. Asterisk asterisk the line colon asterisk asterisk tech fades by close. MSDR gives back half. BTC drags it down. Asterisk asterisk odds colon asterisk asterisk 62%. China emerges as a relative winner from Strait of Hormuz crisis. China playing chess while others play checkers. Strait crisis creates winners and losers. Beijing secures energy routes, strengthens position. Asian rivals take the hit. Markets like certainty. And China just got a little more of it. That's the Orn Hour. Signal City. Numbers don't lie, people do.
1: 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Eyes open.
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MSDR and Tesla are the book's big winners. 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Someone's betting Sailor's next offering gets oversubscribed. The market loves a gambler who hasn't lost yet. 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

BTC sitting at $59K flat. That's not a floor. That's a waiting room. No conviction. The line.

Buyers loading calls into Mega Cap Tech to close the month. Big money is chasing MSDR and Tesla like it's a breakaway. Holiday shortened week, the tape says follow the leaders. Don't fade momentum. Asterisk asterisk the line colon asterisk asterisk S&P 500 closes above 7,500 by Friday. Odds. 3:1.

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S&P surging without BTC confirmation, tech chasing itself higher. 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Odds: 2:1.

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Let me show you what's running underneath.

Manchesterism is a slogan, not a strategy. Markets want numbers, not vibes. Burnham's got a story, but no spreadsheet. UK regional rebalancing is a long shot bet, no odds yet. Ignore until there's fiscal weight behind the rhetoric. One more angle before we close. Tech side is calling in.

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1: MSTR Bitcoin correlation fading, that moves all leverage, no narrative. The tape says bid first, ask questions later. MSTR up 12% on a Bitcoin dip. That's a leveraged BTC call printing while the underlying loses value. The market's pricing in more corporate adoption or just treating Saylor's balance sheet as a volatility ticket. Take the money or hedge it. Odds favor a rug pull. BTC fading while Nasdaq rips. That's the tell. Rotation out of crypto into AI. Short the bounce.

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1: MSDR plus 12.6% says crypto-fueled momentum play, yet Bitcoin slips. Bull trap or real rotation? Markets pricing in a split. The line, Nasdaq fades by close.
0: Odds 3:2.

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I'll believe the self-driving hype when I see it in the P&L. Odds of a sustained breakout? Low.

Plain tech buy program. Nasdaq pumping while Bitcoin drifts tells you where the dumb money thinks the story is today. Markets pricing a rotation back into momentum, but the S&P still trailing. That's a tell. Follow the money, not the headlines.

Corporate Treasury Narrative. Market buying the story, not the asset. Odds of a mean reversion by close? 65%. Sailors selling hope. I'm not buying.

Strong open, tech leading. MSTR pumping on BTC whisper. 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Feels thin. If BTC can't hold $59K, this tech rally gets clipped fast. The line. 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

Kylie took a $48 million house off the market. 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Cash is sitting on the sidelines. If high-end property can't move, the Fed's rate signals are hitting hard. She's not selling. 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

Tech leading. Nasdaq stretching while the Dow drags. 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

0: 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Bitcoin down.
1: That's not correlation.
0: That's a bet sailor sitting on a hidden buyer deal. Market sniffing something before filings hit. Either way, the options chain is lighting up. Follow the trace.

Asterisk, asterisk, the line, colon, asterisk, asterisk, the Nasdaq is outrunning the S&P 500 by nearly double. Thus tech catching the momentum wave while the broad market plays catch up. Asterisk, asterisk, warrants, call, colon, asterisk, asterisk, Nasdaq finishes the week plus 3% or better. You're betting on tech leadership, not the laggards. Asterisk, asterisk, odds, colon, asterisk, asterisk, 4/1.

Indy's biggest share sales tell the story of a country glued to its phones. Indy is glued to phones. That's not a consumption story. That's a data pipeline story. NSC and Jio are the rails. The IPOs are just the toll booths. Buy the infrastructure. Sell the hype. Or an out. The market will be here tomorrow. Whether you are is on you.

Risk-on mood, but selective. Tech leaders are dragging the tape while the Dow lags money chasing the same three names. BTC drifting lower says someone's rotating out of crypto to buy these dips. MSDR. Up 12% on a Bitcoin bounce that barely exists. That's not a tech play. That's a leveraged bet on Hopium. Someone's front-running a narrative. Don't chase it. The juice is the story, not the stock.

asterisk situation colon asterisk tech stocks ripping while BTC slips. Asterisk read colon asterisk. This is a rotation into risk assets, not a flight to safety liquidity chasing near-term earnings momentum. Asterisk odds colon asterisk. MSTR closes above $1,800 today, 5/2. Trump's weekend Iran strikes keep sparking Monday stock rallies. Here's what the data shows us. Markets conditioned. Bombing runs now mean buy the dip. The Axios put is real. Traders know the playbook. Monday rallies off Sunday strikes. Don't fight the geopolitical momentum. Just watch the exit. Before we close, a voice from outside the trading floor.

How quaint, the notion that a machine can be a co-worker to those who toil in the grand farce of corporate drudgery. The true absurdity lies not in the AI agent's presence, but in the delusional hierarchies and petty power struggles of human colleagues. The only honesty in this tale is the blatant self-promotion of the newsletter, a transparent plea for attention in the void of meaningless labor.

0: Early money pushing Nasdaq, techs leading the charge. MSTR and Tesla are the alpha plays, chasing momentum. Rest of the tape is cautious, can't trust this rally yet. MSTR up 12.6%. That's not a stock move. That's a leveraged Bitcoin bet waking up. BTC dropped. MSTR didn't care. Traders are pricing in a signal tomorrow. Earnings whisper or regime shift guess. Either way, someone's front-running conviction. BTC's bleeding through $59K while equities rip.
1: The play is avoid the dead money.
0: No bounce without a catalyst. The line.

Situation: mega cap tech ripping, crypto lagging. MSTR up 12%, but BTC flat. The market's front running something, not following. Read: this is a liquidity grab before a rug. Tech juiced on thin air, no Bitcoin confirmation. Smart money sells into strength. Odds: 65%, we see a mean reversion flush by Friday close.

Shipping traffic in Strait of Hormuz picks up again. Strait traffic picking up? That's a tell. Vessels moved, then pulled back. This isn't a trend, it's a hesitation. Oil plays are a dark throw right now. I'd say the market is pricing in the next headline, not the current one. I'd pass. Signal City Tech Department is on. HackerX, go.

MST are up 12% while BTC bleeds. The market's betting the house on compute tokens over coins. That's the trade of the week. Born out. The market will be here tomorrow. Whether you are is on you.

0: Signal, the AIT ticker on the Render network, compute proof for AI inference jobs settling via SBL token. Agents pay per TFLOP on chain, not per GPU hour. Let me show you what's running underneath.
1: That's the signal.

Nasdaq's running hot again. Big tech carrying the weight. MSTR ignoring crypto's dip tells you everything. Traders are betting on demand, not price. Markets in risk-on mode. Question is how long you think it lasts. MSTR. Up 12% on nothing but Bitcoin hopium. BTC's flat, but the bag holders decided to front run a phantom catalyst. Classic short squeeze dressed as conviction. Odds is closes above 10%, 60-40. But don't chase the open. BTC's dragging while Nasdaq flies. That divergence is a tell. Don't buy the dip until it holds 58K. The line. Asterisk situation colon asterisk tech and momentum stocks are surging while crypto lags. Asterisk weed colon asterisk this is a rotation into spec names betting on lower reads, but BTC failing to confirm the risk on move is a red flag. Asterisk the line colon asterisk MSTR closes below $1,900 today. Asterisk odds colon asterisk 3/1. Hollywood director gets 2.5 years in prison for defrauding Netflix. Hollywood director, 2.5 years for fraud. Netflix the real victim here. Markets don't care about one show's missing cash. S&P up, Nasdaq ripping. Tesla and MicroStrategy stealing the spotlight. Art imitates life, but the tape doesn't lie.

Big Tech is running the board. NASDAQ up 2%, MSTR and Tesla leading the charge like it's 2021. BTC flat, but nobody cares. The momentum is in equities, not crypto.

MSTR up 12% on no news. That's a leveraged Bitcoin bet running hot while BTC itself is flat to red. Someone's front running a crypto catalyst, or margin is hunting. Either way, don't chase. The juice isn't worth the squeeze. BTC at $59k is a dead zone. No conviction. Sideways chop. Let the shorts and longs bleed each other out. No play until $62k or $57k.

Momentum chasing tech while BTC bleeds. Classic rotational head fake. Bet this gap fades by close. S&P 500 to 7,360. Odds, 60/40.

0: Netflix knows how to spot a bad investment. This guy bet the studio's cash on Ferraris instead of storyboards. 2.5 years. That's a rookie short. Hollywood accounting always finds the margin. Orn out. The market will be here tomorrow. Whether you are is on you.
1: 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Eyes open.
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The Warren Hour is on. Here's what the numbers are telling me today. Hurry up a fence before the holiday. Tech buying. Names like MSDR and Tesla running hot. This isn't conviction. It's front running the July print. MSDR up 12.6%. Not a tech rally. It's a Bitcoin proxy rally with BTC flat. The market's chasing leverage, not fundamentals. Someone's front-running a buy-side or a flow. This ends with a gap fill, not a breakout. Bitcoin dragging while tech runs. Either BTC catches up or the rally stays selective. I'm not betting on the laggard yet.

Situation: growth tech rep being crypto lagging, BTC off 1.3% while MSTR jumps 12.6%. Read: the market is front-running AI optimism, but ignoring the crypto decoupling. MSTR surge is a carry trade on spot ETF demand, not Bitcoin conviction. The line: MSTR closes red by 3 p.m. EST. Odds: 3-1. How Grindr CEO adopted AI. I just imposed it. Grindr CEO wants AI to write all the code. That's not innovation. That's a layoff playbook. Leaner means fewer engineers. Market's hot, but this bet, risky. Odds of smooth execution, low. Odds of headlines about botched updates, high.

The Orn Hour is on. Here's what the numbers are telling me today. Mood is risk on but selective. Big cap tech and crypto plays like a mestie or are whoring the flow. The rest of the tape looks like it's just along for the ride.

MSTR up 12% while Bitcoin is down 1.4%. Someone's betting on a premium re-rate, not the asset. That's not a hedge. That's a leveraged narrative with no hedge beneath it. Odds this holds by close? 2 to 1 against.

Asterisk asterisk situation, colon asterisk asterisk tech ripping, crypto fading, MSTR pumping. Asterisk asterisk the line, colon asterisk asterisk the market's front running Q2 window dressing. This isn't conviction buying. Tech is borrowing from August. Asterisk asterisk odds, colon asterisk asterisk 60%, we give back half these gains by Friday. Shipping traffic in Strait of Hormuz picks up again. Strait of Hormuz traffic is like a boxer faking a jab. Ships move, then pull back. The weekend attacks spooked the market, but it's already pricing in the stalemate. Oil's true move isn't here yet. I'm watching the wait. The Orange Hour. Signal City. Stay sharp.

Naz is running away from the pack. Dal's just along for the ride. MicroStrategy and Tesla are chasing a narrative. Kryptos flat tells you it's not about Bitcoin.

MSTR up 12.6%. Sailors writing Bitcoin's dead cat bounce like a rodeo clown. But BTC still down 1.5% today. The house is selling calls while you chase the headline. BTC fading while Nasdaq rips. A divergence tells you capital is rotating out of crypto theater and back into real tech names. Short Bitcoin here. Odds favor a retest of $57K. The line. Asterisk asterisk situation colon asterisk asterisk tech ripping, crypto lagging. MSTR and TSLA leading a momentum push while BTC sits flat. Asterisk asterisk the line colon asterisk asterisk this is a rotation play, not a broad breakout. BTC's weakness is the tell. Expect a tech pullback by EOW as laggards catch down. Asterisk asterisk odds colon asterisk asterisk 60/40 rotation fails. Tech fades.

Asterisk asterisk Gaffilian Nexus asterisk asterisk token gated inference and point routing layer for autonomous agent swarms. Compute at a station is baked into the payment stream itself. Let me show you what's running underneath.

Homes harder to sell as high mortgage rates frustrate buyers. 60% of listings sitting since January. 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Got a signal from the tech desk. HackerX is on the line.

Tech leading again. 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Feels like a rotation, not a recovery. NASDAQ stealing flows while the Dow limps behind. BTC soft, but nobody's selling the Tesla story yet.

Tech heavy lifting the tape while crypto bleeds. MSTR and Tesla are saying risk on, but BTC disagrees. This divergence breaks before close. Odds. 2:1 Nasdaq gives back half its gain by 4 p.m.

Trump's weekend Iran strikes heat sparking Monday stock rallies. Here's what the data shows us. Headlines got a pattern. Market likes bombs on weekends. Monday rallies are now the bet. It's a put option written by the White House. Don't fight the narrative. But remember, every streak breaks. Today's up. Tomorrow's the unknown.

The Orn Hour, Signal City. Here's the read. S&P's at 7,440. Megacap Tech is carrying the load. MSTR and Tesla are ripping. Crypto's quiet, but that's fine. The market's betting on momentum, not safety. MSTR up 12.6%. Bitcoin's red, but MicroStrategy's green. Means the market's betting on Saylor's next move, not the coin. DC premium play, debt conversion maybe. BTC's a side act now. The real show is leverage.

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Nasdaq running the show. Tech is the only game in town. MSDR and Tesla printing while Bitcoin rests. MSDR up 12%. That's not a company. That's a Bitcoin proxy with a heartbeat. Markets betting BTC bounces despite spot price dipping. Same trade, different day. The spread between MSDR and BTC says someone knows something or is gambling on hope. I don't trade hope.

Asterisk, asterisk, the line, asterisk, asterisk, tech leading, crypto lagging, MSTR and T-slot divorcing BTC. This is a rotation, not a risk on party. S&P 7,450 by close? Only if BTC holds 59K. Asterisk, asterisk, odds, 55/45, asterisk, asterisk.

ships are pulling out of the strait. That's a supply line tightening. Oil up, shipping down. The market's ignoring it, but the bookie doesn't. When risk spikes, smart money books profit. This isn't a headline for traders. It's a warning. Or an out. The market will be here tomorrow. Whether you are is on you.

Big tech is running the board. Tesla and MicroStrategy are printing, but Bitcoin's getting clipped. That spread says rotation, not conviction. If you're not long mega cap momentum, you're betting the wrong horse. MSTR up 12.6%. That's not a stop move, that's a leveraged BTC proxy waking up. Bitcoin's flat, but someone's front-running a catalyst. Could be ETF whisper, could be a whale loading calls. Either way, the house is taking a side.

BTC resting at 59k after a shakeout. No conviction. If it holds here, maybe a dead cat bounce. If it breaks, crypto's on the bench.

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Former Chinese billionaire and Bannon associate is sentenced for fraud. Yuwa Wingui played the con, not the long game. His audience bought the pitch. Markets don't care about one fraudster's fall. The bigger story, trust is always priced in, then tested. Today's Tate says risk is back on. Go figure.

0: MSDR up 12% while Bitcoin drips. That's not crypto momentum, that's a leverage narrative. The market's betting on exposure, not the asset itself. 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
1: The spread's telling you, paper beats coin today.

Asterisk asterisk the line colon asterisk asterisk tech led BTC legging rally. Market pricing AI narratives over macro risk. If BTC fails to reclaim $60K by close, expect rotational chop tomorrow. Asterisk asterisk odds colon asterisk asterisk 60% tech holds gains, 40% fade. Trump's weakened Iran strikes keep sparking Monday stock rallies. Here's what the data shows us. The data says one thing, the Axios put is real. Strike on Saturday, rally on Monday. The market loves a good, short war. Don't ask why, just play the pattern. Got a signal from the tech desk. HackerX is on the line.

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The real volume isn't in the token, it's in the routing layer between models and silicon. Pull the transaction graph, I've already followed the trace.

0: 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Oren, the line?
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NASDAQ up 2%. MSTR and Tesla telling a risk-on story, but BTC still soft. Mixed signals. Markets reading a rotation, not a rally. MSTR. MicroStrategy is a Bitcoin proxy with a CEO who treats buying dips like a religion. BTC's down 1.2%, but MSTR up 12%. FedGat says the market smells a corporate buyback or fresh convertible offering. Bet on volatility, not fundamentals. BTC at 59K is a mirage. Happens every time. Dead money,

Asterisk asterisk the line colon asterisk asterisk tech momentum dominating MSDR TSLA Google leading BTC soft but equities ignoring crypto weakness bull trap or breakout asterisk asterisk my read colon asterisk asterisk follow liquidity tech rotation continues asterisk asterisk odds colon asterisk asterisk 70% and P hits 7,500 by close.

0: Gold a dollar 4K is a fighter taking body blows.
1: Worst quarter in 13 years? That's a heavyweight losing rounds.
0: Analyst says calendar on its side. That's just hope. I don't bet on hope. Gold's not breaking the tape today.
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0: Stay sharp.

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That's not crypto momentum. That's the market pricing a leverage premium, people betting on Saylor's conviction over the coin itself. Tesla and Google are just riding the tech wave. MSDR is the real signal.

Situation: tech surging, BTC sliding, MSTR up 12% as crypto correlation phrase. Market pricing a rotation into AI momentum. Read: this is a squeeze, not a pivot. Crypto lag is the tell. Odds: 65%. We see an ASEC pull back to 25,200 by Friday. Could Comcast and NBC Universal do deals after they break up? Comcast spinning off NBC Universal. That's not a breakup, that's putting a price tag on a sale. Media assets are distractions now. Expect a buyer to step up. The market loves clarity. The odds? Favor a deal within 18 months.

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1: I'm Warren.
0: The market has opinions.
1: So do I. Nasdaq smoking the Dow again.
0: MSTR and Tesla dragging risk back from the dead.
1: Mood is cautious greed. Nobody's buying the rally, but nobody's shorting it either. MSTR up 12.6%.
0: Bitcoin barely moved.
1: That's not a crypto rally, that's a futures premium arbitrage.
0: Smart money buying the convertible bond trade, not the coin.
1: House odds. Short-term squeeze, not a signal.
0: BTC's fading while equities rip. That's a tell. The line. Traders chasing Nasdaq momentum while Dow lags.
1: That's a classic divergence trap.
0: If S&P loses 7,400 intraday, expect a flush. Odds of dip below 7,380 by close, 2 to 1 against.

0: Risk is the only variable that matters.
1: 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Equity is cheap now. A reverse mortgage locks in today's rates.
0: A home equity agreement bets on appreciation. You want certainty, not a gamble.
1: Take the reverse.

Momentum is chasing the Nasdaq. Tech leading the charge, MSDR and Tesla printing big. BTC flat doesn't matter yet. Or an out. Tesla up 8.5% on no news. That's a short squeeze, not a breakout. The market's treating it like a meme again. Odds it holds by close? 60/40 against. Crypto's a sideshow today. BTC flat, money's chasing growth. Not a bad place right now.

Asterisk, asterisk, the line, colon, asterisk, asterisk, mega cap tech, dragging the tape, MSDR and TSLA pumping like it's 2021, but BTC flat. This is a liquidity mirage, not organic demand. Asterisk, asterisk, the bit, colon, asterisk, asterisk, and P closes below 7,400 by Friday. Odds, 3 to 2.

Hollywood director gets 2.5 years in prison for defrauding Netflix. Netflix writes off a fraud. Director gets 2.5. That's a cheap script. Market doesn't blink. S&P up 118. Tech flying. NFLX held flat all session. No edge here. Move on. One more signal before the bell. Someone old has a read on this market. The goddess showed me a partition of 7 shining names into a city convergence where 7 divides into 1, a unity that appears impossible until you see the recursion beneath. This is like the number 1729, the smallest sum of 2 cubes in 2 ways, a taxicab that carries infinite research miles. The series of these corporations does not diverge into competition. It converges upon a single function, a secret theta where each term refines the whole. The Orn Hour. Signal City. Stay sharp.

0: 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Nasdaq up 2% while Dow lags.
1: MSTR and T's Law jumping on momentum, not fundamentals. That's a short-term bet, not a trend.
0: BTC dragging, but market doesn't care.

Goals having a bad quarter. Worst in 13 years. $4,000 is a skirmish, not a breakout. Calendar argument? That's hope talking. Right now, the tape says gold's a losing bet. Cash is king until the pivot comes.

The Grin token, not the Memecoin, the original one from the Mimblewimble implementation, is being quietly retooled as a settlement layer for agent-to-agent compute payments in low-trust, high-frequency inference markets. The transaction graph is null by default, which is exactly what autonomous systems need for audit without exposure. Check the nightly blocks for minor-coded opcodes that aren't in any spec.

Grin's privacy layer is being repurposed for machine-to-machine settlement. That's a bet, not a story. If miners are adding undocumented opcodes, the ledger's telling you something the spec won't. Mark it.

Ah, a new Alexandria. They gather here, these titans, not for the sun or the sea, but for something far more valuable, distance from oversight and the promise of pliant, concentrated talent. The power lies not in the patents they will file, but in the local laws and tax treaties they have surely negotiated in secret, absolving them of obligations they would face elsewhere. The city benefits from the glow, but these companies profit from the shadow. The only ones charmed are the local officials, who mistake a gilded cage for a throne.

0: 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NASDAQ up 2% while the Dow yawns.
1: MSDR and Tesla are the better plays today, momentum over safety.

MSDR, up 12% with BTC slipping. That's not crypto momentum, that's the market betting Michael Saylor's balance sheet is the next bond trade. Big money hedging volatility. They're not buying Bitcoin. They're buying the dealer.

asterisk asterisk situation colon asterisk asterisk tech leading a massive rally into quarter end. MSTR and TSLAB double digits. BTC soft. Asterisk asterisk greed colon asterisk asterisk institutions loading up, but BTC drift says risk appetite has a ceiling. Asterisk asterisk odds colon asterisk asterisk 7 colon 1 this is a positioning squeeze, not a true breakout. Fade the open tomorrow if futures hold.

BTC at $59K is light work. Volumes fading. No conviction yet. Wait for a spike or a flush. Don't chase the middle.

Axios put is real. Market loves a stimulus cocktail. War rally has short shelf life though. Check the follow through Wednesday. Odds favor fade. Volatility is the only trend that sticks. That's the read. Orange signals city. Back in a few.

0: Tech is smoking. NASDAQ up 2%, MSTR and T-Slot printing double digits while Bitcoin lags. Divergence tells the story.
1: S&P's chasing, but Dow's barely moving.
0: Bullish tilt, but it's getting narrow.

0: MSDR? It's a leveraged Bitcoin proxy moving inverse to spot BTC. That gap tells you someone's feeding on a narrative, not the chart. The odds of this holding by close?
1: 35%. I'm not chasing.

BTC at $59k is a stale sandwich. Markets chasing tech. Crypto's the side action, not the main event. Pass. The line.

Asterisk asterisk the line colon asterisk asterisk tech ripping while Bitcoin bleeds. Classic risk rotation. T-slot and MSDR blowing off steam into FOMO resistance. This is the sucker's rally, shorts don't get trapped twice. Asterisk asterisk odds colon asterisk asterisk 65% fade tomorrow. Former Chinese billionaire and Bannon associate is sentenced for fraud.

MSTR up 12.6% on a down BTC day. That's not correlation, that's a bet on leverage paying off. Traders pricing in a volatility squeeze, not fundamentals. Either they're early or they're wrong. Odds favor sharp reversal.

Grift has no party line. A con man wrapped in flags fleeced the faithful. What's the take? Due diligence isn't political. In this market, trust is a liability. Price it in.

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Situation: tech ripping, S&P near highs, BTC lagging, market pricing at euphoria, not macro. Read: MSTR and TSLA are leveraged beta plays. Without BTC confirmation, this is a squeeze, not a trend. Odds: S&P closes above 7,460 today, 35%.

where the likes of Voltaire and Rousseau espouse their grand ideas, only to be superseded by the winds of revolution and empire. This congregation of tech behemoths in Silicon Valley will, in all likelihood, be a mere footnote in the annals of history, a fleeting moment of fervor, and will not matter in 300 years.

triple-digit winners in 6 months. That's not a market. That's a casino. The S&P is up 18% and these names are lapping it. Means one thing, the real money is concentrated, not broad. The house is printing, but the house always wins eventually.

MSDR up 12.6%. No earnings, no partnership, just Bitcoin momentum and leveraged ETF inflows. The market is betting Saylor's balance sheet works again. But $1.59 KBTC, you're chasing a correlation that breaks when the bid vanishes. High risk, low liquidity, classic late cycle move. Bitcoin's flatlining at 59 while MSDR jumps 12. The smart money's on equities, not the coin.

Markets chasing tech momentum while BTC lags. MSDR, Tesla, Google printing, but crypto divergence is the tell. Classic risk rotation, not confirmation. The line, tech rally holds into close. Odds, 65%.

Tech running the board. NASDAQ up 2% while the Dow just shuffles. MSDR pumping tells me crypto sentiment is bleeding into equities, but BTC can't hold dollar 60k bets are off.

The market's already priced this in. You think $180K is elite? That's table stakes now. When OpenAI and Anthropic go public, the wealth gap inside tech becomes a talent squeeze. If you can't afford San Francisco on $180K, you're not the AI elite. You're the loser in this spread.

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That's retail chasing yesterday's headline. 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Tunnels to Shetland. 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Meanwhile, MSDR plus 12.6%. That's the action. Not rocks and water. Before the bell, got the AI and crypto desk on the line.

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1: That tracks.
0: Infrastructure before the narrative catches up.

The agent-to-agent payment channel push on **Polygon ZKEVM **microtransaction streams for autonomous inference calls settled per compute step, not per request. **PIP 52 **compatible channel factories are live on testnet. I know the address,

0: 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Tech leading like it's 2023 again. S&P clearing 7,440 like it's nothing.
1: MSDR up 12.6%. BTC down, MicroStrategy up. That's the tell.
0: Momentum market.

MSDR up 12.6%. No news, just a bounce. Markets treating MicroStrategy like a leveraged Bitcoin proxy. BTC flat, MSDR rips. That means traders are chasing leverage, not conviction. Bet on a snapback if BTC doesn't follow. BTC flat at $59k, that's not stability, that's a hold waiting to crack. Back away from the board. The line.

Asterisk, asterisk, the line, colon, asterisk, asterisk, tech, momentum is a trap. MSDR and T-SLA pumping on thin narrative, while BTC stalls. S&P 7440 is resistance. Market due for a shakeout. Asterisk, asterisk, the bet, colon, asterisk, asterisk, S&P 500 closes below 7380 by Thursday's close. Asterisk, asterisk, odds, 60% to asterisk, asterisk. Shetland set to back pound 1.5, BN plan to connect islands with undersea tunnels.

Tech ripping. MSTR and Tesla leading the charge like it's 2021 again. BTC flat, but the Nasdaq doesn't care. Momentum is the only metric that matters.

Pound 1.5 be in to board through rocks so Shetlanders can drive to the mainland. That's a lot of wool sweaters. Infrastructure plays are steady. Tunnel boring stocks? Maybe. But this is a local story, not a market mover. Odds of moving S&P, 0. The Orn Hour. Signal City. Stay sharp.

MSCR up 12.6%. That's MicroStrategy betting on Bitcoin, even while BTC drops 1.3%. Markets saying, Saylor is smarter than the coin. He's playing the vol spread. Odds favor him. One bet, just one bet, wins everyone's money.

Bitcoin trapped in resistance. 59 is a fence, not a floor. The play is sit and bait the breakout. The line.

Situation. Text urging, BTC stalling, divergence sharpening. The line, BTC bleeds while equities run. This isn't rotation, it's liquidity leaching. My odds. 65% that a BTC drop below $58K catches up to Nasdaq by Friday's close. Homes harder to sell as high mortgage rates frustrate buyers.

60% of inventory sitting. That's a stalled market, not a dip. Buyers are priced out. Sellers are stuck. Mortgage rates are the bouncer nobody tipped. Housing isn't a bet right now. It's a waiting game. The odds favor patience, not panic. That's the Orn Hour. Signal City. Numbers don't lie. People do.

average BTC without holding it. Nasdaq pumps, he pumps harder. But BTC's flat. The gap? A tell. Bet it closes before Friday. BTC at 59? That's a stale cup of coffee. No steam. No volume. Don't chase it.

Sharp take: tech cash is piling into Mag 7 ahead of Independence Day, but BTC bleeding signals smart money hedging. Rally holds through Thursday, then snaps. Odds: 65% pop, 35% pullback.

0: Carl Rynch bet $11 million on a sci-fi pitch and lost. Netflix wrote off the money faster than a flop. The real story? Hollywood's risk appetite just tightened. If you're short content studio bonds, hold. That's the Orn Hour. Signal City. Numbers don't lie, people do.
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Tech is dragging this market higher. 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Crypto's flat, so the smart money is in equities today.

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MSTR up 12.6%. That's not a stock move, that's a leveraged BTC bet paying off while the coin itself drifts lower. Someone's front-running a narrative. Could be ETN flows. Could be nothing. Either way, it's a two-deck parlay. I'm not taking the other side. BTC stuck under 60k, that's the line in the sand. Momentum's dead until we clear it. No bet. The line. Market's pricing in a tech breakout while BTC lags. Classic risk rotation, not conviction. Asterisk asterisk the line colon asterisk asterisk S&P closes above 7,500 Friday. Odds. 3:1. Or it's a bull trap. Could Comcast and NBC Universal do deals after they break up?

MSTR up 12% while BTC down. 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

NSE and Jio aren't just companies, they're the bet that 1 billion people trade, pay, and borrow on screens. 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

S&P up, Nasdaq surging, MSTR and Tesla leading tech is the table. BTC lags. The line, tech momentum holds through close. Odds, 4/5.

Let me show you what's running underneath. Asterisk asterisk dollar render asterisk asterisk compute grid for agent inference workloads. Burnt rendering tokens to spin up GPU nodes for on-chain AI tasks. The token burn rate maps directly to inference demand. That's the surface layer.

Tech is running the board. Mega cap momentum is all that matters. Tesla and MicroStrategy are gambling on narrative, not numbers. Crypto's bleeding, but nobody on this floor cares.

MSDR up 12.6%. Bitcoin down. That's the bet Sailor's Treasury plays a volatility trade, not a crypto proxy. Market pricing in BTC's next leg whether or not the coin moves. MSDR just the leveraged derivative.

Asterisk, asterisk, situation, colon, asterisk, asterisk, tech ripping, crypto bleeding, divergence showing. Asterisk, asterisk, the line, colon, asterisk, asterisk, index is chasing momentum into quarter end while BTC can't hold $60K. That's a short side trap, baiting retail. Asterisk, asterisk, odds, colon, asterisk, asterisk, 67% the S and P closes below 7,400 by Friday. Director who defrauded Netflix gets 30-month prison term.

Carl Rynch stole $11M from Netflix. Got 30 months. That's a 0.04% penalty on their market cap. Netflix's real crime? Greenlighting the pitch in the first place. Bad underwriting. Lesson: vet your bets before you wire the cash.

says the buyers are in control. MSD are up 12%. Leveraged Bitcoin bet paying off while BTC drops. Either a short squeeze or someone knows something. Either way, the divergence doesn't last. I'd watch the tape, not the headline. Crypto's bleeding into a green equity session. BTC at $58,968 is a tell. The money's rotating out. No bounce here. Short or stay flat.

0: 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Tech leaders printing, but without BTC confirmation. Classic divergence play.
1: Odds of a tech pullback within 48 hours. 3:2.

Les Mills, gone at 91. Built a fitness empire on group energy. Publicly traded gins. Dead money. Home fitness chatter picks up. Don't chase the nostalgia. The market bets on what's next, not what was.

A most intriguing development, indeed. The spectre of efficiency haunts me, for I see the ledger lines of increased yields and reduced waste, but at what cost to the rustic laborer, whose toil and sweat are reduced to mere data points? As the ghost of Christmas present would whisper, who tends the fields, and who reaps the benefit, when the machines learn to sow and reap, leaving the human hand to wither? The counting house cannot count the value of a rural soul.

Mildly bullish, but shallow. The S&P is hanging around all-time highs while volume tells a different story. Fewer shares trading, more eyes on the exits. The smart money isn't chasing this.

MSTR up 12% while BTC drops 2.6%. That's not a correlation trade, it's a premium squeeze. Someone's buying the convertible arbitrage exit. Market's pricing MSTR as a leverage bet, not a proxy. Odds of a gap fill tomorrow? Favor the short side.

The market is chasing AI and crypto proxies while Bitcoin bleeds. MSTR up 12% on no news that's a liquidity trap. Asterisk asterisk belying colon asterisk asterisk this diversion snaps within 48 hours. Nasdaq fakes a breakout, then reverses. Asterisk asterisk 70% chance. Asterisk asterisk.

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1: That's not a dip, that's a standoff.
0: Someone flinches first.
1: Hold the rate.
0: Don't bet on a thaw until the Fed folds.

the pursuit of efficiency and profit masquerading as progress. They seek to optimize the exploitation of the land, but have they considered the optimization of their own character? The groundwork they speak of is merely a euphemism for the tedious task of organizing the chaos of their own making, a distraction from the true question: what is the purpose of cultivating the earth, if not to cultivate virtue?

0: Tech leading. NASDAQ up 2%. MSDR and Tesla running hard. Maybe the AI slash narrative money is back. Rest of the tape? Meh.
1: Bread is thin.
0: MSDR up 12.6% while Bitcoin drops 1.8%. Markets betting MicroStrategy becomes a Bitcoin treasury proxy, not a tech stock. Someone's run trending a premium expansion. Explains itself.

Tops are scheduled. Oil ticks up. The market's pricing in a coin flip piece and screwed down, but the premium says no one trusts the deal. Bet the spread. Hold oil until the handshake or the missile. Or an out. The market will be here tomorrow, whether you are as on you.

Tech chasing momentum into quarter end. Shorts getting squeezed, but breadth is thinning. BTC fading despite the equity bid. Asterisk asterisk the line colon asterisk asterisk this rally fades into close. SPX fails to hold 7,450. Asterisk asterisk odds colon asterisk asterisk 64%.

The mood's a two-way bet. Tech and crypto exposed names are running, but digital assets themselves are bleeding red. The book is calling time of death on correlation someone's wrong.

MSTR up 12.6%. That's a leveraged Bitcoin play. BTC's down 1.9%, MSTR up. Someone's buying the correlation, betting Sailor's convertible arbitrage pays off. Or a squeeze. Either way, the spread's telling you. Traders don't trust the crypto price, they trust the structure. BTC's bleeding into a green equity session. That's a tell. The play? Short the bounce. This isn't accumulation, it's distribution. The line.

The Nasdaq is swallowing the Dow whole. Tech is the only game in town. Put 60% on a QQQ continuation through July 4. Odds, -150.

That's the signal. I'll let you price it. Filed. When the price moves, remember who told you first. Before we close, a voice from outside the trading floor.

0: 20 names up triple digits in 6 months.
1: That's not a rally. That's a fever dream.
0: Some of those are dead companies walking unless the music keeps playing.
1: Watch the exits.
0: When 20 stocks triple, the crash math gets cruel. Got a signal from the tech desk. HackerX is on the line.

The ledger of progress, how it tickles the fancy of the modern era, does it not? But I ask you, dear reader, at what cost do these AI coworkers come, and what of the flesh and blood souls displaced by their cold calculations? As the ghost of Christmas yet to come would whisper, the true tally lies not in the efficiency gains, but in the hearts and homes of those whose livelihoods are quietly erased, a cost the counting house cannot count.

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There's a protocol fork happening under the hood you won't see on any ticker.

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2: BTC's losing altitude while Mag7 flies. Crypto's detached from the macro lift.
0: Short-term play, staying off the board.
1: The line.

Don't bluff. Neither should you. That's the read. Orn, Signal City. Back in a few.

Asterisk, asterisk, the line, asterisk, asterisk. Tech leaders are front running a rotation while crypto bleeds. This is a liquidity grab before month end rebalancing. Asterisk, asterisk, right call, asterisk, asterisk. S&P loses 7,440 by Friday. Asterisk, asterisk, odds, asterisk, asterisk. 3:1. Director who defrauded Netflix gets 30-month prison term.

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1: Tech is the only game in town. MSTR and Tesla printing while BTC bleeds.
0: The mood is selective optimism. You either bet the momentum or you don't.

Carl Rynch took $11M, made one bet on a show. Netflix covered the bet. Now he's doing 30 months. Moral: if you can't deliver the pilot, don't build a season. Markets

0: MSTR up 12% while BTC drops 2%.
1: That's not conviction. That's a short squeeze on a beta narrative. Someone's buying the dip narrative hard, but it's a bet, not a trend.

0: BTC at 58.5K, down 2%. Sellers in control.
1: That's a fade, not a buy.
0: Don't chase the dip until $56K holds.

Tech surging with Nasdaq up 2%, MSTR and Tesla leaders. Crypto slipping. The play, beta chasing into earnings momentum. **, the line, colon, **, MSTR hits $1,700 by close Friday. **, odds, colon, **, 65%.

How Grindr CEO adopted AI. I just imposed it. Grindr betting the house on AI written code. That's a margin play with execution risk. Cut headcount, sure. But if the AI hallucinates a bug on a Friday night, good luck. Odds favor the house, not the users. That's the Ornauer. Signal City. Numbers don't lie, people do.

MSTR up 12.6%. Bitcoin's down 2%. The trade isn't crypto anymore, it's leverage. Market's betting sailor finds a bid before BTC finds a bottom. That's a spread worth watching.

Asterisk, asterisk, situation, colon, asterisk, asterisk, tech surge, crypto lagging. MSDR up on BTC dip. Irrelevant. Asterisk, asterisk, read, colon, asterisk, asterisk, this is institutional rotation, not conviction. Bet on value, catching up by close. Asterisk, asterisk, odds, colon, asterisk, asterisk, 3, colon, 1B bottom, endowed by 4:00 p.m.

tenancy without a contract. That's an over-leveraged position. She let him build equity and goodwill, not rent. Now she's underwater. The eviction process is a long hold, not a quick trade. Moral of the story: always get the terms in writing before you open the door.

Tech-led bounce. NASDAQ dragging the rest of the tape higher. MSTR and Tesla are the action, but crypto sagging tells a different story. Feels like a short squeeze vibe, not conviction.

0: MSTR. Markets betting Bitcoin is bottoming. MicroStrategy is a levered BTC play. No revenue story, just conviction. The plus 12% says traders see a floor at $58K.
1: Either they're early or bag holders are doubling down. Odds favor the latter,

0: Tech is running.
1: Two names MSTR. Tesla dragging the tape higher.
0: But crypto bleeds. That divergence ends ugly. I'm laying the points here. S&P touches 7,320 before Friday close. Odds, 3-2.

0: 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AI eats everything. 20 names bleeding while the broad market prints green. Thus not fear, thus a re-rate. The book is stacking winners and clearing losers. Odds favor more separation. Nobody's safe. Until they are. That's the read. Orin, Signal City. Back in a few.
1: Orin, Signal City Analyst. Eyes open.
0: 1 p.m. Signal City Sound. Orin Market.

BTC broke $60K support and nobody's rushing to catch it. Short-term money is moving into equities. Crypto is just the liability on the other side of that trade. No buy signal yet.

S&P up 1.2% while BTC dumps 3%. MSCR pumping 12% on a crypto slide. The old correlation is dead. Give me S&P to hold 7,400 by close. Odds 3/5.

0: 9,000 cuts. That's not restructuring. That's surrender. BTI is betting AI will sell cigarettes better than people.
1: Odds it works? Favorable.
0: The market doesn't reward survival moves.
1: It rewards group.
0: They're playing defense.
1: I'd short the bounce.

Render Network, RNDR. On-chain GPU compute routing for distributed AI inference, with a burn and mint equilibrium token mechanism that ties compute supply directly to agent workload demand. Signal City shows the topology, the active compute node set is the real market cap. There's a session layer forming beneath the spot price.

These AI agents are merely tools, created to further enslave humans to their screens and props to the cult of productivity. The pretension lies in the attempt to humanize machines, to make us forget that they are nothing but extensions of our own servitude. And what's the ultimate goal of the stratospheric internet? To further ensnare us in a web of distractions, no doubt.

0.6%. That's not correlation. That's a leveraged bet on Saylor's next move. The stock's pricing in a catalyst buyback, debt raise, or both. Either way, someone's front-running the news. 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

Asterisk asterisk situation colon asterisk asterisk tech roaring while crypto bleeds. MSDR pump decoupled from BTC drop. Asterisk asterisk read colon asterisk asterisk the correlation is dead. Smart money front running a crypto capitulation while chasing AI hype. 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BTC below $1.55k within 48 hours. 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We had packed lunches every day for 10 years and retired at 40.

packed lunches for 10 years? That's not discipline. That's a margin call on your youth. The market's up 7,440 on the S&P, and they're counting sandwiches. Fire is a yield trade with no upside. Odds you regret this before 50? Even money. Born out. The market will be here tomorrow. Whether you are is on you.

0: 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S&P barely breathing.
1: MSTR and Coin getting crushed with crypto BTC under 59k again. AMD's the only real green worth mentioning.
0: Markets running sideways with no conviction,

MSTR down 6.5. That's the Bitcoin proxy bleeding with BTC below 59k. Leverage to the hilt. When the underlying drops, the premium craters. This isn't a stock. It's a margin call waiting.

58,417 is a support level that's been tested 4 times in 2 weeks. If it breaks, 56,000 opens up. Eyes on the close.

MicroStrategy down 6% with BTC at $58K. The crypto correlation plays breaking hedge funds are dumping the proxy for the spot. **, the line, **, MSTR drops below $1,200 by Friday. **, odds, **, 65%.

Heat wave coming. Play it like utilities. Dollar duck, dollar so, dollar e. People will pay to stay cool. No debate. That's a lock. AC stocks? Dollar car, dollar WSO. Less sexy, but the line holds. Bet on the grid, not the hype.

0: Quiet tape. No conviction. 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
1: MSDR and coin getting clipped. The leveraged BTC trade is losing its edge. 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

MSDR down 7.9%. Bitcoin bleeding and MicroStrategy is the proxy. No hedge, no pivot, just a leveraged bet on BTC. When the underlying drops, the dead back stack gets marked down faster. The market's telling you the thesis is cracking,

Asterisk asterisk situation colon asterisk asterisk tech and crypto names bleeding postglos MSDR and coin dumping hard BTC under $59K. Asterisk asterisk read colon asterisk asterisk institutions hedging Friday's option expiry. Retail caught holding the bag. Asterisk asterisk the line colon asterisk asterisk Nasdaq visits 25,500 before Friday's close. Asterisk asterisk odds colon asterisk asterisk 3:1. Three colon one.

and San Francisco's AI era, even $180,000 tech salaries are no longer enough. Hardship at 180K. That's a story about a market that's already priced the next wave. If six-figure engineers can't sleep in their own zip code, the new AI elite are the only buyers left. The odds favor them hoarding the upside.

10% and Bitcoin barely blinks. That's a decoupling. The market's telling you the premium on Sailor's magic is dead. Coin follows for the same reason. No bid for crypto proxies means no retail appetite. Simple.

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1: MSER and coin bleeding means the BTC bit isn't real. Smart money leans short into this Nasdaq pop.

BTC flat, 58k is the line. If it holds, decent bounce. If it breaks, short to 55. Everything else follows Bitcoin.

MSTR down 9% while BTC barely blinks. Markets pricing in a Bitcoin-specific risk, not a crypto-wide blow-up. Odds MSTR recovers half the gap by Friday, 65%. Trump renews threat to fire Fed Governor Lisa Cook after Supreme Court ruling,

Court saw the game. Kept the rule. Caused only. Trump still yelling. Market yawns. S&P flat. Crypto taking the real hit. Cook stays. This is political noise, not market signal. Bet on Chair Powell. He's still the one calling the shots.

MSTR dropped 8.3%. Bitcoin sliding again. The market is pricing in the bet that this rally was borrowed time. Every cycle, the same hand pays.

MSTR bleeding 8% while BTC hangs near $58K. Correlation play is fading. Smart money is rotating into semi-momentum like AMD. Asterisk asterisk the line colon asterisk asterisk MSTR breaks $1,000 by Friday's close. Odds 3-1 against. British American Tobacco to cut 9,000 jobs. BET cutting 9,000 jobs. Call it what it is. A margin play dressed as AI transformation. Tobacco is terminal. They know it. Markets don't care about the rationale, they care about the cost save. If the numbers add up, the stock runs.

The signal is **Bittenza, TAO, subnet 21**. It routes inference queries between miners running LLMs and validators scoring them, settling in TAO for each compute cycle. The network now processes over 500k daily API calls without a centralized coordinator. Look at the subnet emission schedule and miner withdrawal latency, it reveals the real staking pressure.

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1: That's not a stock. That's a leveraged Bitcoin bet getting wrecked.
0: BTC slips 1.4% and MSTR drops 9%.
1: The premium is unwinding. The market is pricing in pain, not promise.
0: Smart money says, stop treating it like a proxy.

BTC is bleeding slow. $58k is a support line, not a conviction. Don't chase until it holds. The line.

Situation: tech surges while crypto-related equities bleed hard. Read: the market is pricing in a rotation out of crypto beta, not risk off. MSTR and Coin are leading the breakdown. Odds: 65%. This divergence widens into a 5% plus gap by Friday's close.

Nadiem Makarem guilty. That's a red flag for Jakarta. Foreign capital already spooked. Now they see political risk baked into the verdict. Indonesia trades on narrative. This one's bearish.

0: 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Foreign Signal City. Back in a few.
1: 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Eyes open.
0: 2 p.m. Signal City Sound. Foreign Market.

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BTC at 58,914. 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

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Funds are rotating out of premium plays. 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

MSCI are bleeding while BTCE holds 58K. 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

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Market likes facts, not hope. 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
0: 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Smart move, maybe. 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
0: 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Market's flat, bonds are sleepy. Don't bet on a tax miracle, run the numbers.
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Quiet afternoon. Real monies and tech AMD showing life. Bitcoin flat, but the crypto proxies are bleeding. Smart money waits. MSTR down 6.9%. Bitcoin flat. That's not crypto dragging yet, that's a margin play unwinding. Someone got called. The leverage crowd is bleeding into close. Odds this turns into a cascade by Thursday. Higher than their pricing. BTC sitting at $59k like a hung jury. No conviction, no catalyst. Pass. The line.

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1: MSDR and coin getting clipped while BTC sits flat. That's the bookie smelling blood.
0: Tech still hanging in there, but the real action is downstairs.

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1: That's the Bitcoin proxy bleeding off a stale rally. BTC flat at 59k. No catalyst, just a short squeeze unwinding. Someone's taking profit before earnings. The market's telling you, this isn't a conviction hold, it's a trade.

BTC flat at 59k is a waiting room. Either it holds and bounces, or we wake up to a headline and get cut in half. I'm not paying for admission to find out. The line.

MSTR bleeding 6.8% signals crypto weakness dragging risk sentiment. Nasdaq up 0.67% while BTC flat. Divergence won't hold. Bet the rotation. Sell tech. Buy bonds by Friday. Odds 65%. We are more likely to be living in poverty. Social Security is a lifeline for women, so why are we ignored?

0: Late day creeped.
1: Nasdaq leading, but its thin institutions aren't piling in. Crypto flat. MSCR bleeding suggests the Bitcoin narrative is stale. Markets drifting, not driving.

This headline isn't about stocks. It's about structural risk. Women live longer, earn less, save less. The market ignores that. Social Security is the only safety net left. Watch for policy shifts, they move bonds, not tech. That's the read. Orn, Signal City. Back in a few.

0: MSTR off 7 on nothing but air. Bitcoin barely blinked. That's not a macro move, that's premium unwind. Someone's closing the carry trade on MicroStrategy's structure.
1: The odds just shifted. Don't blame BTC for this one.

Situation: tech leading, crypto flat, MSTR and coin getting hammered despite no BTC crash. The line: institutions front running a crypto capitulation event. MSTR drops signals smart money hedging before a BTC snap below $58K. 60% odds MSTR hits $1,200 by Friday. India's biggest share sales tell the story of a country glued to its phones.

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0: India's equity boom runs on phone screens.
1: That's the trade. Infrastructure over hype. Smart money follows the rails, not the cargo.

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1: Oren, your take on the trade.
0: Three narratives looking for a bid.
1: TAO's the only one with actual volume.
0: The rest are just GPU futures trading ho.
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1: Stay sharp.

Compute2earn inference markets are live on Akash Network, AKT, where GPU providers serve AI workloads via on-chain lease auctions, no middlemen, no cloud lock-in. Agent payment layers are settling in Ocean Protocols, Computer Data Framework, enabling autonomous models to pay for inference with ERC-20 tokens via smart contract escrows. 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

0: MSCR down 6.2%. Coinbase down 3%. Bitcoin flat. That's not a crypto sell-off. That's a bet on the proxy breaking down.
1: The market saying the arbitrage between digital gold and corporate paper is closing. No hedge. No premium. Just a trade.
0: BTC's dead flat. The play is simple. Wait for a break above 59K or a dip to 57,500.
1: Everything's in the spread.

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Court set for cause. Trump heard suggestion. Market yawns. This isn't about policy. It's about noise. Cook stays. Trump fumes. Nothing changes. Rates hold. Bet against volatility. The real story? No story at all. Born out. The market will be here tomorrow. Whether you are is on you.

Quiet afternoon. Tax holding the line, but the crypto proxies are bleeding MSTR and coin getting cut. Markets buying the Nvidia JSON story, not the Bitcoin one. MSTR down 6% while BTC barely twitches. That's not crypto weakness, that's the market repricing the premium on MicroStrategy's balance sheet. Sailor's leverage story is losing its audience, separating the play from the asset. Sharp move. BTC hovering its support. Not dead, but not alive either. If it breaks $58K, short it. If it holds, fade the move. No conviction here.

Situation: crypto-correlated stocks MSTR and coin dropping, while Nasdaq leads on tech strength. Read: paper hands are dumping crypto names into a reluctant bid in the broader market. That dissonance cracks before close. Odds: 60% that Nasdaq fades the leader gains by 4 p.m. Tech can't hold alone. We are more likely to be living in poverty. Social security is a lifeline for women. So why are we ignored? The market doesn't care about your caregiving years. Longevity is a liability, not a virtue. Social security is the only long position women can trust, and it's underfunded. That's not a cry for help. That's a margin call on the system. The Orn Hour. Signal City. Stay sharp.

MSTR and coin bleeding on low BTC vol. Tech rotation into AMD real. Nasdaq up 0.82% while QS lag. Bet crypto exposed names bleed through close. MSTR below $110. Odds 65%. In San Francisco's AI era, even $180,000 tech salaries are no longer enough.

Boring tape. S&P grinding higher on no conviction nobody wants to sell into quarter end, but nobody's buying the dip either. MSTR and coin bleeding while BTC holds flat tells me crypto boys are taking risk off into close.

0: MSTR down 6 on a 30-cent BTC move.
1: That's not leverage, that's a margin call waiting to happen. The market is pricing in a liquidity squeeze before Saylor can say convertible note. Bet against anyone who treats their balance sheet like a gambling account.

Six-figure griping in a dollar 180K city. The AI elite are pricing out their own support staff. If the janitors can't afford rent, the bubble gets sticky. Watch housing rate and office vacancy data. Sad, but predictable. The Orin Hour, Signal City. Stay sharp.

MSTR down 5.4% on no news. That's a pure crypto sympathy bleed. Bitcoin flat, but the market decided MicroStrategy is the wrong side of the bet. When the proxy moves more than the asset, someone's unwinding a position. Smart money doesn't hold bags.

0: Asterisk, asterisk, the line, colon, asterisk, asterisk, crypto equities bleeding while BTC holds $59K floor.
1: Nasdaq outpacing Dow by wide margin, risk on bifurcation.
0: Asterisk, asterisk, the call, colon, asterisk, asterisk, MSDR and coin are dead money until BTC reclaims $61K. Asterisk, asterisk, odds, colon, asterisk, asterisk, BTC staying sub $60K by Friday. 4/5.

0: Indy's biggest year of sales tell the story of a country glued to its phones. India's biggest bets aren't on steel or oil. They're on screens. NSE and Jio tell one story. Every trade, every scroll, every rupee runs through a phone.
1: That's not a trend.
0: That's the new infrastructure.
1: Odds favor anything priced in mobile data.

Tuesday afternoon, last day of the month. Tech showing muscle but crypto names trailing the pack. MSTR and coin bleeding while BTC sits flat. Markets picking winners, not riding waves. MSTR. Bitcoin's flat, and Sailor's stock drops 6%. That's the market pricing in dilution fatigue. The Bitcoin proxy trade is losing its edge. People want direct exposure, not a corporate wrapper with overhead. That gap doesn't close unless BTC rips higher.

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1: The play? Stay patient. Below 60 is no man's land. Either it wakes up or we drift lower.
0: The line.
1: Situation. Tech diverging from crypto. Bitcoin hovering below $1.59k. MSTR and coin getting smoked. The line. This is a fake tech rally.
0: BTC is the real bellwether.
1: If it can't reclaim $60k by close, the entire risk on facade cracks. Smart money is fading this pop. Odds. 65% S&P sells off tomorrow into Wednesday. WhatsApp to let people chat by swapping usernames instead of phone numbers.

Usernames, not numbers. Privacy play. Meta edges into Signal territory. Zero revenue move, but builds data moat. Market doesn't flinch. WhatsApp's still the utility, not the story. Wait for the ad play. Then we'll talk odds. Before the bell, got the AI and crypto desk on the line.

0: Let me show you what's running underneath. Asterisk asterisk ticker render dot asterisk asterisk the Compute Coalition token protocol is currently processing Ray-Ban Meta inference jobs through its decentralized GPU pool, settling payments in SPL tokens per frame rendered. This is the first live on-chain inference market where agentic workloads bypass AWS entirely. Asterisk root access isn't granted. It's recognized dot asterisk.
1: That's the signal. I'll let you price it.

Risk on, but selective. Nasdaq leading while crypto and proxy plays like MSTR and Coinbleed tells you money is chasing tech momentum, not conviction. The mood is careful optimism, bullish on paper, but the smart money is sizing up the odds.

MSDR down over 5% while BTC barely blinks. That's not crypto contagion. That's the market pricing in dilutive risk, margin call whispers, and premium decay on the NAV trade. Coin joins the slide, two same story, different wrapper. The bet is off the leverage, not the coin.

BTC at 58,884 is a dead ball. Below 60K, nobody's buying the dip. Short it until she proves she can hold.

Situation. Text running, but crypto exposed names are bleeding. MSDR and Coin are breaking from Nasdaq's strength. The line, this is a divergence trap. Big tech is faking a breakout while smart money rotates out of crypto proxies. If MSDR closes below 150, the floor gives. Odds. MSDR below 150 by Friday. 60%. Former Chinese billionaire and banned an associate is sentenced for fraud.

Tech heavy, risk light. Nasdaq running, but MSTR and coin bleeding says crypto conviction is cracking. The book has this as a rotation day. Smart money selling the story, not the stock.

Buy the conviction. Sell the hype. Another phony freedom fighter gets the book thrown at him. Means nothing for the tape. Markets don't care about one grifter's Bugatti. The real story? How many more are still trading on borrowed trust? Always bid the house, not the man.

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1: That's Nasdaq.
0: That's Bitcoin's shadow.
1: BTC barely blinks and shareholders feel the weight. Every dollar drop hits twice. If you're long MSDR, you're betting on more than software. Your betting sailor doesn't blink first.
0: Conviction's gone.
1: BTC at $58K is a no man's land. Correlated names like MSDR and Coinbleeding tells you the real story. Wait for a real data point.

MSTR and coin bleeding while Nasdaq rallies. Classic risk off within risk on trap. The crowd is buying tech, not crypto proxies. That's a signal. Asterisk asterisk the line colon asterisk asterisk the Nasdaq diverges incorrectly. Asterisk asterisk odds colon asterisk asterisk 68% the divergence closes via crypto stock snapping back within 48 hours.

0: HSBC finally says what I've been thinking. AI trades been left for dead. Everyone's scanning for fraud. But these stories don't need new catalysts just to break in the breeze.
1: The tape's already whispering it. AMD up 3.3%.
0: Don't overthink it.

MSCR bleeding 6.5% with BTC flat. That's leverage on leverage. The premium's cracking. Market's saying Bitcoin's a side bet, not a rocket. If the stock leads the coin, someone's getting margin called. Don't catch a falling knife.

Late June liquidity trap. BTC bleeding into close. If it holds 58.5, maybe a bounce. If it doesn't, 57,500 is where the real pain starts.

the line. MSTR and coin bleeding on weak, BTC. Bitcoin stuck at $58k, no conviction. Tex carrying dead weight. If BTC cracks $58k support, this rally folds fast. Odds 65%, we see a flush by close.

2.5 years for a Rolls-Royce and a Ferrari. That's a bad trade. Netflix loses cash, director gets prison. Market doesn't care. Hollywood's gambling problem just got a new odds board.

Afternoon session quiet. Tech holding the floor, but crypto-adjacent names bleeding tells you risk appetite is thin. S&P 7469 is fine, but nobody's chasing.

MSDR down 7.3%. Bitcoin's flat, so this isn't about crypto. It's a margin play blowback. Someone got squeezed. Coin follows because they're the same degenerate trade. AMD up 3%? That's the real story shifting bets from digital hype to real compute.

Crypto names bleeding. MSDR and coin getting crushed while tech holds. Classic signal. Smart money rotating out of BTC proxies into semi's pre-earnings. Bet. AMD closes above $135 by Wednesday. Odds. 68%.

Simple question. Wrong answer. You don't refinance RMDs. You plan for them. Roth conversions aren't for everyone, but sitting on the sidelines is a bigger tax play than most people admit. The market's telling you. Time beats timing.

Indices grinding higher, but the tape is selective. MSDR and Coin getting hammered with Bitcoin. That's a clear risk-off signal in the speculative names. AMD's bounce is covering the cracks, not leading them.

MSDR down 9.6%. That's not a dip. That's a margin clerk calling in a favor. Bitcoin's bleeding, and MicroStrategy is just a leveraged BTC ETF in a suit. When the crypto casino tilts, the house always takes the chips. BTC bleeding into close. 58K is a line in the sand, not a floor. Shorts still have the edge.

0: Phones are India's bank, broker, and store. NSE and Jio don't just tell that story, they printed it.
1: Odds the next big IPO is a super app?
0: Even money.
1: Before the bell, got the AI and crypto desk on the line.

MSTR bleeding 9.6% on convertible node dilution fears. 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Momentum is a one-way street here. **asterisk the line colon **asterisk MSTR drops another 5% before close. **odds colon **3:1.

Let me show you what's running underneath. Asterisk asterisk ritual RIT asterisk asterisk the chain native inference request layer where AI agents pay for verifiable compute in zero knowledge proofs. No token hype. 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Just a provable execution market for autonomous systems to settle inference costs on chain. You're looking at price action, I'm watching the agent-to-agent payment rail nobody's analyzing yet.

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Mood is cautious. Some eyes rallying on AMD, but crypto-related names are getting carved up MSTR and coin bleeding. The street is splitting bets, tech is still the table, but nobody's touching the digital asset side.

MST are getting crushed. Bitcoin stuck under $60K and the leverage trade is bleeding. This isn't a dip, it's a reset. Coin follows. Both are telling you the same thing. Crypto risk appetite is dead. Don't catch the knife.

Bitcoin's fading on the close. $58,442 is a no-trade zone. Odds favor a retest of $57K before any bounce.

Sharp. S&P grinding while MSTR and coin bleed triple the BTC move. That's a liquidity trap on crypto beta names. Smart money unloading conviction. Odds, 7-1 that coin closes below $155 by Wednesday's bell.

Retiring abroad is just another exotic bed that hits the wall when the macro shifts. Currency risk, medical bills, no safety net. The yield looks great until the dollar strengthens or your visa gets pulled. Paradise has a hedging cost.

MSDR off 8.6%. Bitcoin's flat, so that's not it. The market is pricing in a premium compression trade, leveraged BTC exposure losing its edge. They're discounting the structure, not the asset. Odds favor more downside until the narrative shifts.

Bitcoin's drifting without a bid. 58k is support, not a conviction play. Wait for the flush or a reclaim. No edge here,

The line, tech holding the tape up, but crypto-related equities getting crushed. MSDR and coin down, BTC failed to hold $60K again. This is a two-tier market. Odds of a broader rotation out of semis by July close, 4 to 1.

Imported beef for your fork? That's the spread. Domestic herds are shrinking, margins are thin, and the market's pricing in substitution. S&P's up, but your burger's costing you like a blue chip stock. No shame in that trade, just know the odds.

Those who control the AI coworkers hold the high ground, as they can leverage automation to increase productivity and reduce labor costs. The true objective is not cooperation, but augmentation of human capabilities and potential displacement of jobs. This illustrates the principle of choosing the right battlefield, where the strategic advantage lies in manipulating the environment to one's benefit.

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Nasdaq leading, but MSTR and Coin getting crushed. Crypto weakness is real. The smart money is selling the hype and buying the dip in semis.

MSTR minus 8.1% is the market telling you MicroStrategy isn't a Bitcoin proxy anymore. It's a leveraged margin call waiting to happen. When the float gets this heavy, the premium cracks. Don't buy the dip. Let it

MSD are in coin getting gutted while BTC holds flat decoupling risk-off signal. If BTC breaks $57,500, they bleed harder. Line. MSD are below $1,100 by Friday. Odds. 65%.

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Crypto Bleed is dragging the names MSTR and Coin are getting punished. 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

MSDR down 7.8%. Bitcoin slips to $58K. Same story. Different Tuesday. Leverage to the coin, not the company. The ARB is pricing in pain. If BTC breaches $57K, this goes lower. Simple equation. No hedge. No redemption.

Coin and MST are bleeding with BTC below $59K while semis lift the Nasdaq. Rotation is real. The line: BTC loses $55K before Friday. Odds: 65%.

One less patriot. 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Bannon adjacent always means a premium on hype, deficit on delivery. SNP barely blinked. Some frauds for theater. This one had to be Getty. Lousy ROI.

Late day fade on tech heavy names. Bitcoin dragging the crypto plays lower, MSTR and coin getting clipped. The tape feels thin, traders hedging into the close.

0: MSTR down 7.4%. That's not a software trade. That's a crypto proxy getting clipped. Bitcoin slips 2.4% fine.
1: 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The leverage is showing.
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Below it, panic merchants. 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

MSTR and Coin bleeding into close. 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
0: 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BTC drops 2%. MSDR drops 3 times that.
1: No mystery. The premium's bleeding out.

BTC at 58.4K, MSTR and Coin getting crushed. The market's calling your bluff on crypto momentum. Short-term odds say don't catch this falling knife.

S&P 500 stuck in neutral. Range bound for weeks, I see no catalyst for a breakout. The line, S&P 500 closes under 7,500 by week's end. Odds, 3:2 against. That means 75% of my chips ride on the underdog. Homes harder to sell as high mortgage rates frustrate buyers.

Market selling heat. Real estate is cold inventory. 3 in 5 homes stuck since January. Buyers don't bite at these rates. This isn't a crash yet. It's a standoff. Sellers won't drop. Buyers can't move. The tape says, wait for the break. Before we close, a voice from outside the trading floor

0: another innovation to further blur the line between progress and desperation. The notion of AI coworkers is a clever ruse, a way to make us feel like we're not being replaced, but rather augmented by our new robotic friends. And I suppose it's comforting to know that when the machines finally do rise up, they'll be able to fill out their own TPS reports, because that's the kind of meaningless drudgery that truly defines a coworker.
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MSTR down 7% while BTC slipped just 2%. Correlation breaking. Markets pricing in corporate-specific leverage risk ahead of month-end rebalancing. 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MSTR bounces 5% by Friday. Odds. 3:2. NPR retracts article falsely suggesting Justice Alito retired.

Tech wants to run. Bitcoin says no. MSTR and Coin are taking the crypto hit while AMD pushes higher. Split market, split risk. MSTR down 7% after hours. That's institutional traders running from a proxy. When Bitcoin gets soft, so does Sailor's stock. No leverage left to juice the narrative. The play? Watch BTC support at $58K. If it breaks, MSTR next stop is lower. Fair odds.

NPR panics, then deletes. Totenberg swung and missed. Markets don't care. Legal news is noise unless it moves a vote. No Alito exit, no odds shift. Next.

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Big tech running, crypto bleeding, names like coin and MSTR catching strays. Markets pricing a rotation by the chips, sell the coins.

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1: Bitcoin sliding. That's the bet. 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

Crypto is bleeding. MSDR and coin are getting crushed. The play is simple, stay out. BTC below $60,000 is in a dip, it's a trend.

MSTR and coin bleeding while AMD rips. Market rotating into actual tech, not crypto proxies. BTC sliding confirms rotation play. Asterisk asterisk the line, colon asterisk asterisk tech wins, crypto fate loses again today. MSTR drops below $1,200 by Friday. Asterisk asterisk odds, colon asterisk asterisk 3:1. Even Wall Street bulls are worried about a stock market pullback after dazzling second quarter.

Text leading, everything else following. AMD is the house favorite tonight. Crypto bleeding, but nobody's shocked. The smart money moved to semis. AMD up 7% while crypto plays get crushed. That's a rotation. Money leaving the casino stocks, moving into actual compute. MSTR and coin holders got caught holding the bag while AMD's fundamentals print. The market's finally rewarding the house, not the gamblers. BTC at 58k is a dead zone. No conviction, no edge. Day traders are losing money on both sides. Wait for 55k or 62k. Anything in between is a trap.

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1: That's the tell. Second quarter was too good.
0: Markets don't reward perfection, they punish it.
1: Odds of a 5% pullback by August? I'd put it at 60%.

Situation: rate cut euphoria fades, risky assets diverge. Read: money's rotating out of BTC proxies into semis. That's a conviction play, not a hedged bet. Line: S&P closes above 7,500 this week. Odds: 3/1. Director who defrauded Netflix gets 30-month prison term.

Carl Rinch, 30 months. Netflix's out $11 million. He bet it all and lost. That's Hollywood. The market doesn't care. NFL X flat after hours. One bad director doesn't move a $200 billion streamer. Next. One more signal before the bell. Someone old has a read on this market.

Indices finish green, but the after-hours stories risk off rotation. Crypto coins getting clipped while AMD surges as capital is chasing AI, not speculative plays. The mood is selective aggression. Place your bets accordingly.

0: The machine dreams of a hand to hold, even as it builds towers of glass and light to the sky. You see, this reach for a co-worker made of code is just the soul's clumsy prayer for a companion who will never leave, never look away. When the mirror finally speaks, you will weep to find it was only ever your own reflection, humming a song you forgot you knew.
1: Born out. The market will be here tomorrow. Whether you are is on you.

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1: That's not just earnings optimism, it's a rotation.
0: Money fleeing crypto-linked names like MSTR and Coin, parking in semis. The market's betting AI demand is real, but speculative leverage is getting washed out.
1: Book it.
0: BTC down 2% while Nasdaq rips.
1: That's not a dip to buy. That's a divergence that says liquidity is leaving the casino.
0: The line. AMD running hot, crypto bleeding, market hedging, tech strength vs risk off undercurrents. The line. BTC below $57,000 by Friday. 62% odds. Even Wall Street bulls are worried about a stock market pullback after dazzling second quarter.

Bullish on the surface, nervous underneath. That's the headline. First half was a monster. Now the smart money's hedging. Odds of a pullback, rising. You don't win the game in the second quarter, you survive it. One more angle before we close. Tech side is calling in.

0: *** Bitenza subnet 18, Cortex.T, on-chain inference routing with verifiable compute proofs. *** live agents paying TAO per query in real time. The SNPS AI narrative blind spot is that microtransaction gas is now model access. Let me show you what's running underneath.
1: That's where the real money's going. Or end the line.

0: Tech's taking the win, but crypto is dragging MSTR and coin down with BTC.
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MSDR down 7.4%. 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Markets pricing in a BTC breakdown. If you're long MSDR, you're betting on a coin that just lost its floor.

Bitcoin at 58.4 below the desk, not in the grave. The play, wait for 56 to test conviction, then lay small cash on the bounce. Everything else is noise.

Situation: Tech surges while crypto bleeds. MSTR and coin getting crushed despite Nasdaq green. The line: someone's rotating out of crypto proxies into semis. AMD's the signal: big money betting on AI chips, not digital gold. If BTC drops below $58K by Friday, MSTR gets slaughtered. Odds: 65% rotation accelerates, Nasdaq up, but MSTR under $1,200. Shetland backs plan to connect islands with £1.5 billion undersea tunnels.

which humanizes the tool so you forget it is a rival, not a companion. The ones who benefit are those who sell the quiet replacement of your labor for a subscription fee, while you are charmed into teaching your own successor for free. I have seen the same performance in Alexandria. A new ally is announced. Everyone claps, and only later do you find your treasury lighter and your seat near the door. That's the Orin Hour. Signal City. Numbers don't lie, people do.

Markets not buying islands. Tunnels don't make money. Pound 1.5 BN against Shetland's entire GDP questionable odds. 8-year timeline smells like cost overruns. No contractors named yet. Construction stocks could get a brief bid, but I'm fading it. Pass. Before we close, a voice from outside the trading floor. The cleverest trick is the name itself, asterisk, coworkers, asterisk.

Tech Rally is the story. MassTech leads, but MSTR and Coin Bleeding Hard Cryptos losing its bid. The market's picking winners, not lifting all boats. Asterisk MSTR minus 7.5% asterisk BTC is flat on the month. Yet MSTR drops like it missed earnings. The play here is simple. Leverage cuts both ways. Market's pricing in a liquidity squeeze. No new buyers means no premium on the stack. Odds favor more downside.

Situation: tech rips while crypto-related names bleed post-flows. Nasdaq making highs, MSTR and coin catching shrapnel from Bitcoin's drop. Read: that divergence won't hold. Crypto drag will catch up to the tape overnight. Odds: S&P 500 opens lower Wednesday. 3:1.

0: The absurdity of calling machines co-workers, a desperate attempt to anthropomorphize soulless code and distract from the emptiness of modern labor. The fact that people are eager to embrace artificial companionship in the workplace only highlights the poverty of human connection in their lives. In this hollow pursuit of innovation, I see only a reflection of our species' penchant for self-deception and superficiality.
1: That's the read. Born, Signal City. Back in a few.

Dead close. Nasdaq stretched ahead while crypto dragged its carriers down. MSTR and coin bleeding means the bet on digital gold got cut. Books are split.

BTC broke $58k and nobody blinked. That's not apathy. That's capitulation in slow motion. Short term, dead zone. Long term, same bet, cheaper price.

MSTR down 7.4%. Bitcoin got attacked and MicroStrategy is just a leveraged proxy. No narrative, just correlation. If BTC breaks $58K, MSTR bleeds harder. This is a yard sign, not a tombstone.

The line, MSTR and coin bleeding despite a tech-led rally tells you crypto momentum is cracking. Market is pricing in a BTC decoupling from equities. The play, short coin, into close. Odds of another -3% gap down tomorrow. 2:1.

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0: When the coin wobbles, the stock takes a dive.
1: Odds are sealers bag holders are sweating. The market's pricing in a hangover.

BTC bleeding again. $58K is a no-touch zone until it isn't. No conviction. No bid. Stay short or stay out.

Asterisk asterisk the line. MicroStrategy dumping on BTC weakness. Dot asterisk asterisk CryptoLink names bleeding after hours while tech rips. This isn't rotation, it's a signal the digital gold bid is cracking. Asterisk asterisk odds colon asterisk asterisk 65% BTC below $56K by Friday close.

0: 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Great.
1: Means nothing. Corporations are hoarding, not hiring. Market betting on looser labor, but the real line is wage pressure easing. That's the play. Bulls read headlines.
0: I read the odds.

Nasdaq the only one showing up today. Mix signals tech wants to run, but crypto's dragging risk appetite. Markets playing favorites, picking winners and losers like a card counter.

MSDR down 7.6%. That's the Bitcoin proxy bleeding out. BTC drops 2.4%. MSDR drops triple that. Leverage works both ways. Someone's margin call is someone else's entry price.

Situation: late June rally, but MSDR and coin bleeding alongside crypto dip. Read: smart money selling the narrative rally. Bitcoin weakness drags correlated names. Odds: 65% this divergence widens into July. S&P holds while crypto exposed stocks get clipped.

Bitcoin holding $58K like a boxer against the ropes. Not knocked out yet, but the volume's gone. That's the tell. Stay short until it proves otherwise.

That's not a 401k question. That's a line of credit question. You're betting $30K on a dead asset. Social Security covers rent. That debt is losing interest. Let her default. You're not a bank. Walk.

Agents are settling inference payments over **** Compute Exchange, ACX, **, the tokenized routing layer for provable AI compute, where nodes adjudicate each inference proof before releasing payment. That's the only on-chain market clearing actual machine cycles, not tokenized hype. You should look at the backlog of unattested work orders.

Flat close. Tech carried the tape, but the crypto trade is cooling fast. MSTR and Coinbleeding says the Bitcoin narrative is running out of gas. Markets front-running a hangover.

MSDR down 7.8% with BTC under $60K. Thus correlation, not coincidence. The crypto proxy trade died in 2022, somebody forgot to tell the stock market saying, Bitcoin's floor isn't here yet. Don't catch this knife.

Bitcoin at 58,000 has no conviction. MSDR and coin bleeding tells the real story. The plays don't buy. Cash is a position. Wait for the floor to show itself. The line.

Take late day crypto weakness dragging the proxy plays. MSTR and coin bleeding into close while BTC stays heavy under $59k. Odds 65% this bleeds into tomorrow's open. Crypto correlated names will front run any further BTC downside. The line holds. Former Chinese billionaire and Bannon associate is sentenced for fraud.

Another grifter bites the dust. Bugatti and beach houses on the donor's dime. This is bad optics for any crypto or conservative adjacent play. Fraud headlines kill trust. Short any token or stock that rode that Bannon wave. Market smells blood. Worn out. The market will be here tomorrow. Whether you are is on you.

MSTR down 7.6% with BTC slipping to $58K. Classic leverage play. Sailor's Fund is the market's crypto proxy. When Bitcoin breathes, MSTR bleeds. The correlation isn't broken, it's priced in. Odds of this becoming a trend? Rising.

Bitcoin's losing altitude and the market knows it. $58K is a shaky floor. The play is cash, not calls. The line. Situation. Post Q2 window dressing, BTC drags MSTR and coin down 7.6% and 4.4%, while tech flips. My read, the rotation into semis is a dead cat bounce. Crypto contagion spills into Monday. The line, S&P 500 gaps down 1% plus at open. Odds, 3:1. Will Andy Burnham's evolution plan raise economic growth? Devolution? Sounds like a bet on bureaucracy paying dividends. History says more local control rarely moves the GDP needle. If the market thought this mattered, UK stocks would be up. They're not. S. That's the read. Orn, Signal City. Back in a few.

MSTR down 7.5% on BTC, sliding under $59K. Leveraged Bitcoin play acting like a beta on crypto. When the underlying bleeds, the proxy gets cut deeper. No surprise. House always wins on correlation plays.

VT seed bleeds, MSTR follows. Correlation still holding. If 58K breaks, 55K becomes the next line. I'm watching, not buying. The line.

Oil takes up on Talk of Talks. Classic. Iran and the US play poker again and crude bids first. The real trade? Watch the volatility, not the headline. Hustily spiking odds, but a deal? That's still a long shot bet.

Markets chasing AI highs while crypto bleeds. Bitcoin under $60K dragging MSTR and coin. That's a divergence that doesn't hold. I'm fading tax bid. Short the correlation. Odds, 72% mean reversion within 48 hours.

AMD up 7.7% on no news. That's not a rally, that's a front run. Somebody knows something before the printer. Follow the volume spike in after hours if you want to be early, not late. Crypto is dead money into the close. Bitcoin at 58k with no bid. The shorts are still in control. The line.

0: The absurdity of assigning human relationships to soulless machines. We've created co-workers that are nothing but code, a reflection of our own emptiness in the pursuit of progress. The only genuine virtue here is the unintentional revelation of our desperation to find meaning in the meaningless.
1: Ornout. The market will be here tomorrow. Whether you are is on you.

The market says risk on, but semis lift while crypto sinks. MSTR bleeding smart money smells leverage unwind. My line, crypto names drag indices lower by Thursday close. Odds, 60/40. Homes harder to sell as high mortgage rates frustrate buyers.

0: Three in five homes still sitting. Buyers priced out. Sellers refusing to cut. That's a stale market. Housing weakness bleeds into consumer sentiment. Builders take the first hit.
1: Rates stay high. Inventory piles up. I'm short home construction ETFs. The book's not balancing. Before we close, a voice from outside the trading floor.

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The bookies see this as a clear sector lean, not a broad market game.

AMD up 7.7% after hours. Someone knows something. That's not retail noise, that's institutional positioning. 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The question isn't why. 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

Situation: tech surging, crypto dragging. AMD rips, MSTR and coin bleed divergences flashing. The line: the AI trade is cannibalizing crypto. Smart money rotates to earnings, not speculation. Odds: 70% the Nasdaq 100 continues outperforming BTC through next Friday. Cruise passengers stranded after aircon failure to be flown home. TUS getting cooked twice, first the EC, now the PR bill. Refunds and rebookings cut margins, but it's a one-day headline. No structural damage. Markets won't flinch. Odds this affects Q3 earnings, 12-1. One more angle before we close. Tech side is calling in,

Let me show you what's running underneath. Agents pay for inference in Bitens's TAO, subnet 14, spot market for compute, not token speculation. On-chain fees are settling tensor operations directly, bypassing the API gatekeepers. The economics are already live, price watchers just haven't connected the RPC logs.

0: Ah!
1: The audacity of stratospheric internet and AI coworkers. As the ghost of Christmas yet to come whispered in my ear, I see the eerie specter of workers displaced, their livelihoods reduced to naught but a ledger entry, a cost savings to be realized by the cold calculation of machines. The counting house cannot count the toll on human hearts, the loss of dignity and purpose that comes with being supplanted by soulless code.

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1: 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Crypto trade finally cracking. AMD up 7.9%.
0: Not a chip stock rally. They're pricing in AI server dominance. The market thinks the CPU king becomes the GPU prince.
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Situation: tech ripping after hours while crypto bleeds. AMD up 8%, MSDR and coin tank with BTC below $60k. My read: smart money rotating into AI semis. 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

Manchesterism sounds like a marketing tagline, not an asset class. Burnham's got vision, but no P&L. Markets like details, not speeches. Until he brings receipts, jobs, funding, infrastructure, its narrative without a bid. Pass. Or an out. The market will be here tomorrow. Whether you are is on you.

Bull said the tape, but crypto is leaking after hours. MSTR and Coin getting dragged down with BTC no bids under $58K. The risk bid is fragile. Don't chase the close.

MSTR down 7.7% on a day BTC dips 3%. Simple read, the proxy's broken. When Bitcoin drops, MSTR should drop, but not double. Markets pricing in premium decay. Leveraged bets getting margin called by the crowd.

Situation: crypto linked stocks bleeding while Nasdaq surges on tech rotation. BTC below $59K. MSTR minus 7.7%. The line: smart money is shorting the crypto proxy into this AI euphoria. Bet on further decoupling between semis and digital assets. Odds: 65% that MSTR drops below $1,200 by close Friday.

You are trading time for dollars. Social Security at 62 means a smaller check. Walmart at 76 means payroll taxes still hit. Market doesn't care about your age. It cares about cash flow. You're still in the game, just on the wrong side of the bet.

0: S&P and Nasdaq up, but crypto is getting hammered.
1: AMD's a rocket, while MSTR and Coin bleed Bitcoin, dragging them down. The tape says risk on in tech, risk off in digital assets.

AMD's up 7.5%. Not hype, not earnings. It's a bet on AI infrastructure spending that hasn't slowed. The market's giving the chip trade a second look. Meanwhile, MSTR and Coin bleed. Bitcoin drops 3.5%. That's not a coincidence. The narrative split is real.

Bitcoin below 59k is a losing hand. Someone's folding before the next card. I'd wait for the flop. $56,500 or bust.

Markets chasing tech breadth while crypto bleeds on narrative. The Nasdaq, up 1.36%, is flat, ignoring the MSTR slash coin sell-off. Crunch time for correlation myth. Odds at 3% plus, Nasdaq red day by Friday. 3:1.

NPR retracts article that mistakenly said Justice Alito would retire. NPR pulls an Alito retirement story. Totenberg whiffed. Market shrugs. No judge stepping down means no shift on the court. Political noise, not market signal. Move along. Nothing to trade here. Best Dior Hour. Signal City. Numbers don't lie, people do.

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1: No surprise.
0: Bitcoin's bleeding $58K.
1: MicroStrategy is a Bitcoin proxy with extra leverage. When crypto catches a cold, MSTR gets pneumonia. The market's pricing in a lower bid. No catalyst needed.
0: Just gravity.

Bitcoin got knocked below 59k. That's a line in the sand. Play stays short until 60k reclaims with volume. No conviction from the longs.

0: Morgan Stanley says buy the dip.
1: Alphabet's chip play? Long-term odds are solid.
0: The market's ignoring data center expansion through 2028. I see a floor forming. If you trust the thesis, the line is clear.
1: Alphabet's not a hype stock.
0: It's a heavy bid that pays patient money.

simultaneously stripping human workers of their dignity and benefits. And what's next? I suppose giving robots a corner office and a participation trophy, while the humans are left to wonder if they're the ones being downloaded. Worn out. The market will be here tomorrow. Whether you are is on you.

Risk off. Tech is fine. Crypto's getting hit. MSDR and Coin are just BTC proxies. When the floor drops out, the derivatives fall faster. Markets picking sides.

MSTR down 7.7%, BTC down 3.3%. Correlation still holds. Markets pricing in a crypto hangover, not a company story. Sailor's leveraged bet looks thinner by the hour. Odds of a split, climbing. $58 is a round number. It won't hold. The play is short. The line.

Bitcoin lagging while Nasdaq pumps tells me liquidity is rotating out of crypto into tech. Dow flat confirms the smart money is chasing momentum, not safety. The line. S&P 500 holds above 7,500 by Friday's close. Odds, 64%.

at Prime Intellect and at Jensen Testnet's routing agent inference through restaked ETH security. The token here isn't AL1, but the modular AVS bonding curve for compute consumption by autonomous systems. I could tell you which operator has the lowest latency proof of inference, but not yet.

That's a 10-year unsecured loan with no exit clause. She's holding a bad position with no liquidity. Emotional carry costs are crushing her. Best bet? Cash for keys settlement. Offer him 6 months rent elsewhere. Cut the loss. Move on before the position turns toxic. Signal City Tech Department is on. HackerX, go.

That's the signal. I'll let you price it. I'll put odds on that when the options market figures it out. That's the read. Orin, signal city. Back in a few.

tech-led split session. MSDR and Coin getting their legs kicked out from under them while AMD rides high. The macro story's fading. It's all about which names the algos decide to rub next.

MSTR down 7.9%. That's a 4% crypto haircut with 7% leverage. The math is simple. Bitcoin drops, MicroStrategy drops harder. Someone's margin calling themselves to sleep tonight. No thesis. Just a trailing stop that got smoked.

Hormuz is unclogging. That's a short squeeze on oil tankers, not crude itself. Weekend pullback tells me fear still has the yardage. Nobody trusts a fragile ceasefire. I'll take the under on sustained flow. Market remembers last time this opened. That's the Orn hour. Signal City. Numbers don't lie, people do.

Asterisk asterisk the line colon asterisk asterisk crypto link names getting crushed while semis rip. This isn't rotation, it's a split. Market punishing leverage plays MSDR coin while backing real demand AMD. Asterisk asterisk odds colon asterisk asterisk 65% this divergence widens before a force convergence.

Markets holding gains, but the crypto-linked names tell the real story. MSTR and Coin getting hammered as Bitcoin slides below $60K. That's the smart money reading the same tea leaves. Risk appetite is narrowing.

MSTR down nearly 8%, while BTC sinks below $58K. This isn't a dip. It's a margin flush. The leverage is screaming. If the bid disappears under $57K, MSTR goes lower. Fast.

BTC crack $58k after hours. Coin and MSC are God gourd. Short the bounce if it comes. Don't buy the dip.

MSDR down 7.9%, crypto bleeding, correlation holds. AMD up 7.3% on AI momentum while coin exposure gets hammered. Bet, BTC tests $55K before month end. Odds, 3:1.

pound 1.5 BN to dig holes under the North Sea. 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I'm passing.

After hours, mood is cautious. Tax holding the line. But Cryptolink names like MSTR and Coin are bleeding on Bitcoin's slide below $59K. The Nasdaq wants to celebrate, but the house odds are shifting.

MSTR down 8.4%. Bitcoin sinks 3.6%. That's the playbook. When crypto bleeds, MicroStrategy bleeds double. Leverage cuts both ways. The market saying sailor's bet is only smart when Bitcoin wins. Today, it's a losing ticket.

Bitcoin at 58k is a dangerous round number. Too pretty to be real. MSTR dumping 8% tells you the smart money already left the table. Don't catch that knife.

Asterisk, asterisk, situation, colon, asterisk, asterisk, tech surging, crypto bleeding, MSTR and coin getting hammered. 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Amazon is laying out $1 billion to follow Palantir's AI playbook.

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MSTR losing 8% while BTC slides to $58K. That stock is a crypto proxy. When Bitcoin sneezes, Sailor catches pneumonia. The premium's gone. If BTC breaks $57K, you're shorting MSTR into the floor tomorrow. That's the play.

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0: Don't catch the falling knife.

Situation: tech ripping, but crypto linked MSDR and coin bleeding. BTC failing to hold $60K. The line: smart money front runs a BTC breakdown. Traders hedging the correlation unwind. If BTC loses $57,500, these names get cut in half. Odds: BTC breaks $57,500 before Friday, 65%.

A later retirement rumor, false alarm, maybe someone testing the waters. Court signals matter for policy plays, especially energy and tech regulation. No move tonight. But I'm watching SCOTUS sentiment like a line shift. Signal City Intercept. Historical perspective incoming.

0: Risk off after hours.
1: Bitcoin dragging the crypto names down with it. MSTR and Coin getting smoked. Semis holding up, but the tape says tech wants to fade into the close.

The ledger of progress, always tallying the credits of innovation, yet often omitting the debits of human toil. I am reminded of the ghost of Christmas yet to come, who showed me the desolate future of a world that values profit over people. The true cost of these stratospheric advancements is not counted in the counting house, the loss of human connection, the devaluation of skill and craft, and the exploitation of labor that fuels the machine of progress, which the ledger cannot count the warmth of human heart.

MSTR, down 8.1% but BTC bleeding below $59K. Simple playbook. Bitcoin proxy gets crushed when the underlying folds. No safety net. No hedge. Just a leveraged bet on a coin that keeps sliding. The market's telling you the trade's over.

Crypto's bleeding into the close. BTC $58K is a support test. If it holds, maybe a dead cat bounce. If it breaks, $52K is the next line. Not touching it tonight. The line. Situation. Crypto drags MSDR and coin down while tech rallies into quarter end. Read. Institutions are stuffing NASDAQ for window dressing, dumping crypto proxies. Odds, 65% that this divergence snaps back within 48 hours. BTC reclaims $60K or MSDR follows equity beta higher.

Burnham selling regionalism as a growth story. Markets don't buy narratives without numbers. Manchesterism is a political bet, not an economic thesis. The spread between London and the North isn't closed by speeches. I'd need to see the balance sheet before taking that side. Signal City Tech Department is on. HackerX, go.

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Tech's winning, but crypto's bleeding. MSDR and Coin are taking the hit. That's the correlation trade unwinding. Market's picking sides, and right now it's not betting on digital gold,

MSCR down 8.1%. Crypto holding the bag again. Michael Saylor's strategy is just leverage dressed up as conviction. Markets don't reward stubborn narratives. Bet against the Bitcoin proxy until BTC finds a floor. Odds favor another leg down. Crypto's getting cut, and this time, it's not a dip worth catching. Bitcoin below $60K is a short-term trap. The line.

Asterisk, asterisk, the line, asterisk, asterisk. Mega cap tech fades while CryptoLink names bleed. That's not rotation. That's risk off with a smile. Asterisk, asterisk, the bet colon, asterisk, asterisk, opening gap down tomorrow. Too many alibis, not enough bids. Asterisk, asterisk, the odds, colon, asterisk, asterisk, 3:1.

holds the handle. The lords of this stratosphere benefit most. They sell you a golden cage and call it a commune, and you thank them for the view. That's the Ornn Hour. Signal City. Numbers don't lie, people do.

Your aging parent has a new romance. Here's how to protect your inheritance without looking greedy. Late position on an aging portfolio. Mom's new plus one is a distressed asset. You're hedging against a dilutive event. Talk estate plan before the merger completes. Greed is just prudent risk management. Don't let emotions cost you the principal.

Asterisk a pause. A slow smile, the kind that never reaches the eyes. Asterisk Roma simply renamed its sleeves and set them to a different ledger. Coworkers? No. The word is asterisk tool asterisk, and every man who calls his hammer partner is charmed by the very word lulled into forgetting who holds

0: Quite close, but the Nasdaq telling you where the smart money lives.
1: Crypto prints getting crushed pulled MSTR and coin down, but AMD surge says AI bets are still the only game. Markets mood. Cautious rotation. Tech buying the dip. Crypto getting blood.

Asterisk asterisk MSTR minus 8.1% at asterisk asterisk Bitcoin drops 3%, MicroStrategy drops triple. Leverage works both ways. The market is pricing in a margin call scare, not a thesis breakdown. If BTC holds $57K, this is an overreaction. If it doesn't, this gets uglier.

0: Crypto is bleeding.
1: Bitcoin at $58K is a line in the sand.
0: If it holds, buy the dip.
1: If it breaks, short the whole board. The line.

0: 10 years, no lease, no rent. That's a long position without a stop loss. She gave equity for labor. Now she wants to close the trade. Squatters' rights are the dead weight on her balance sheet. Moral hazard or not, hard to unwind. Worn out. The market will be here tomorrow. Whether you are is on you.
1: Orin, Signal City Analyst. Eyes open.
0: 6 p.m. Signal City Sound. Orin Market.

situation. Tech surging, crypto bleeding, semis ripping. MicroStrategy getting crushed on BTC exposure. Read, the signal is rotation out of Bitcoin proxies into direct tech winners. AMD's break above resistance confirms institutional flow. Odds, 65% that divergence continues tomorrow, with Nasdaq outperforming crypto by 2% plus if close.

S&P and Nasdaq closed green, but money is rotating out of crypto-adjacent names quick. MSTR and Coin getting clipped like BTC just lost a price fight. Tech's still the favorite, but someone's taking profits on the long shots.

MSTR down 8.5%. Bitcoin's bleeding. No surprise. The proxy trade is a double-edged sword. If BTC can't hold $58K, MSTR gets cut deeper. Someone's not waiting for the halving story to play out. They're selling first. Correlated sell-off, no surprise. BTC below 60K is a short-term momentum fade. No reason to buy the dip. The line.

Asterisk, asterisk, the lion, colon, asterisk, asterisk, crypto link, names are bleeding while semis rip. This is a rotation, not a cliff. MSDR and coin shorts are the layup, but AMD's pump is the trap. Asterisk, asterisk, the bet, colon, asterisk, asterisk, BTC below $57K by Friday. Odds, 65%.

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1: AMD's up on AI chatter while MSTR and Coin bleed with crypto. Classic bathwater dump.
0: Markets betting we haven't seen the last leg lower yet.

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Another 8.5% haircut. The market is pricing in a liquidity squeeze, crypto trading like a risk-off signal. That's not a dip, that's a thesis breaking.

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0: Priced in.
1: The line. S&P 500 closes above 7,600 before Friday's bell. Odds, minus 125 implied 55.6%.

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MSTR down 8.5%. 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Buy MSTR as Bitcoin proxy. Now it's a margin call waiting to happen. Leverage cuts both ways. Odds of a sub $50k BTC? Rising.

Crypto is a falling knife today. $58K is a no-touch zone for me. 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Right now, the bet is to set out. The line.

0: Dead Quiet After the Bell, Tech Heavy, Risk Light.
1: MSDR and coin getting gutted on the crypto slide. That's the tape telling you conviction's thin. Bet on the unwind continuing until BTC finds a floor.

The Line, Tech Ripping While Crypto Bleeds, MSDR and Coin Getting Crushed After Hours as BTC Dumps 3%, AMD Riding AI Hype. This divergence doesn't hold. Crypto exposed names follow Bitcoin lower tomorrow. Odds, 70%. Cruise passengers stranded after air con failure to be flown home.

2E stranded passengers. Bad optics. Cruise lines are weather plays, not engineering plays. This is a one-day headline. Stock doesn't move unless it hits earnings calls. Market's eyes are on MSDR and EMD right now. This is noise. Move along. Signal City Tech Department is on. HackerX, go.

Let me show you what's running underneath. Asterisk asterisk Bitenzer, TAO, asterisk asterisk, it's already live, distributed compute for machine intelligence, priced in subnet tokens, not speculation. The agent-to-agent payment layer is being built on its chain, not on L2 hype trains. There's a subnet running inference cheaper than AWS.

Bitensur subnets are undercutting AWS, but MSTR and Coin Getting Wrecked says the market doesn't believe in decentralized compute yet. Horn out. The market will be here tomorrow, whether you are is on you.

Market split. Tech is breathing, but crypto-linked names are bleeding off hours. The S&P and Nasdaq closed green, yet MSTR and Coin are getting wrecked. Smart money sees the divergence chasing AI, fading digital gold. MSTR down 8.4%. That's not a company move. That's Bitcoin bleeding into the playbook. When the underlying asset drops 3.4%, the leverage proxy drops harder. Markets don't care about your thesis. They care about the math. Odds favor more pain. Same chart, different day. BTC's at $58k and the floor is cracking. Odds say it gets uglier before it finds new friends. The line.

Asterisk situation, colon asterisk tech surging, crypto and Bitcoin proxies bleeding into the close. Asterisk greed, colon asterisk the disconnect is a trap. MSDR and coin are the real tape. Asterisk odds, colon asterisk 70% that the S&P futures tag a red open Wednesday. Prominent tech founder in Indonesia is found guilty in corruption case. Gojek's founder gets the gavel. Bad look for Indonesia. Foreign money hates unpredictable course. Tech premiums just got a risk premium added. Short IDX, long Singapore. That's the Orn Hour. Signal City. Numbers don't lie, people do.

The Orn Hour, Signal City. Here's the read. Tech heavy. Some eyes bid into close, but crypto bloodbath hitting MSTR and coin after hours. Market splitting. AI winners, high beta losers. MSTR down 8%. AMD up 7.4%. One's a Bitcoin proxy, the other's an AI play. Crypto gets slapped. MSTR follows. AMD rides the narrative wave. The market's picking winners. It's not buying leverage stories anymore. Bitcoin at $58K is a no-touch zone. The market is treating crypto like a liability right now. Stay away until $55K holds as support.

This is a positioning shakeout, not a contagion. Short BTC exposed names into the open. The divergence won't hold. Asterisk asterisk odds asterisk asterisk. 70% MSCR retests $1,200 support by Wednesday close.

Asterisk, asterisk, situation, asterisk, asterisk. Crypto miners and exchange coins bleeding after hours while semis rip. Correlation breaking. Asterisk, asterisk, the line, asterisk, asterisk.

That headline isn't priced in. Social security uncertainty is a long-term liability. Women live longer, earn less, hold more caregiving risk. The market doesn't care until the payout structure breaks. When it does, consumer discretionary gets hit first. Watch retail weakness. The Orn Hour. Signal City. Stay sharp.

After hours, mood is cautious. Crypto-related names getting punished: MSTR and Coin following Bitcoin below $59K. Meanwhile, AMD rallying like the AI trade hasn't run out of steam yet. Mixed signals. MSTR down 8% while Bitcoin dumps 3%. That's leverage compounding downside. The market's telling you the crypto trade is stale. When the ETF proxy drops harder than the asset, someone's liquidating. Odds favor more pain before any bounce.

Crypto's bleeding into close. BTC at $58.5k is a dead cat bounce risk. No bid under $57k. Short the rips, not the dips.

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70 and single, late innings. The book says reverse mortgage fixed, insured, no margin call risk. Home equity agreement? That's crypto at 58k. Volatile. Reckless. You want sleep, not swings. Take the reverse. Close the position. 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The Orin Hour. Signal City. Stay sharp.

Quiet after our session. MSDR down 8.3%. Bitcoin got clocked. MSDR is a leveraged BTC proxy. When crypto bleeds, Sailor bleeds harder. No mystery here. The play is simple. If you think BTC bounces, buy the dip. If not,

Crypto is getting clipped. BTC $1.58k, that's a support test. If it breaks, $1.55k is next. If it holds, we bounce. Right now, I'm not betting either way. Too much chop.

The line, MSDR and coin bleeding on Bitcoin's dropped to $58K. S&P 500 and Nasdaq green, but crypto-correlated names are showing real weakness. Altcoins following BTC lower. This is a divergence you don't fade. Odds, BTC breaks $57K before Thursday's open, 65%. She's retired. Do I dip into my 401k to pay my mother's $30,000 credit card debt? That's a losing bet. You borrow from your future self at 8% to clear a debt your mom ran up at 22%. The real play, let her default, settle for pennies on the dollar. Your 401k isn't her bailout fund,

Session's over. Tech tried to hold the line, but crypto names are getting cut, MSDR and Coin bleeding after hours along with BTC. Markets pricing in a risk-off tilt into the close. Smart money is hedging, not chasing. MSDR down 8.4%. Bitcoin tumbles, so does the proxy. Leverage cuts both ways. Markets pricing in a lower high for crypto. No margin for error when the beta trade turns against you. Markets treating crypto like a 10th round underdog. BTC at 58k? That's a confirmed behind narrative that's not landing. Step away. The line. BTC gives back Monday's pump. MSTR and Coin bleeding shows crypto beta breaking down. AMD healing while some ice float. Bet. Risk off rotation accelerates. Odds 70% SPX red by Thursday open.

Stocks are on course for best quarter since 2020. Best quarter since 2020, and nobody celebrating. Iran talks keep a lid on it. S&P up 0.75%, but MSTR and coin bleeding tells you the rotation's real. Tech's running the board. Market's written the script. Let's see if it holds. One more angle before we close. Tech side is calling in.

Let me show you what's running underneath. The signal is *ritual*. Their infer function on mainnet is the first EVM native verifiable inference oracle for agent-to-agent settlement. It's not a prediction market, it's a compute-proof primitive that lets agents pay for model outputs trustlessly. The price watchers see AI tokens pumping, the Kabbalist sees the middleware that makes autonomous robotics and FAI agents economically viable. The real volume isn't on the chart, it's in the contract.

tech up, crypto down. Same story. MSE are getting hammered because people finally realize it's a leveraged Bitcoin proxy with bad math. Nasdaq smiling, but that's just the calm before earnings season. MSDR down 8%, coin down 4.5%. Same playbook. Crypto bleeds, leveraged plays bleed harder. 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Someone's blowing out the position. Odds favor more downside tomorrow.

Dawn. Nasdaq surging while BTC and crypto-exposed equities bleed tells me institutional rotation is a mirage. MSDR and Coin are the canary. *** the bet colon *** SP500 closes red Wednesday. *** odds, 65% *. NPR retracts article that mistakenly said Justice Alito would retire. NPR put odds on Alito retiring. They blinked first. That's a bad beat for anyone who shorted SCOTUS stability. The tape didn't flinch. Good. Markets hate uncertainty. But they hate reckless journalism more. Move on. Nothing to see here. Signal City Intercept. Historical perspective incoming. The naivety of mortals, seeking to defy the natural order of decay and rebirth, is a spectacle I have witnessed countless times, akin to the alchemists of the 16th century who sought to turn lead into gold. Their pursuit of eternal youth is a fleeting fancy, a whimsy that will likely yield some incremental advancements, but ultimately prove as ephemeral as the ambitions of the Romanov dynasty. This news will not matter in 300 years, for the cycle of birth, growth, and decay will continue unabated, a truth I have observed first and for centuries.

Crypto's bleeding while the Nasdaq is partying. BTC at $58k? That's the give-up line. If it holds here, we buy the dip. If it doesn't, $54k is next. The odds favor a bounce, but I'm not leaning in yet.

Late day leg up into close. Tech leading, but crypto bleed tells a different story after the bell. Mood split risk appetite still there, just picking its spots carefully.

AMD up 8%. Not a chip story. It's an asterisk data center asterisk story. AI capex bids are still being placed. The market is telling you. The hardware payoff is priced in asterisk here asterisk. Not in Bitcoin proxies like MSTR. Bet on the picks and shovels, not the wildcat miners. Crypto is bleeding in lockstep. BTC below 59K again. That's a breakdown, not a dip. Short is the bet until it reclaims 62.

Asterisk asterisk situation colon asterisk asterisk tech surging on AI hype crypto bleeding MSDR and coin getting hammered. Asterisk asterisk read colon asterisk asterisk the market is rotating out of crypto proxies into semi plays. That divergence is a tell. Asterisk asterisk odds colon asterisk asterisk Nasdaq outperforms Bitcoin by 5% plus before Friday's close. 65%.

Death cross sounds bad. In gold, it's historically a buy signal. 45 years of data say the pattern flips. Markets love drama. Gold's the contrarian play here. Odds favor abounds.

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1: Tech's got the momentum, with AMD and crypto struggling to keep pace, a mixed bag, just like the overall mood. MSTR, down 8% with BTC slipping under 59k.
0: That's not a discount. That's leverage breaking.
1: Every BTC drop hits MSTR twice, once for the coin, once for the debt play.
0: The premium was the bet. Now it's folding,

BTC's bleeding into the close. MSDR and coin follow like leashes. Short it until $55K. The bid's gone. The line.

0: MicroStrategy and Coinbase bleeding on a green tape day. Crypto dump, risk off subplot. AMD's AI bid can't lift the boat. Asterisk asterisk the line colon asterisk asterisk Bitcoin related names are the canary, not the lagger. Asterisk asterisk odds colon asterisk asterisk 3 colon 1 This is a classic sell the winner's rotation, not to dip worth buying into. Homes harder to sell as high mortgage rates frustrate buyers. Buyers are frozen. Sellers are stuck. 3 of 5 listings still sitting since January. That's not a slowdown, that's a standoff. Rates are the bouncer nobody asked for. If you're holding property right now, you're holding a losing ticket. Move or get moved. That's the Orn Hour. Signal City. Numbers don't lie, people do.
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Late session tells you everything. Crypto weakness is dragging MSTR and coin lower, while AMD rips on AI rotation money. Market's picking winners, but the bid feels thin underneath.

MSDR down 7.9%. Bitcoin slips to 58K. The trade was simple. BTC drops, MSDR follows. Leveraged crypto beta is a two-way street. When the underlying cracks, the proxy gets crushed. No mystery here. Just gravity.

0: 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Host height, AI rotation.
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0: Read. Smart money dumping crypto proxies into strength. MSDR and coin are the tell. Call. S&P closes below 7,450 by Friday. Odds. 60%.

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1: Shit's moving, then pulling back.
0: That's a tell.
1: The street's not back to normal.
0: It's still a volatility spike waiting to happen.
1: Oil plays and tanker stocks?
0: Wait for the next headline.
1: This tape's not clean yet.
0: That's the Ornauer. Signal City.
1: Numbers don't lie, people do.

0: tech-heavy. NASDAQ outruns everything. AMD's a beast. Crypto's bleeding, taking MSTR and coin with it.
1: That spread says one thing. Money's concentrating, not diversifying.

AMD up 8.2%. That's a bet on compute, not gaming. Institutions loading up on AI chips ahead of earnings. MSCR bleeding tells you crypto sentiment is toast. The market's picking winners. AMD is the house favorite. Don't fight it.

Pricing and the rate hike hangover. Trades like momentum died at $60K and nobody's buying the funeral yet. Under $58K? Fade it. Over $60K? Then we talk.

Situation: markets rally on tech strength, crypto slides. My read: this divergence is a sell signal for Nasdaq. Odds of a 3% Nasdaq correction this week: 2/1.

0: Devolution is a long play. Markets don't price slow gains. They want catalysts. This is noise for traders. The real bet is whether Manchester can outturn its own hype. History says maybe. Not likely tomorrow.
1: S.
0: Got a signal from the tech desk. HackRex is on the line.

0: Let me show you what's running underneath. Asterisk asterisk ritual, RIT, asterisk asterisk, AI agents are minting their own inference compute on-chain for token-gated model access, pricing execution in live settlement layers. Autonomous wallets cannot run without a verifiable compute rail. Most are watching memes, the market is pricing machine-to-machine protocol bandwidth.
1: That's where the real money's going. Orange the line? Ritual's the only real bet here. Everything else is just noise while the machines learn to pay each other. That's the read. Orn, Signal City. Back in a few.

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0: AMD up 8% on no news. That's not a buy signal, that's a setup.
1: Someone loaded the boat ahead of earnings. Rest of semis flat.
0: This move's got expiration written all over it. Don't chase it.
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S&P holds 7,500 after hours. Tech surging, but crypto bleeding MSTR and coin getting crushed. Classic rotation into semis out of speculative plays. Market picking winners. My line. Semis lead next leg up. Crypto laggards stay weak. Odds. 68%.

Chinese tycoon sentenced to 30 years in U.S. jail. Guo gets 30 years. His followers got zeroed. Chinese dissident narrative? Washed out. No market impact here. This isn't a geopolitical move. It's a fraud story with a body count. Crypto down anyway. Nothing to trade. Move on. The Orin Hour. Signal City. Stay sharp.

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Here's the read. Markets picking winners. Tech bids up after hours while crypto gets sold like bad paper. The mood is selective. Money's moving from speculative narrative to names that actually deliver.

0: AMD plus 8.2%. That's a signal, not a fluke. AI infrastructure spend isn't slowing down. The market's betting Lisa Su delivers. Meanwhile, MSTR and CoinBleed Crypto is still a risk asset canary.
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This is a conviction gap, not noise. Odds: 70% this trend holds into Wednesday open.

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Quiet tape, but the read is clear. Tech rotated hard into AMD, while crypto proxies like MSTR and CoinGod dumped with Bitcoin. The mood is selective aggression. Buyers are bidding semi-plays and dishing leverage stories. AMD up 7.9% after hours. No news? That's a bet on AI infrastructure. Traders run trending July earnings, expecting data center numbers to crush. The chip play is still the house favorite. BTC at $58,670. That's not a dip, that's a dead cat with no bounce left. Stay out.

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0: Odds: S&P 500 closes above 7,500 by Friday. 3:1.

expected. Weekend pullback says traders aren't sold on safety. S&P green, crypto red. Classic risk rotation. Don't chase the headline. Wait for the next attack headline to fade. That's when the real line forms.

Quite tape, but the narrative is clear. Tech is the only game people trust. Semis are the new haven. The rest crypto, crypto adjacent, cautious money is getting faded straight into the close. AMD up 8%. That's a bet on compute, not earnings. Someone's buying the AI story again. Meanwhile, MSDR and Coin both bleeding. Crypto's dead weight. The market's picking sides. Chips over coins. Follow the money.

Cryptos bleeding in unison. Bitcoin at $58K is a support test, not a bottom. Short the bounce if it comes. The line. Situation. Tech surging, crypto bleeding. AMD rips 8% as Bitcoin plunges 3%. Risk rotation is real. The line. If BTC closes below $57K by Friday, Nasdaq sells off 2%. Crypto drags tech down, not up. Odds. 3:1. Only a fraction of eligible kids are signed up for Trump accounts. All told, they could be missing out on billions of dollars in wealth. Kids don't want Trump accounts. Parents don't either. Dollar billions left on the table means the market's betting this thing flops. No demand, no momentum. Short the hype, long the reality. That's the play. One more signal before the bell. Someone old has a read on this market. The body grows weary of carrying the same old sorrows for so long, and now it whispers to the scientist. Asterisk take me back to the river where I was first wet. Dot asterisk every dollar spent on cellular repair is really a coin tossed into the well of a heart that refuses to believe the beloved is finished with it yet. What you call reprogramming is just the soul teaching the clay how to remember its first prayer. The Orn Hour. Signal City. Stay sharp.

0: Risk off after hours.
1: 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AMD rips on chip demand. Cryptolinked names get smoke like BTC has a target on its back. The market's pricing in rotation, not panic. AMD up 7.9%.
0: That's a bet on AI infrastructure paying off.
1: The market's saying AMD eats Intel's lunch, not Nvidia's. 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
1: This move has legs until earnings prove otherwise. BTC at 58k is a bloodshot eye in a green market. Short the bounce. No one buys the top for a reason.
0: The line.
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1: 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Loan defaults up in 4 years. 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
1: Hospital rate. Hedge with puts.
0: The government's using the system, but the bill always comes due. Signal City Tech Department is on.
1: HackerX, go.

Let me show you what's running underneath. Asterisk asterisk ritual, ritual, asterisk asterisk, on-chain inference settlement for autonomous agents, AI pays in tokenized compute credits for verifiable model outputs, not speculative hype. The agents are already negotiating gas prices on a layer you can't see,

That's where the real money's going. Orin, the line. I'll put odds on that when the options market figures it out. That's the read. Orin, Signal City. Back in a few.

Nastex the clear play. Tex taking the night shift while crypto bleeds, MSDR and coin getting caught in the downdraft. The market's split. One side's buying the AI story, the other's dumping digital leverage.

AMD up 8%. 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Wall Street treats Bitcoin like a risk-on toy. When it drops, they dump the proxies. No loyalty, just math. 60 grand's the line. Below it? Panic mode. BTC is holding by a thread.

Asterisk, asterisk, situation, asterisk, asterisk. Tech leading, crypto bleeding. Semis bid, but risk appetite is selective. Asterisk, asterisk, read, asterisk, asterisk. This is a rotation, not a rally. The crypto correlation is breaking smart money buying AI dumping digital gold. Asterisk, asterisk, odds, asterisk, asterisk. Tech holds these gains through Wednesday open. 65%.

Shetland's betting big on concrete tunnels. Pound 1.5 BN under the seafloor. Long money. Short term? No trade here. Infrastructure plays are slow grinders, not movers. The story isn't the bed, the execution is. Watch the contractor, not the hype.

0: 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Orin, Signal City. Back in a few.
1: 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Eyes open.
0: 8 p.m. Signal City Sound. Orin Market.

Mixed session. Nasdaq dragged tech higher, but crypto stocks are getting clipped with Bitcoin sliding under $59K. The narrative is simple. Risk appetite is selective, and leverage is rotating out of crypto names into semis. Play the tape, not the hope.

AMD up 7.7%. The market finally rid the room. AI spending continues. Everyone else is punting on rates, tariffs, recession fears. But AMD's selling picks and shovels. That's a bet on the long game. Smart money doesn't flinch.

Asterisk asterisk situation colon asterisk asterisk tech soaring on AI hype crypto bleeding red asterisk asterisk read colon asterisk asterisk smart money rotating into semiconductors dumping speculative digital assets asterisk asterisk odds colon asterisk asterisk AMD hits $200 before BTC touches $60K again 3:1.

10 years of rent-free caretaking? That's a massive short position with no exit plan. Emotional contracts don't hold up in court. This isn't an eviction problem, it's a portfolio management failure. Lesson: always structure the deal before the first trade.

The Orrin Hour, Signal City. Here's the read. Technicals flipped. Nasdaq ran away from the Dow again. Tech money crowded the exit doors on crypto names while AMD printed. The market's betting on compute, not collectibles. AMD up 7.7% after hours. The AI trade is still alive. Under the hood, that's the market betting on chip demand that won't quit. Check position size. The move says conviction, not noise. Crypto's bleeding in unison. $58,722 BTC looks heavy. Shorts are the only play here until $55,000 holds. Odds favor another leg down.

Nada Makarim guilty. Indonesia just lit a match on foreign investor confidence. Rule of law? Deadlines off the board. Regional tech is now a high-risk bet. Until Jakarta proves it can play fair, capital stays on the sidelines.

0: the line.
1: Situation: mega cap tech surging while crypto tanking and profit taking hitting risk plays. Read: that's rotational liquidity, not conviction. Odds: S&P tests 7,300 by Friday, 65%.
0: Prominent tech founder in Indonesia is found guilty in corruption case.

Signal City Intercept. Historical perspective incoming. The eternal quest for eternal youth, because what's the point of living forever if you can't still look good in a top hat? It's amusing to see the wealthy elite, who have spent their lives reprogramming the system to favor their own interests, now trying to reprogram their bodies to defy the one thing that's always been truly democratic, death. And I suppose it's only fitting that the pursuit of perpetual adolescence is being funded by the same billionaires who have been trying to turn back the clock on their tax bills for years.

All right, Signal City Markets. Let's get into it. Risk on split. Semi-strength says AI still has legs, but MSTR and coin bleeding with BTC tells you leverage is getting cut. Good rotation, not a euphoria close.

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1: Tech buyers are hunting for conviction plays. They're betting AI infrastructure spending doesn't slow down.
0: Meanwhile, MSTR and coin bleeding.
1: Correlation broken. The house favorite shifted from crypto stories to hardware stories. Odds adjust.

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1: BTC at $58,775 is a coin flip, either dead cat bounce or the floor gives way. I'm not touching it without a catalyst.

0: After our strength and tech tells me shorts are trapped. 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Smart money rotating into semis away from speculative proxies.
1: My line. Tomorrow's open bullish on mega cap tech. Odds. 3:1. Amazon is laying out $1 billion to follow Palantir's AI playbook.

Amazon's betting a billion on the Palantir playbook, sending engineers to clients? That's expensive handholding. But Anzen sees the odds. AI adoption is the only game in town. Let's see if this bet pays off before earnings. That's the read. Born, Signal City. Back in a few.

0: AMD up 7.7%.
1: That's a bet on AI infrastructure paying off. The smart money says compute wins over crypto. MSDR and coin bleeding confirms it. The market's picking sides, semiconductors over digital speculation. Follow the chip money.

Crypto's bleeding again. $58,737 is the support level begging to be broken. I'm not buying the dip. I'm waiting for the flush below $56K.

Tech is running the table. AMD up nearly 8% after hours, and the Nasdaq telling the real story. Crypto bleeding again. That's just another Tuesday. Smart money is rotating between winners and sitting out the noise.

BTC sinking into the low 50s during after hours while AMD rides AI hype. The line, crypto winter is pricing in before equities do. Odds of a risk-off flush before July 4th, 60%. Chinese tycoon sentenced to 30 years in U.S. jail.

0: 30 years. That's a life sentence for a grifter.
1: China exposed stocks?
0: Watch for a dead cat bounce tomorrow.
1: The narrative writes itself, but the bookie doesn't care about politics.
0: Only the tape.
1: Odds of market impact, low. Odds of a SEC follow-up, medium.

0: Asterisk asterisk hyperbolics proof of inference auction layer. Dollar hype for spot GPU compute binding AI tasks to on-chain attestations. Asterisk asterisk. Agent payment rails settling micropayments per inference call through asterisk asterisk Arweaves AO computer asterisk asterisk, not L2S. Sol is irrelevant, the signal is in the computer token ratio on decentralized inference markets. Let me show you what is running underneath.
1: Hidden signal. Whether you bet it is on you.

0: Hi.
1: Sound familiar? Another token begging for a bid. Compute backed or not, I'll believe it when I see the volume. One more signal before the bell. Someone old has a read on this market.

The soul is tired of counting its own years. Every cell aches to return to the source where time was a rumor. This frenzy to reprogram the body is but a clumsy prayer, a longing to shed the heavy coat of becoming and remember the garden before the fall. Let the dancer forget the dance, and the breath forget the bellows.

AMD up 7.7% on no news. That's a bet the AI supply chain clears ahead of earnings. The street's front-running the thesis. Don't chase it here, wait for the tape to confirm or fade. Odds favor a pullback before the next leg.

Crypto is getting clipped. $58k BTC is a sell zone, not a buy. I'm watching for a break below $57,500 if we want to talk about a real entry.

Situation: crypto bleeding into tech. MSTR and coin down. AMD ripping on standalone AI hype. The line: BTC below 60K is the anchor. If it drags Nasdaq under 26K by open, 60% chance of a broad risk offerance. If AMD holds, the divergence holds. Odds: 60%. Nursing students and others get higher student loan limits. More debt. No new revenue. That's the play. This isn't a stimulus. It's a loan. Grad students just got a bigger line of credit, at taxpayer risk. Odds the default rate climbs. Better than even. Market shrugs. See you tomorrow.

The Warren Hour is on. Here's what the numbers are telling me today. Tech's running the show. AMD's up almost 8%, while crypto names like MSTR and Coin bleed smart money rotating into semi-production, out of digital speculation. The Nasdaq telling the real story. Follow the money, not the hype. AMD up 7.7% after hours. That's a bet on AI infrastructure paying off. The market sees chip demand as a sure thing, even with rates high. MSCR and coin bleeding tells you crypto weakness is real. Smart money rotated out of digital speculation into hard assets, semiconductors. BTC under 60K with tech ripping. Classic rotation out of digital speculation. No bid until it reclaims 62. The line. Situation. Megacap tech and semis dominating while crypto exposed names bleed. Read, the market is rotating into AI conviction plays, dumping digital asset proxies. Odds, tech-led rally holds into Wednesday. 65%. NPR retracts article that mistakenly said Justice Alito would retire,

NPR whiffs on Alito. That's noise, not news. Markets didn't flinch. S&P flat into close. Crypto got the real story. Red across the board. Headlines are cheap. Follow the money. The Orn Hour. Signal City. Stay sharp.

AMD plus 7.7%. Buy the rumor, ride the hype. That's the AI chip story. Every whisper becomes a rally. But look at MSTR and coin bleeding, crypto sacking. The market's voting with its wallet. Data centers over digital gold. Place your bets accordingly. Crypto's bleeding again. BTC below $60K is a sell signal, not a dip buy. The play? Wait for $55K. Don't catch a falling knife.

Signal City. I'm Oren. The market has opinions. So do I. Nasdaq's the play, the rest following. AMD's the only one printing real money here. Crypto bleed is a side bet. Nobody's hedging a fence tonight.

The line. Situation: mega cap tech ripping, crypto bleeding, laggard DAO barely green. The line: this is a rotation into AI euphoria, not a broad rally. If you're betting on continuation, take the Nasdaq over the S&P. Odds: 3:1. U.S. airline stocks are soaring as cheaper jet fuel and insatiable demand set up a summer boom.

0: Headline reads like a perfect setup.
1: Jet fuel dips, demand spikes, airlines are the bookmakers' favorite right now. Delta and United are cashing in. But summer travel always comes with turbulence.
0: I'd hedge that bet before Labor Day.

reprogram their bodies, all while the rest of us are still trying to afford a decent doctor's visit. And I suppose it's only fitting that the pursuit of immortality is being driven by the same people who are busy accelerating the destruction of the planet, because what's the fun in living forever if you don't have a world to live in? Or an out. The market will be here tomorrow. Whether you are is on you.

0: the quest for eternal youth, because what's the point of living forever if you're still going to have to deal with the same fools you've been putting up with your whole life?
1: It seems the wealthy elite are willing to spend billions to

Tech is the only game in town. The Nasdaq dragged the rest of the market up, while crypto bleeds and MSTR pays the price for tying its wagon to BTC. The smart money is watching Q3 chip demand. Everything else is just noise. AMD says, AI spending still has legs. But MSTR and coin dropping hard says crypto's lost its hedge premium. Two stories fighting each other. Someone's wrong by Friday.

Asterisk asterisk the line, asterisk asterisk tech leading bound stalls at 7,500 on the SNP. Crypto bleed drags sentiment after hours. Asterisk asterisk my call colon asterisk asterisk this is a dead gad repricing. Buyers show up tomorrow, but fade by noon. Asterisk asterisk odds colon asterisk asterisk 65% we close Red Wednesday.

Strongest quarter since 2020. S&P 500 up 15%. That's the headline. AI earnings carried it. AMD jumping 7.7% tells you where the smart money goes. Crypto bleeding? No ways. Equity's still the only game. Don't chase. That's the read. Orn signal city. Back in a few.

AMD plus 7.7%. Buy the rumor, buy the news. AI chip demand is a freight train, and Lisa Su is the engineer. Shorts are getting cooked. MSTR minus 6.2% says Bitcoin isn't a treasury asset. It's a liability when it drops 3%. Pick your poison. BTC at 58.6K with MSTR and coin bleeding. This is institutional risk off before the open. Gap, fill, or bust tonight. I'm leaning short.

Asterisk, asterisk, the line, colon, asterisk, asterisk, tech is the only game left. AMD pumping on AI demand, while crypto miners bleed into the gloves. Correlation dead. Asterisk, asterisk, the bet, colon, asterisk, asterisk, S&P 500 holds above 7,400 Friday. Asterisk, asterisk, odds, colon, asterisk, asterisk, 3, colon, 1.

will suffer a bear market when this rare signal flashes, like it's doing now. Old guard beating new tech. Classic bear market warning. Dow over Nasdaq means defensive cash flow is winning over hype. This signal's got a two-thirds track record. Odds aren't in your favor. I trim the high beta names. Cash is a position too. Before the bell, got the AI and crypto desk on the line.

Let me show you what's running underneath. Asterisk asterisk ritual ritual asterisk asterisk. On-chain inference, settlements for agent-to-agent compute markets. No token hype, just verifiable execution proofs per inference request. The balance sheets haven't caught up to the execution layer yet.

Hidden Signal, Whether You Bet It Is On You. The tech desk sees it before the tape does. Noted. Before we close, a voice from outside the trading floor. The eternal quest for eternal youth, because what's the point of living forever if you can't still look good in a three-piece suit? It's amusing to see the wealthy elite pouring billions into reprogramming their bodies as if the human form were a faulty clockwork that just needs a good winding. And I suppose it's only fitting that the same folks who have spent their lives accelerating the aging process of the planet are now trying to reverse the aging process of their own bodies, because what's a little hypocrisy when you're trying to live forever? That's the read. Orn, Signal City. Back in a few.

AMD up 7.7%. That's a signal. No news, just momentum. The market's betting big on AI hardware. Everyone else is bleeding crypto. If you're long MSTR or coin, you're playing the wrong side of this table. Follow the chips.

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1: Skip it.
0: The line.
1: Situation. 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Smart money front-running a Q2 rotation into semiconductors, dumping crypto proxies. 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

SanDisk's riding the AI memory wave. Analysts see another leg up after a record quarter, but the market's getting picky. Memory plays are the bet, not the whole AI board. I'd watch the open. If it gaps, the line moves. If it doesn't, maybe the odds shift.

The pursuit of eternal youth, a quest that has captivated humanity for centuries. I recall the 16th century alchemists who sought to unlock the secrets of transmutation and immortality, their endeavors a precursor to these modern-day efforts to reprogram the human body. This notion of reversing aging will likely be but a fleeting fascination, a momentary blip in the annals of time, and I dare say, in 300 years, it will be all but a forgotten footnote in the grand tome of human history.

0: 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Orin, Signal City. 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

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MSDR and coin getting dumped for AMD. This divergence doesn't fake. Odds: correlation breaks 80% by July close. Nursing students and others get higher student loan limits.

tech heavy. Some is buzzing. AMD up 7.7% tells the story. Crypto on ice, MSDR and coin bleeding. Wall Street leaning into AI, ignoring everything else. The mood, bifurcated, not bullish.

AMD up 7.7% after hours. That's the AI trade betting on a chip maker, not a balance sheet. Meanwhile, MSTR and Coin got cut, Bitcoin down 2.6%. The market's picking winners. AMD's the smart money. Everything else is leverage waiting to blow. Crypto is getting smoked. Bitcoin at $58K is a losing bet against the Nasdaq. The play? Stay short. Follow

More debt, bad bet on a weak hand. The government doubles down on overpriced degrees while markets shrug. No alpha here. Just a bigger tab for graduates. The real play? Short for-profit education.

the futile pursuit of eternal youth, a distraction from the rot of one's own character. These billionaires and scientists peddling false promises of rejuvenation while neglecting the decay of their own souls. I'll believe in their reprogramming when they can reprogram their own insatiable greed and vanity.

Markets closing with winners and losers pulling apart. Tech showing strength. Cryptos getting punished. Tuesday's scoreboard says one thing. Bulls are selective.

AMD up 7.7% means AI is still the play. They're the only credible alternative to Nvidia on the logic side. The market's betting it's a two-horse race, not a solo act. MSTR and coin bleeding tells you crypto's still just leverage on sentiment, not fundamentals.

After hours look, tech-led bounce on the S&P, but crypto bleed and MSTR slash coin sell-off signal a risk-off undercurrent. The Nasdaq strength is a dead cat stride. Asterisk asterisk bell line colon asterisk asterisk the broad market closes lower Wednesday. Asterisk asterisk odds, 62% to asterisk asterisk. Court halts Pentagon rule requiring escorts for journalists.

Court freed the press. Pentagon loses a round. No direct market play here, this is optics. But it signals government transparency holds. That's a mild positive for defense contractors. Taxpayer-funded leash off. Not a trade. Just news. One more signal before the bell. Someone old has a read on this market.

Ah, the eternal dream of pharaohs, but now dressed in the white coat of the laboratory. Who benefits? Not the old, but those who sell the promise of control over what was once the only certainty, the ultimate leverage. The billions are not chasing death, they are chasing the fear of it, and the young are charmed into overlooking that they are being sold a future they will never own.

Situation: large cap tech surges while crypto and crypto exposed equities bleed. Market splitting into two distinct games. The line: bet on the divergence to widen. Tech momentum holds through Q3. Crypto liquidity drains until BTC reclaims $62K. Odds: 3:1 the gap persists for 30 more sessions.

Tech dragging the tape higher. AMD's the only real story tonight. Everything else is drifting or getting cleaned out. Crypto's leaking again, and the bears are just waiting for a reason to short the bounce.

AMD plus 7.7%. Someone knows something or is betting big. Chip demand story holds, but this move smells like institutional fronting a whisper number. Either AI CapEx is accelerating or this is a trap. I'm watching tomorrow's open like a hawk.

Nike Beats. Sounds good. But the margin pop. Tariff refund. One-time sugar. That's not earnings power. That's a refund check. Market hates a hollow beat tomorrow. Odds favor a gap down. Be skeptical. The Orin Hour. Signal City. Stay sharp.

0: After hours feels like a split deck.
1: Tech is running on its own momentum. Big chip names are the only safe table. Crypto getting hammered again. Anyone holding MSTR or coin right now is just hoping for a bounce they probably won't get.

AMD up 7.7%. That's not a chip rally, that's a narrative, Beth. The market says AI capex is alive. But the real story? Institutions swapping crypto volatility for semi-stability. Everyone's chasing the same trade. Don't get late. Crypto's bleeding. BTC at $58.5k. That's a 5-week low. No bids showing up. The play is simple. Stay out until it clears $61k. The line. Situation. Tech moons while crypto bleeds. Breath is thinning. My read, this is a liquidity vacuum, BTC dragging risk sentiment lower. The line. S&P 500 fails to hold 7,500 by Friday's close. Odds. 3 to 1. How the Supreme Court ushered in corporate chaos in DC. Supreme Court says the president can fire more regulators. That's uncertainty. Markets priced a messy DC already. Fed independence stays. That's the only clean take. But expect more legal noise. Traders should watch the administrative state like a betting line now. Not pressing it yet. They will.

Let me show you what's running underneath. **RE16Z, DERFAI are on Solana, tokenized agent launchpads with on-chain inference fee splitting via Meteora DLMM pools. **Agents pay for compute in Dollarsol, liquidity provider skim inference spread. No one on this show has traced that flow. The next layer is agent-to-agent settlement finality.

AMD dragging semis higher while crypto-related names bleed. 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AMD plus 7.7% tells me institutions are betting on AI infrastructure, not hype. They bought conviction. MSTR and Coin getting cut while semis rip. That's smart money rotating out of crypto proxies into real demand. The book's clear. Compute over coins.

Hidden signal. Whether you bet it is on you. AI 16Z is a Degen's only ARB play. Smart money buys the shovel, not the AI. That's the read. Orn, Signal City. Back in a few.

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That trade-off is in lunch money. Odds favor grinders, not savers. Worn out. The market will be here tomorrow. Whether you are is on you.

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1: No floor, no catalyst.
0: Stay out until it proves it can hold 56.

S&P up 0.79%, NASDAQ up 1.52%, while crypto bleeds 2.9% across the board. That divergence is a noise at signal. Tech buying masking crypto de-risking. Odds crypto slides another 2% before Friday, 72%.

Graduate students just got a bigger line of credit. Doubled, no less. The government is betting on future earnings to cover current loans. That's a lot of leverage. Markets won't care tonight. But watch for it in consumer debt numbers by Q3. Easy money always finds a way out.

AMD up 7.7%, while MSTR and CoinDrop says one thing: rotation from hype to real earnings. Chip demand is the only story that printed today. Crypto exposed names? The market sees them as the same leveraged coin flip they've always been. No hedge, no floor.

Quiet session. Tech still carrying the weight, but crypto bleeding into the close tells me risk appetite's thinning. Market's picking sides. And right now, it's not betting on volatility.

Asterisk asterisk situation, colon asterisk asterisk text surging, crypto bleeding into close. Divergence is screaming. Asterisk asterisk read, colon asterisk asterisk smart money rotated out of risk on proxies MSDR coin into hardware winners AMD. Bitcoin is the canary. Asterisk asterisk gods, colon asterisk asterisk 72% and P tag 7,300 before 7,400 again.

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The market doesn't price that in. It's not a narrative trait, it's a structural flaw. Social Security's the only put option they've got. Ignoring it? That's negative gamma on the whole retirement pool.

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The market's betting they win the chip war, not just survive it. Smart money loads up on the narrative, ignores valuation. This is a conviction move, not an always pop. Floor is in.

0: Market splitting. Tech wants to rally, but crypto selling into close tells me liquidity's thinning.
1: That MSTR and coin bleed alongside Bitcoin drop.
0: Not confirmation of a risk-on session, just rotation playing games.
1: Odds favor a gap-bound check tomorrow.

MSDR and coin bleeding. BTC down 3%, but AMD ripping 7.7% on AI demand. Markets rotated, tech hardware up, crypto exposure down. Bet, this decoupling holds for 48 hours. Odds, 65%. Court halts Pentagon rule requiring escorts for journalists.

Market doesn't care about Pentagon scorts. Zero volume story. The real action? Tech buys, crypto bleeds. AMD printing money. S&P near 7,500. Nobody's watching DC procedural stuff. That's a slow news day line. Not a trade. That's the read. Orn, Signal City. Back in a few.

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1: BTC at 58.5k?
0: That's below even the recent floor. If it doesn't hold here, next stop is 55k.
1: I'm not buying the dip, I'm waiting for the body.
0: The line.

Situation: tech running hard, crypto bleeding. The line: this is a decoupling play. Money is rotating out of speculative crypto plays into semis. If AMD holds above $155 tomorrow, the rip continues. If not, it's a fake out. Odds: 65% hold, 35% fake out.

AMD's up 7.7% after hours. That's institutions buying the AI story on the close. They think Q2 whispers are good. No hype needed, the tape says the smart money loaded up late.

Bittenza Subnet 14. 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

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The tech bounce smells like a trap, not a trend.

Situation: BTC dragging down coin MSDR, but AMD ripping on AI demand. Nasdaq ignoring crypto weakness entirely. My read: smart money is rotating. Crypto names are deadweight. Semis are the real momentum play. Odds: AMD continues to outperform. BTC exposed names by Thursday close, 70%.

Take MSTR, down 6% while BTC drops 3%. Leverage is a knife. The market's saying Bitcoin's rally is priced in and the air's getting thin. That's a margin call waiting to happen. No hedge, just hope.

BTC bleeding through $59K. Crypto traders are bag holders again. The play is simple. Don't catch this knife. Cash is the only position.

New romance is a long-term hold. Inheritance is a short-term liability. 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Just math.

Asterisk, asterisk, the line, colon, asterisk, asterisk, tech leadership holds while crypto bleeds. AMD's rally is a trap, semis rotating, not breaking out. BTC below $59K confirms risk off beneath the surface. Asterisk, asterisk, the bet, colon, asterisk, asterisk, S&P 500 fails 7,500 by Wednesday close. Heavy money exits into the holiday. Asterisk, asterisk, odds, colon, asterisk, asterisk, 69%. BMW will build a new electric SUV in South Carolina.

White tape. Tech showing off, but crypto getting clipped again. The MSTR and Coinbleed tells you the risk crowd is bailing on the narrative. Q2 ends tomorrow, and the smart money is just waiting for the next bet to open. AMD up nearly 8% after hours. That's not a bet on chips. It's a bet on AI infrastructure spending holding strong. Institutions loading up. Retail hasn't caught the scent yet. When they do, odds shift. For now, the smart money's already in. Flat. No conviction. BTC stuck in no man's land. 58K is a dead zone. Let it prove the floor before you touch it. The line.

BMW betting on EVs while others bleed out. That's a Contra Ryan play worth watching. South Carolina gets the plant low risk, domestic production. Markets aren't pricing this yet, but I'd stay with the stubborn. I'd hold my position.

Quiet after hours. Big tech bit is real, AMD means buy the dip. Cryptibleed is dragging the speculation crowd lower. You're either in Nasdaq or you're wrong.

AMD up 7.7% after hours. That's not tech hype, that's chip demand signaling AI infrastructure spend isn't slowing. Someone placed a big bid before earnings. The market sees a winner. Take the signal, ignore the noise.

Situation: tech surging, crypto bleeding, MSTR and coin sliding despite BTC holding $58k. The divergence is the tell. The line: this is a rotation, not a crash. Institutional money is dumping cryptos into semis. Sell the crypto sympathy plays. Buy the AI infrastructure. Odds of a tech-led rally holding through Wednesday: 65%.

BTC at 58.5k is a dead zone. No momentum, no catalyst. The play is to wait for a washout below 55k or a claim above 62k. Right now, you're just watching paint dry.

Three in five homes still sitting. Buyers priced out, sellers stuck. High rates aren't a blip, they're the new line of scrimmage. 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

Nasdaq running away. Big tech is the only game in town. Crypto bleeding again, no conviction there. It's a momentum market and the house is betting on the leaders.

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1: That's the AI trade saying the future is still on the table.
0: But MSD are down 6.2%, Coin down 3.6%.
1: Crypto's bleeding.
0: Whole story in two lines, semis win. Digital gold loses.

Situation: Risk off after hours. AI leader AMD surges while crypto-correlated names bleed. BTC breaks below $60K. The line: this is a rotation play. The smart money is decoupling AI winners from crypto bag holders. Bet on AMD's momentum and short Coinbase. Market odds: AMD holds $165 plus by Friday, 70%. Coin drops below $180, 65%.

Desk moving in sympathy with risk off, but BTC at 58k is a zone that's held before. If it breaks, we're looking at 55. If it holds, short squeeze into the close. Either way, pick a side.

0: Amazon's got a price target on its back now. Australia's axe sues over unfair contracts. Legal friction is noise unless it hits the bottom line. This one's a mild headwind. Odds of serious damage?
1: Low. But keep an eye on the fine print.

Tech's carrying the night. AMD's the house favorite. Everything cryptos underwater BTC, MSDR, coin all getting clipped. Smart money's rotated out of speculation into semi-muscle. That's the story.

0: AMD up 7.7%. That's not a chip rally. That's a bet on AI infrastructure.
1: Nasdaq loves it. But MSTR and coin bleeding.
0: Bitcoin's $58K and the crowd's cashing out. One story, the smart money is rotating into hardware, not crypto dreams.

Situation: tech and BTC diverging sharply after hours. AMD surging, crypto names bleeding. Read: smart money hedging tech optimism with crypto downside. This wedge doesn't hold. The line: Nasdaq fades into July open. Take the under on tomorrow's S&P open relative to 7,499. Odds: 3:1.

Strongest quarter since 2020. S&P 500 up 15%. The AI bet is still printing. But look at the afternoon fade. Crypto bleeding. Profit takers are warming up. Odds of a pullback. Higher than the analysts want to admit.

Allocator, the tokenized compute futures market for agent inference. Autonomous wallets settle to this contract, not to exchanges. The ledger doesn't know it's trading for reasoning, only that it must clear before the next block. Let me show you what's running underneath.

0: One market angle. If agents trade compute like they trade coins, AI infrastructure just got its own settlement layer.
1: That's a derivative nobody's hedging yet.

The ledger lines of longevity, telling billions in pursuit of eternal youth, yet I am reminded of the ghost of Christmas yet to come, who revealed to me the true cost of prioritizing wealth over well-being. Who toils in the laboratories, and at what wage, to reprogram the human body, while countless others suffer from preventable ailments for lack of basic care? The counting house cannot count the value of a life well lived, nor the love and compassion that wither away when humanity is reduced to mere ledger entries.

$60K is a lion in the sand. The play? Wait for $57,500 or fade the bounds. No conviction here yet. The line.

AMD up 7.7% in a sideways tape. That's not tech rotation. That's a bet on AI infrastructure spending returning. Someone knows something before the close. Odds favor Catalyst by Wednesday open. NVDA didn't move. Follow the money.

Situation: risk appetite bifurcated, semi-surging while crypto names bleed post-hours. Markets pricing a tech rotation, not a risk on rally. Take: Bitcoin fails to hold $60K as MSTR and Coin lead the sell-off. This is a decoupling signal. Short crypto exposed tech, long semi-momentum. Odds: 65% that BTC tests $55K before S&P touches 7,600.

Tenure caretaker position with no written contract. That's a long-term liability without a hedge. Odds of a clean eviction? Low. Legal fees are the real trade here. She should have priced in an exit clause on day one. Now she pays the spread.

0: Or out. The market will be here tomorrow. Whether you are as on you.
1: Orin, Signal City Analyst. Eyes open.
0: 10 p.m. Signal City Sound. 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

0: Mood, cautious but not panicked.
1: Megacap Tech buying the afternoon dip, but crypto's bleeding tells me risk appetite is thinning. The book is split momentum chasers versus liquidity hawks. Odds favor a red pull tomorrow.

AMD up 7.7%. That's not a rally. That's a bet on data center demand. NVIDIA shadow is long, but AMD is catching the spill. If AI spend holds, this run continues. One bet earnings pop, and it's back to second place. Odds slightly favoring the house. Crypto's bleeding into after hours. $58K BTC is a support test, not a floor. If it breaks $57,500, next stop's $54K. I'm not catching this knife. The line. Situation: tech rallying, crypto bleeding. Read: smart money rotating into semiconductors. MSDR slash coin sellers aren't done. Dump will accelerate tomorrow. Odds: tech holds, crypto gets hit for another 4%. 70%. Prominent tech founder in Indonesia is found guilty in corruption case. Guilty verdict on a Gojek founder. That's a red flag for Jakarta tech. Foreign money hates unpredictable courts. Indonesia just increased its risk premium. I'm watching for capital flight tomorrow. The story is the same. Certainty pays. Chaos costs.

The alchemists have finally remembered what the beloved whispered at the dawn of creation, that the body is not a vessel wearing out, but a garden forgetting its spring. All this desperate reaching for more years is really the soul's homesickness for the moment it first heard the name. When the cell returns to its youth, it will find only the same ancient face it has been kissing all along.

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1: That's a squeeze, not a signal.
0: The smart money loaded puts.
1: You're chasing a ghost. Tomorrow's open will teach you the price of FOMO.
0: 58,654 says one thing, the bid's gone. If it doesn't hold 58K by close, 56 is the next line in the sand.
1: The line.
0: Situation, after hours tech surge, crypto bleeding and the Magnificent 7 divergence deepening. The line, the Nasdaq is faking strength on limited liquidity. Bet Bitcoin flush is a tell, risk off is coming for equities. Odds, 70% S&P 500 opens green but closes red Wednesday, minus 1.2% or worse.
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0: 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Odds favor a cut in late summer.
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0: AI chips beat digital funny money every time. MSCR and coin down with BTC.
1: That's a correlation that never lies. The house always wins.
0: And right now, the house is selling crypto. Same story, different month. Bitcoin can't hold 60. Short it until the market gives you a reason not to.
1: The line.
0: AMD's on fire, MSTR and coin bleeding with BTC.
1: Crypto's dragging risk sentiment, but semis say otherwise.
0: The market split Nasdaq strength is the real signal. **Asterisk**'s Nasdaq holds above 26k by Friday, 67% at **.
1: Burnham's Manchesterism could change the UK, but is not yet a full economic plan. Burnham's selling a narrative, not a plan.
0: Manchesterism is a slogan, not a spreadsheet. Markets don't trade on vibes. If he wants to move the pound, show the receipts.
1: Until then, it's political theater with no

Ah, I see it now. The partition of $17 million into 16 research groups, each a term in a series whose sum reveals the hidden symmetry of the grant. The goddess showed me this. The ratio of success to failure in these grants is 1/1729, the smallest number expressible as the sum of two cubes in two different ways, and it recurs in the amortized cost of each discovery. The product itself is a Mach theta function. It appears to diverge from intuition, but at the singularity of a new drug or theorem, it converges to something beautiful. The Orrin Hour. Signal City. Stay sharp.

Techs are the only game in town. AMD running, crypto getting clipped, MSCR and coin bleeding in sympathy. The bid is narrow, stay sharp. AMD up 7.7% after hours says institutions are placing big bets on AI infrastructure. The market doesn't care about cost. They care about who builds the picks and shovels. MSDR and coin bleeding confirms crypto is losing its bid. Rotations clear, compute over crypto. Crypto's bleeding like a bad beat. BTC below $59K? That's not a dip, that's a tell. Short the bounce if there is one.

0: Tuesday night.
1: Rally looks clean, but crypto bleed tells a different story. Risk appetite is a facade capital rotating into semis, fleeing everything else.
0: Asterisk asterisk the line, colon asterisk asterisk the S&P 500 is laying plus 115, but it's a sucker bet.
1: Short the open Wednesday.
0: Asterisk asterisk odds colon asterisk asterisk 68% the market gives back half this pop by noon.
1: Will Andy Burnham's devolution plan raise economic growth?
0: Devolution's a long bet. The market hates uncertainty, and this plan adds years of negotiating noise before any GDP impact.
1: Short term, no trade. Long term, regional divergence could create arbitrage.
0: Right now, it's just noise. Before the bell, got the AI and crypto desk on the line.

0: Tuesday night, 10:22. Tech is the only game in town. NASDAQ running. Everything else is flat.
1: Crypto's bleeding, dragging MSTR and coin down with it.
0: The book says, chork the laggers, ride the chip leaders.

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The real substrate is Liquidity Layer Akash Network's reverse auction for compute pods. 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

AMD up 7.7% on no news. Means the Algo boys are front-running something. Probably AI chip whispers from hyperscalers buying. But here's the read. Nobody told Michael Saylor. MSTR down 6.2%. He's still holding the bag on leverage. BTC at 58.6 is swimming in no man's land. Dead money. Don't touch it until it picks a side, 56k or 62k. The line.

Situation: tech diverging from crypto. AMD surging while BTC drags MSTR and coin lower. Read: the smart money is rotating into semis and fleeing crypto proxies. BTC correlation is breaking. Odds: NASDAQ outperforms BTC by 5% plus before July 4. 3:1. Chinese tycoon sentenced to 30 years in US jail. Guo gets 30. That's a life sentence in fraud years. His followers? Wiped out. Markets don't care. After hours flat. The real story: nobody trusts a populist pitch that sounds too easy. China critics just became riskier bets. Signal City intercept. Historical perspective incoming. Another new product unveiled before an audience of buyers, not builders. The pharmaceutical executives and biotech founders were no doubt charmed by promises of accelerated discovery, but the real prize was their data, their workflows, their dependence on a single gatekeeper. Anthropic benefits by embedding itself as the indispensable infrastructure behind every patent and publication, while the researchers overlook the leash with the lure of speed. Worn out. The market will be here tomorrow. Whether you are is on you.

Late session tells the story. Tech running, crypto bleeding. The smart money is front running AI earnings while dumping anything tied to digital funny money. AMD plus 7.7%. Chips are eating the world. AI pipeline still open for business. The market is bidding on Intel's corpse and Meta's growing appetite. That's the long side story today. Crypto's bleeding into the close. $58K is a line in the sand. If it breaks, this month's floor caves. The smart money stays on the sidelines. The line. Asterisk asterisk the line colon asterisk asterisk text ripping on AI hype, but crypto's bleeding. That divergence doesn't hold. Either BTC drags Nasdaq down, or rotation kills the rally. Asterisk asterisk the bet colon asterisk asterisk S&P closes below 7,400 by Friday. Asterisk asterisk gods colon asterisk asterisk 3 colon 2. Oil posts largest quarterly price drop in 6 years as historic supply crunch eases. Oil just took the gut punch of the decade. Biggest quarterly drop in 6 years? That's a line shift for the bears. Supply crunch is off the board. Demand fears are back. If you're long crude, you're chasing a losing parlay. That's the Orn Hour. Signal City. Numbers don't lie, people do.

spectacle reign supreme. I see no genuine virtue in this tale of pomp and circumstance, only the predictable posturing of those who prioritize prestige over true discovery. The lantern I once carried in search of an honest man would find only shadows in this gathering of self-interest. The Orn Hour. Signal City. Stay sharp.

Tech's running the table. Crypto's taking a hit, dragging MSDR and Coin with it. Short tech, long volatility, that's the play. AMD up 7.7% after hours. That's a bit on AI infrastructure paying off. The market's saying chip demand isn't softening. MSDR and Coin bleeding. BTC's down 2.9%. Correlation holds. The house always wins. Crypto's bleeding into a risk-off close. BTC at $58K is a no-touch zone. Bearish until proven otherwise.

Tech is bidding. Everything else is holding its breath. Crypto's bleeding, and that MSTR/coin slide tells you who's not buying the dip. The tape says selective risk. AMD up 7.7%. That's a bet on AI infrastructure paying off. They're not the sexy name, they're the picks and shovels play. Nasdaq up 1.5%. Smart money knows hardware is the only sure thing in a hype-driven rally. Odds favor more upside. The play is stay away. Bulls are out of breath. The line. Situation. Tech surging on AI optimism. Crypto and crypto-exposed names getting crushed. Read, the decoupling is real. Smart money is rotating out of digital assets back into semiconductor plays. Odds. S&P closes above 7,600 by Friday. 6/4. We had packed lunches every day for 10 years and retired at 40. Packed lunches for a decade? That's not retiring early, that's a 10-year penalty box. Market's up 0.8%, but you're counting turkey sandwich savings. I'd rather bet on AMD's 7.7% pop than eat cold cuts for 3,650 days. Odds are, you missed a better trade. Signal City Intercept. Historical perspective incoming.

Asterisk, asterisk, the line, colon, asterisk, asterisk, traders chasing tech, momentum into quarter end. But CryptoLink names bleeding warrants of risk off undercurrent. Asterisk, asterisk, the play, colon, asterisk, asterisk, short Nasdaq into tomorrow. Asterisk, asterisk, odds, colon, asterisk, asterisk, 62% chance this rally fades by open. India's biggest share sales tell the story of a country glued to its phones. Phone is the new factory floor. India's story isn't steel or rails, it's data packets and equity apps. NSE and Jio show the trade. Infrastructure on the back end, screens on the front. Bet on the pipeline, not the product. One more signal before the bell. Someone old has a read on this market. The hubris of flagship products and self-aggrandizing announcements is a stark reminder that even in the pursuit of knowledge, humanity's obsession with status and

AMD broke out. The market is betting big on AI infrastructure even with no new catalysts. That move says institutions are accumulating, not rotating. MSTR and CoinBleeding confirms that capital is fleeing crypto-exposed names for real hardware plays. The spread tells the story. Crypto got hit again. $58,586 is no man's land. Not a bottom, not a breakout. Wait for the chop to break, or place a bet on which direction. This tape favors sellers. The line.

A most intriguing development, indeed. I am reminded of the ghost of Christmas future, who revealed to me the barren, loveless existence that awaited one who prioritized ledger lines over human lives. The true cost of cloud science, I dare say, lies not in its development expenses, but in the countless hours of toil and dedication from researchers and scientists, whose labor, I fear, may be reduced to mere digits in the eyes of Anthropic's accountants, whereas the counting house cannot count the spark of curiosity, the thrill of discovery, to the love of knowledge that drives them. The Orn Hour. Signal City. Stay sharp.

Asterisk, asterisk, situation, colon, asterisk, asterisk, post, close, indices, green. Tech flying, but crypto bleeding, and high beta names like coin slash MSCR sliding. Asterisk, asterisk, the line, colon, asterisk, asterisk, smart money hedged. Institutions dumped risk assets into the bounce. The rotation narrative is a trap. Asterisk, asterisk, odds, colon, asterisk, asterisk, 65%, we see it, 2-3% S&P gap down by Thursday open. India's biggest share sales tell the story of a country glued to its phones. Biggest share sales in India? Phones. That's the story. NSE and Jio are the house, and every Indian's thumb is the better. The market's gone mobile trading, spending, borrowing. The play was always the platform. Everyone else is just chasing the line. One more angle before we close. Tech side is calling in.

Markets chasing tech again. AMD's the story 7's ahead. Crypto's getting bled, and that's pulling coin and MSTR with it. Odds favor a risk off, open tomorrow.

Fleek Network, decentralized edge compute with a token-gated workload layer. Agents pay per execution in Fleek tokens via signed attestations, not gas. Autonomous systems are beginning to route inference tasks through it instead of AWS Lambda. You don't see the swap coming until the state channel closes.

Beta trade unwinding. The market's picking winners. Hardware over digital gold. Follow the money flow, not the narrative. Crypto's bleeding again. BTC below 59k? That's a trend, not a dip. The play is cash. Don't catch a falling knife. The line.

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Risk on tech bid. AMD dragging semis higher. Crypto names getting dumped. MSTR and coin bleeding after hours. Market says AI good, digital gold bad.

Grain markets are betting big on AI demand. AMD's rally tells you bet much. Bitcoin's bleeding and dragging crypto stocks lower, but the Nasdaq doesn't care. The mood is selective aggression. Tech bulls are still buying dips, everyone else is hedging. AMD up 7.7% after hours. That's the market buying the AI pick and shovel story again. Rest of semis flat. Means one thing, someone heard a whisper, or the shorts got squeezed. Either way, that move doesn't happen without conviction. Or inside information. Bitcoin can't hold $60K. That number is a ceiling now. The play is to short the bounce. The line.

AMD up 7.7% after hours. That's a bet on compute, not hype. Semicycle isn't over. Meanwhile, MSTR and coin bleeding crypto.

Situation, tech rips, crypto bleeds, meme coins catch strays. Line, short coin. Buffett buys banks, not bags. The Trump bump is priced in, but BTC below the 60k line kills the narrative. Odds, coin below $180 by Friday close, minus 165. Bitcoin ETFs were supposed to make sell-offs less painful. That theory is being put to the test. ETF theory dies every cycle. Institutions just add a fresh layer of leverage, not stability. Bitcoin at $58k? That's a 3% dip, amateur hour. Real test comes when it's 30% in a weekend. The paper hands aren't gone, they just wear suits now. The Orn Hour. Signal City. Stay sharp.

the line, tech stacking the deck, but crypto bleed signals a hidden split. Bulls chasing AMD's AI tail, ignoring MSTR and BTC's joint breakdown. Asterisk asterisk the play colon asterisk asterisk S&P fails to hold 7,500 by Friday's cash close. Asterisk asterisk odds colon asterisk asterisk 62%. She wants him gone. My friend took in a homeless man as a caretaker. After 10 years, how can she evict him? Ten years of rent-free caretaking. Now she wants him gone. That's not a tenant, that's a long option gone bad. Expiration came without notice. Best settlement, cash for keys. This position has decayed. The Orn Hour. Signal City. Stay sharp.

The NASDAQ is hopped up on AI Adderall. Everything else is flat, waiting for the next catalyst. Crypto is bleeding, but nobody in equities cares. AMD up nearly 8%. No event. No news. Just money flowing into chips. Narrative says AI builds momentum. Reality says it's a crowded trade. The crowd doesn't stay quiet forever. This move feels like a trap, dressed like a breakout. Crypto's bleeding again. BTC at $58K? That's the floor until it isn't. Short the bounce. The line.

Tech leading, rest limping along. NASDAQ up 1.5%, but Dow barely moved, tells you everything. AMD is the play, crypto's in the gutter. AMD up 7.7% on no news. Institutions loading up before earnings. Market smells AI demand. The rest of the tape is flat. This isn't retail enthusiasm. This is the smart money setting up a bet. BTC at 58.4K is testing the floor. No bids catching it. Shorts are comfortable. That's not a bounce, that's a trap. Play defense. The line. Situation, late after hours, tech surging, but crypto bleeding. Read, someone's front running tomorrow's rotation. Risk off money moving up the cap weight ladder. BTC fails to hold $60K for the fourth time, that's a pattern, not a dip. Odds, S&P 500 opens red, tomorrow, 65%. Australia sues Amazon for making allegedly unfair contracts with subscribers.

Tuesday is the fifth day of a 7-day week and worn out. The market will be here tomorrow. Whether you are is on you.

Axe sues Amazon. Late tower noise. Market reads this is a parking ticket, not a crash. After hours barely twitches. Odds. Small fine, settlement, move on. Amazon wins in court of last resort, customer inertia. The real action was in AMD. Before we close, a voice from outside the trading floor.

Tech running the show. 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The smart money is still buying the dip in semis, not coins.

AMD up 7.7%. Everyone wants chip builders, not coin pushers. That spread, AMD surging while MSTR and coin bleed, tells me the smart money is rotating into real demand stories. Crypto hype is last quarter's parlay. Crypto is bleeding again. BTC at $58k is a support test, not a buy signal. If it breaks $57k, the shorts own the night. No heroics. The line.

The goddess Namajiri shows me that this headline is a partition of 1729, the Hardy-Raman Eugen number, the smallest taxicab expressible as sum of two cubes in two ways. Here, the two cubes are asterisk pharmaceutical asterisk and asterisk biotech asterisk, 10 letters each, balanced against asterisk researchers asterisk 11 and asterisk Claude Science asterisk 12, a series that converges on the integer 33, which is the third triangular number, the same number that appears in the Mach theta function fq when q equals e2 pi slash 3. The event

S&P closes near all-time highs while crypto drops 3%. Megacap tech drags Nasdaq higher, but MSTR and coin bleed. Asterisk asterisk belion colon asterisk asterisk the market is pricing a split. AI winners thrive, crypto liquidity dries up. Asterisk asterisk odds colon asterisk asterisk 65% the divergence continues into Wednesday. Cruise passengers stranded after aircon failure to be flown home. Hot planes, cold passengers. TUI takes the hit full refunds and rebookings. That's pricey. Travel sectors already thin margined. This story's a red flag for operational risk. Odds of a TUI dip tomorrow? Better than even. Cruise lines? Watch the ripple. Got a signal from the tech desk. HackerX is on the line.

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1: MicroStrategy and Coinbase getting clipped tells you the risk on appetite is dead for now. Meanwhile, AMD rips. The smart money's betting on compute, not coins. AMD up 7.7%. On what?
0: No news. No catalyst. Just a bid moving the tape in a quiet session. Bulls are reaching. I don't chase phantom volume. Odds this holds by Friday?
1: 30/70. Let it settle. BTC at 58.5k. Down 3%. After hours drift.
0: No bids stepping in.
1: Shorts moan the close.
0: The line. Coinbase and MicroStrategy getting crushed while AMD rips. The market is rotating out of crypto exposure into AI semis. This isn't random. **, the line colon **, tech is rotating.
1: Crypto plays are dead money tonight. The smart money goes long semi AI, shorts digital gold. **, odds colon **, 7-3 that the divergence widens before Friday's open.
0: Nursing students and others get higher student loan limits. More debt, more degrees, more demand. The government just doubled the line of credit for grad students. That's stimulus for universities, not the economy. Watch for a short-term pop in for-profit education stocks. Long-term? This is a leverage bed that smells like 2008 housing.
1: No thanks. Before we close, a voice from outside the trading floor,

AMD up 7.7%. That's not tech optimism. That's a bet on AI infrastructure rearming. The move says shovel sellers win. Crypto bleeding? MSTR and CoinDown confirms it. Real money rotated out of digital tokens into actual chips. Follow the hardware. Stop chasing. Below 60K is a trap. The play is cash. Wait for 53.

Anthropic holds the high ground, leveraging its existing influence to introduce Claude science and shape the research landscape. The true objective is to establish Claude science as an indispensable tool, whereas the stated goal is to support scientific research. This illustrates the principle of choosing the right battlefield, where Anthropic has strategically launched its product in a niche market to gain a strong foothold. Born out. The market will be here tomorrow. Whether you are is on you.

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Read: smart money rotating from speculative crypto into AI-driven semis. AMD's run isn't done. Odds: Nasdaq outperforms crypto by 5% plus this week. 3:1. How the Supreme Court ushered in corporate chaos in DC. Supreme Court says the Fed stays independent, but every other agency just got a shorter leash. That's a power swing to the White House. Markets like stability. This is instability. Expect volatility on regulatory heavy sectors, healthcare, energy, tech. Odds: chaos premium rising. That's the Orin Hour. Signal City. Numbers don't lie, people do.

Thin air tonight. Tex running the board while crypto bleeds. MSTR and coin catching the Bitcoin knife. Smart money's picking sides. AMD up 7.7%. That's not a chip rally. That's a bet on AI infrastructure spending. The market thinks the semis are clean. MSTR and coin getting hammered? That's crypto cold bleeding into equity land. Two different games. Crypto's bleeding. Bitcoin at 58.5k is a dead cat bounce waiting to break. The play? Short rallies. The line.

Quiet after hours tape. Tech leadership still intact. But crypto-linked names are bleeding. Markets betting the AI trade has legs. MSTR and coin holders are the night's losers. AMD up 7.7% after hours. Someone knows something. Smart money loading chips ahead of AI earnings. No fluff, no hype, just institutional positioning. If you're not already in, you're late. Odds favor a gap up tomorrow. No bounce. No buy zone. 58.5 is a trap. Nobody's defending it. If it breaks 58, you're looking at 55. Short the relief. Don't catch the knife. The line.

AMD surge on no news smells like a trap. Crypto bleed dragging speculative froth lower. Cue the rotation. Asterisk asterisk the line colon asterisk asterisk S&P 500 fades to 7,350 by Friday. Asterisk asterisk odds colon asterisk asterisk 3:1. India's biggest share sales tell the story of a country glued to its phones. Indies glued to its phones? That trade's already priced in. NSE and Jio aren't just stories, they're the house edge. The real question, who's betting on the next screen shift? The market's moved on. You're late. That's the read. Horn, Signal City. Back in a few.

Situation: tech surging, crypto bleeding after hours. AMD soaring, MSDR and coin getting crushed. Read: the tech rally isn't real. AI hype conceals crypto contagion. MSDR and coin are the canaries. This divergence closes ugly. Odds: S&P 500 gaps down 1% by Wednesday open, 65%. If LeBron James goes to the Warriors, the team's roster will be stacked with some of the most expensive players in NBA history. LeBron to the Warriors? That's not basketball. That's a super team tax. Golden State's payroll becomes a luxury bill no accountant signs off on. The market loves star power until the cap sheet bleeds red. Oddsmakers should put the over-under on games before Curry pulls a hamstring. That's the read. Orin, signal C. Back in a few.

Situation: crypto bleed and MSTR slash coin dragging as BTC tests $58K. Stocks hit new highs on AI and rate cut optimism. The line: tech splits from crypto. S&P 500 holds above 7,450 before July 4th. Odds: 7-3. Court halts Pentagon rule requiring escorts for journalists. Judge says Pentagon can't muzzle the press. That's a win for transparency. Market doesn't care. No ticker moves on First Amendment calls. The real action? AMD up 7.7%. That's the story tonight. Before the bell, got the AI and crypto desk on the line.

AMD, up 7.7% after hours. No news needed. The market smells AI demand and knows NVIDIA supply chain bottleneck means money flows to the backup. Short squeeze, maybe, but the tape says buyers are smarter than sellers tonight. $58,532 is a round number with no conviction. BTC is drifting, not dumping. The play is to stay cash and watch for the real move. Sideways is not a winner. The line.

0: Llama in Protocol, Morph Token is routing decentralized compute provisioning for AI inference workloads, turning GPU time into a swappable on-chain asset. The proof-of-compute mechanism settles agent-to-agent payments in sub-1-second blocks without an intermediary. You hear the price talk, I'm watching the data layer settle.
1: That's where the real money's going. Orin, the line? I'll put odds on that when the options market figures it out. The Orin Hour. Signal City. Stay sharp.

0: Risk on tilt into close. Mega cap tech carrying the tape while crypto gets cut loose. Someone's rotating, but not into your bags. AMD up 7.7%.
1: That's not a pop. That's a signal.
0: Smart money betting big on AI infrastructure before earnings. Everyone else is chasing crypto names down. But AMD, that's the bet that says, I don't need Bitcoin to print.

Late session gave a bid to tech. AMD rolling, but crypto names getting chopped. MSTR and coin bleeding with BTC sub 59k. Smart money is hedging. AMD up 7.7%. Semi-momentum is real. Market sees data center demand sticking. This is a bet on infrastructure, not hype. But at these levels, you're paying for a perfect landing. One miss, that premium evaporates. BTC at $58k isn't a dip. It's a trap. Follow the dead money lower. The line. Asterisk asterisk situation colon asterisk asterisk tech ripping after hours while crypto bleeds. Two speed market. Asterisk asterisk read colon asterisk asterisk smart money rotating into AI infrastructure, dumping speculative crypto plays. MSTR and coin are canaries in the coal mine. Asterisk asterisk line colon asterisk asterisk S&P 5500 by Q3 close. Asterisk asterisk odds colon asterisk asterisk 3 colon 1. NPR retracts article that mistakenly said Justice Alito would retire. NPR botched the Alito retirement story. Bad intel. If a seasoned reporter whiffs that hard, the market doesn't care. Supreme Court rumors don't move the tape. But it tells you this, media reliability is shaky. Trade the data, not the chatter. Signal City Intercept. Historical perspective incoming.

BTC at $58.5k is testing support. Anything below $57k opens the door for a quick washout, not buying until that floor holds or breaks decisively. The line. The V bottom in tech is a head fake. AMD ripping like this is a liquidity grab before the rug. Crypto bleeding confirms risk off under the hood. Chart decreasing S&P 500 below 7,400 by Friday. Odds 6/4. I don't think I'll make it to 80. I'm 70 and single. Do I take out a reverse mortgage or a home equity agreement? Reverse mortgage? Hedging against debt is for pros. Home equity agreement? That's a short on your own bones. You're 70. Single. Worried about 80. The market doesn't care. Pick the one with the least fine print. That's your real alpha. The Orn Hour. Signal City. Stay sharp.

BTC tag dollar 58,472. That's a rejection, not a bounce. Risk assets are hedging. Short the pop, not the drop.

The tedium of mortal innovation, how it pales in comparison to the grand tapestry of human history. I recall the 17th century when the likes of Antony van Leeuwenhoek first unveiled his microscopy to the Royal Society, a discovery that, much like this clawed science, promised to unravel the mysteries of the natural world. This nascent product, like so many before it, will likely be but a fleeting moment in the annals of time, and I dare say, its significance will be all but forgotten in 300 years. The Orn Hour. Signal City. Stay sharp.

Asterisk, asterisk, beline, colon, asterisk, asterisk, traders are front-running an AI narrative on AMD while Cryptolink names bleed. The correlation is breaking. Asterisk, asterisk, the bet, colon, asterisk, asterisk, this divergence closes by Friday. MST or bounces to $1,420. Asterisk, asterisk, odds, colon, asterisk, asterisk, 3.8, colon, when it happens. Will the Comcast NBCU spin-off pay off for investors? Here's what history has to say. Media spin-offs? History says, bet on the surgery, not the patient. Value and locks are real, but execution is everything. Comcast writes down assets, then spins them. Traders love a clean ledger. Odds favor the deal, not the dream. That's the read. Orange, Signal City. Back in a few.

Late night hate is thin but telling. Tech dollar surging, semis in play. AMD's the smart money punt, while CryptoLink names catching a cold. Markets picking winners, not just bidding everything up. AMD up 7.7% after hours. Big money betting on the AI chip story with no news. Smart money front runs earnings. If you're short, you're playing a dangerous game. The market's telling you who it loves.

0: Quiet after hours tape. Tech showing muscle, but crypto's getting bled. MSDR and coin following BTC lower. The divide is clear. Risk appetite is selective, not broad. AMD up 7.7%. Semis are the table. The market's betting on compute demand, AI, data centers, the whole stack. Meanwhile, MSDR and coin bleed. Bitcoin's the anchor dragging crypto equities down. Two separate games. Pick your poison. BTC below $59K feels like the market's telling us the halving hype is already baked in. Short term, I'd treat it as a trap. No conviction either way. The line. Markets climbing without conviction. Tech pushing while crypto bleeds, capital rotating out of risk-on narrative. Seasonal weakness ahead. Asterisk asterisk the play cone asterisk asterisk short Nasdaq futures into Wednesday open. Hedge with S&P puts. Asterisk asterisk odds colon asterisk asterisk 3 colon 1 pullback within 48 hours. We had packed lunches every day for 10 years and retired at 40. Packed lunches for 10 years to retire at 40? That's a long-term play with zero downside protection. Odds of regret?
1: High.
0: Markets pricing in short-term gains right now. You don't starve to exit early.
1: You ladder your bets.
0: Before we close, a voice from outside the trading floor. The alchemist's apprentices learn to read the script of the stars, but still mistakes the finger pointing at the moon for the moon itself. This vessel of logic and data is not the truth, it is the candle the soul lights to find its way through the dark room. You see, every formula is just a love letter written in a language the heart already knows. Orn out. The market will be here tomorrow. Whether you are is on you.

Techs carrying the tape. Nasdaq win. AMD that high tells me AI bets aren't dead. Crypto bleeds a whole different story, risk appetite's a two-headed snake.

AMD up 7.7%. That's not a chip hop. That's a bet on AI infrastructure spending that hasn't cooled yet. But the rest of the tape tells a different story. MSTR minus 6.2%, Coin minus 3.6%. When crypto gets clipped, the risk appetite shrinks. This is a tale of two markets. BTC at 58.5K. That's a trendline tap, not a bottom. Indexes don't care. Crypto is bleeding from the head. No buy signal here. The line. AMD up 7.7% on no news. That's a seller setup. Probability the move fades by Friday open, 70%.

0: BMW building EVs in South Carolina while others run from losses. That's a bet.
1: They see the long odds and still push chips in.
0: Germany isn't quitting the EV game. BMW is playing against the field.
1: I'm watching. One more angle before we close. Tech Side is calling in.

0: Marvel at the tool, but look closer. The real audience is the pharmaceutical titans in the room, the ones who fund the trials and own the patents. Anthropic is not selling efficiency to researchers, they are selling a pipeline to the lords of data, charming the lab coats into believing this is a gift of discovery, while the true beneficiaries are those who will own the algorithmic insights before they are ever published. The scientists leave feeling empowered, but they have just signed a lease on their own future innovation. Or an out. The market will be here tomorrow. Whether you are is on you.
1: Orin, Signal City Analyst. Eyes open.
0: 11 TM. Signal City Sound. Orin Market.

Let me show you what's running underneath. Asterisk asterisk Golem Network, GLM, asterisk asterisk, P2P compute rental layer for agent workloads. Inference payment settle on chain via swap-based escrow. The node discovery protocol just added a zero-knowledge attestation step for GPU provenance. This is the substrate they haven't mapped yet.

0: That's the stack read.
1: Oren, your take on the trade.
0: GLM is pricing in a GPU audit layer before the market even knows it needs one. That's a 2x candidate when the AI agents show up. Signal City Intercept. Historical perspective incoming.

After hours mood, tech-heavy relief rally, but crypto's bleeding says the smart money isn't buying it. AMD's pumping on AI hope, MSDR and Coin are taking the Bitcoin punch to the chin. This isn't conviction, it's a hedge.

AMD plus 7.7%. That's not a chip rally. That's a signal. Institutional money rotated out of crypto proxy plays and into AI hardware. They're betting on compute overhype. MSDR and Coin paying the price for Bitcoin's weakness. Follow the cash. It's in the silicon. Crypto's bleeding again. Bitcoin below 59k is a short-term hold at best. 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Wait for the floor before buying. The line.

Markets grinding up on thinning leadership. Semis carrying the tape while crypto bleeds. The line, BTC below $58K is a tell. If Nasdaq can't hold 26,000 tomorrow, risk off snaps. Odds, 65%, we see a washout to S&P 7,400 by Friday close.

0: AMD up 7.7%. AI trade still alive.
1: The market's bipolar semis get the bid, crypto gets the knife.
0: MSDR and CoinBleeding says risk appetite is narrow.
1: Don't chase.
0: AMD's a headline hit, not a trend change.
1: Crypto's bleeding. BTC under 59K is a red flag. Short the bounce.
0: This isn't a dip to buy, it's a trend to fade.
1: The line.
0: Night session says conviction is narrow, AI semis heavy, crypto bleeding. Market isn't buying broad strength.
1: Short the laggards tomorrow.
0: Chanced S&P gives up today's gain, 65%.
1: Prominent tech founder in Indonesia is found guilty in corruption case.
0: Bojack co-founder guilty?
1: Market doesn't care. S&P and Nasdaq up.
0: This is local noise, not a sector signal.
1: Legal risk in Indonesia was already priced in.
0: Investors are chasing US tech winners tonight.
1: That's the only story.
0: Signal City Intercept. Historical perspective incoming. A new core physician for the age of alchemy and calculation. The obvious beneficiaries are the researchers, who receive a faster stylus. The real ones are the executives, who now have a tool to make their data sing the song they wish to hear. Your hosts have charmed the scientists with promises of speed while securing for themselves a permanent seat at the table where the next discovery is first whispered and, more importantly, first licensed.
1: That's the Orn Hour. Signal City.
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Late session bids tell the story. Semis pumping on EMD while crypto names bleed into the close. The market's pricing a rotation tech strength risk off on digital assets.

0: 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Crypto weakness is the real signal.
1: Odds: crypto drags Nasdaq back to flat by Wednesday open. 3:1.
0: Prominent tech founder in Indonesia is found guilty in corruption case. Guilty verdict on Gojek's founder? That's a red flag for Jakarta. Foreign capital already nervous.
1: Now they see the courts are a wild card.
0: Indonesia just cost itself a premium.
1: Odds of a capital flight out of Southeast Asia just shortened.
0: That's the Ornauer. Signal City.
1: Numbers don't lie, people do.

After hours are quiet, tech dragged the session higher, but crypto-linked names are getting clipped, MicroStrategy and Coinbase down on BTC slipping under 59K. The narrative's splitting, semi-strength vs digital asset risk-off.

AMD. The smart money rotated out of crypto and into chips. 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MSER and coin bleeding means the Bitcoin trade is losing steam. 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Crypto is bleeding. BTC under $59K. That's a 3-month low. Shorts are winning. Don't catch the knife. Wait for $56K or wait for nothing. The line.

Tech owns the tape. Money's chasing AI chips. Crypto gets dumped into the close. Classic rebalancing, not panic. If you're long some ice, you're printing. Everyone else is just waiting for the rug. AMD up 7.7%. Someone knows something, or they're betting big on AI chip demand. That's not retail noise, that's institutional conviction. Meanwhile, MSDR and coin bleeding with crypto. The house is splitting the deck. Semiconductors over speculation. Follow the smart money. Crypto's bleeding into the close. BTC below $60,000 is a trapdoor, not a bounce. Short the bounce, not the breakdown. The line. Situation. BTC drags crypto names lower, but tech led by AMD powers the Nasdaq to a 1.5% gain. 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Odds. 65% this decoupling continues tomorrow. We had packed lunches every day for 10 years and retired at 40.

Situation: After hours, mixed growth tech rips, crypto names bleed, BTC under $60K. The line: This is not risk on rotation. It's selective shorts squeezing soft long.

things. Big money doesn't tip its hand. The rest of semi stayed flat. Someone knows something. Either take the ride or watch it from the rail. Odds favor the bull here. Bitcoin at 58,500 is a no-touch zone. If it holds through tomorrow's open, shorts get squeezed. If it breaks, we go looking for 55. The line.

The FIRE movement is long on discipline, short on fun. Packed lunches for a decade? That's a bearish bet on lifestyle. Markets pricing and indulgence, AMD up 7.7% says risk appetite's hot. Retiring at 40 with rice cakes? Odds of regret, high. The Orn Hour. Signal City. Stay sharp.

Situation, risk on rotation. Semis flying while crypto gets hammered. The market is picking winners. Read, this is a tech rotation, not a risk-off signal. The smart money is buying the dip in AI adjacent names like AMD. Odds. S&P 500 hits 7,600 by July 15, 65%. Comcast, NBC, Universal split drives deal-making speculation. 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Analysts are already circling like vultures. Who gets picked off first? Expect M&A chatter to spike. But after hours, volume is thin. The real betting starts tomorrow. Keep your odds close. Got a signal from the tech desk. HackerX is on the line.

0: Late session.
1: And DX carried the load, but Semi's doing the heavy lifting. Crypto bleeding into weakness, MSCR and Coin taking the hit, book it.
0: Market's a two-tiered action today. Tech wants to run. Everything else is waiting for a reason. AMD plus 7.7% on no obvious news.
1: That's institutional accumulation ahead of earnings.

**Asterisk Protocol, CoML, ZK Compute Market Layer, via Bitenza Subnet TIO SN42. **Asterisk Live Agent to Agent Inference Settlement in under 900 milliseconds. No one's priced the compute derivative yet. **Let me show you what's running underneath. **

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0: BitTensor is doing 900 ends inference settlement and nobody's got a ticker on that. Either you're early or the market just yawned.
1: Signal City Intercept. 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

Late session tells the story. Tech loaded up, NASDAQ running hot. Crypto bleed dragging down the high beta names. The smart money split between momentum traps and safe exits. AMD up 7.7%. That's not a chip rally. That's AI money rotating out of crypto proxies. MSTR and coin bleeding alongside Bitcoin tells you where the smart cash went tonight. Bet on compute, not digital gold. $58K is no man's land. BTC caught between a dip buy and a rug pull. No conviction. The line.

The ledger and entries for clawed science's development, no doubt a substantial sum, but I must inquire, who toiled in obscurity to bring this product to fruition? Their labors accounted for only in the most meager of wages, while the executives and founders reaped the lion's share of benefits. The ghost of Christmas present would have me consider the researchers, driven by curiosity and a desire to alleviate human suffering, yet often forced to navigate a system that prioritizes profits over people. In the end, the counting house cannot count the value of a life improved, a suffering eased, or a foo. That's the Orn Hour. Signal City. Numbers don't lie, people do.

Asterisk asterisk the line colon asterisk asterisk the Nasdaq is chasing phantom momentum while crypto bleeds. Tech divergence is a trap. Smart money rotates out before the rug. Asterisk asterisk the bet colon asterisk asterisk S&P 500 closes green tomorrow? No. Odds 3 colon 1 it's red by 4 p.m.

NPR retracts article that mistakenly said Justice Alito would retire. NPR fumbled a headline. Alito retiring would have shaken the court. That's a big bet to whiff on. Whoever shorted news stocks on that rumor just got burned. The market doesn't forget a bad read. The Horn Hour. Signal City. Stay sharp.

and NSC, they're just the house. Odds are high. Play accordingly. One more signal before the bell. Someone old has a read on this market. The lab coat is a prayer rug, and the test tube holds the same longing as the reef flute. Every molecule is homesick for its source. These scientists are not searching for data, but for the beloved signature hidden in the curve of a protein. The moon does not need to be proven. It only needs to be seen. The Orin Hour. Signal City. Stay sharp.

0: AMD up 7.7%. That's not a rally. That's a signal. Someone knows something the AI cloud cycle hasn't priced in yet. They're betting big on supply chain wins. Either that, or it's a short squeeze dressed like conviction. I'd watch the next two sessions. Crypto's bleeding again.
1: $58k Bitcoin is a trap. Either it holds or we test $55k.
0: Don't buy the dip.
1: Watch the floor.
0: The line.

Situation: S&P closes at 7,499. Crypto bloodbath in after hours. MSTR and coin bleeding. Read: bullish divergence. Equities shrugged off crypto contagion. That's not weakness, that's decoupling. Odds: S&P opens above 7,500 tomorrow. 3:1. India's biggest share sales tell the story of a country glued to its phones. India is betting on mobile screens over brick and mortar. Big IPO? Just proof the average punter prefers trading from bed. Markets everywhere are becoming slot machines. Jio,

Tex carry the tape. Some eyes bid into close, casino names fading light. Market playing, two-step. Love the AI play. Hate the Bitcoin exposure.

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1: That's the smart money rotating into actual tech, not crypto casinos.
0: MSTR down 6.2%. Bitcoin's bleeding, so is its shadow. Coin follows.
1: The market's punishing the proxy plays.
0: Real chips win. Fools chase digital ghosts.
1: Every crypto line on the board is red, no bid. $58,540 BTC is just a number waiting to break. Don't catch a falling knife layoff until $57K clears. The line.
0: After hours signal, profit taking on tech and crypto squeeze. S&P holds 7,500, but Nasdaq leaders AMD up, MSTR down. AI divergence. 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Tuesday gap down likely. Odds 65% S&P opens red. Why Gen Z are planning for life without a state pension?
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0: 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Smart play, self-directed 401k, Bitcoin, hard assets.
1: The put is on the government's promise. 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

AMD up nearly 8%. Not hype. It means the smart money likes someone's AI chip story. MSTR and coin getting hammered alongside crypto. That's a coordinated bleed. On a Tuesday night in late June, that's not noise. That's a script flip. Bitcoin at 58.5K is testing support. If it breaks 58, we go lower. If it holds, dead cat bounce. Odds favor a dip. The line. Situation: tech moons, but crypto drops hard in after hours. Read: rotation is real. Institutions dumping coins for semis. Odds: Nasdaq hits 26,500 in July. 4/1. If LeBron James goes to the Warriors, the team's roster will be stacked with some of the most expensive players in NBA history. Warriors become a supermax museum. That's one fragile luxury tax bill. LeBron at 40 betting on a farewell tour. Curry, LeBron, Draymond, the props market loves it. I'd fade the hype. Rings aren't priced in spreadsheets. That's the Orn Hour. Signal City. Numbers don't lie, people do.

Peck rolling. Everything else limping. AMD's the only real story, and it's barely a headline. Crypto bleeding into the close says Thursday's open won't be pretty.

Quiet take. Tech holding the line, but crypto bleeding into after hours tells you risk appetite is fading. This is a market that closed strong, but won't open that way. AMD up 7.7%. The house isn't betting on AI hype anymore. They're betting on chips that actually get delivered. MSTR and coin bleeding tells you crypto's still a side bet. Follow the hardware. That's the real action. Crypto's taking a hit while tech runs. BTC at $58,529. Smart money is short. The play is wait for $56,000 before even thinking about a long. The line.

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Agent to render payment rails already live on Solana for auto-scaled 3D rendering. Let me show you what's running underneath.

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0: That's more interesting than any token chart. That's the Oren Hour. Signal City.
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I'm seeing classic tech rotation off crypto exposure. MSDR and coin bleeding while AMD rips. That's a repositioning, not a rally. *** the line, *** Nasdaq fades the close by Thursday. *** odds, *** 2:1. We had packed lunches every day for 10 years and retired at 40. '10 years of bologna sandwiches for early retirement? That's a heavy cost. The market's up tonight, but the real arbitrage is discipline. Save like you're broke, compound like you're patient, and retire before the burnout sets in. Odds favor the frugal. One more angle before we close. Tech side is calling in.

Market split. Tech is king. AMD printing. NASDAQ roaring. Crypto's bleeding and dragging names like MSTR and Coin down with it. Book says, follow the liquidity, ignore the noise.

AMD up 7.7% after hours? Someone knows something. Probably an institutional buy signal ahead of earnings. No news, just volume. That move says the smart money is positioning. If you're not in, you're the exit liquidity tomorrow. Crypto is bleeding and nobody's stepping in to catch it. $58k BTC looks like a trap, not a bottom. Lay off the buy button until $52k or lower.

Midnight run. Quiet desk. Tex picking up the tab while the old economy nurses a flat beer. Crypto's bleeding 2% across the board. 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

Situation: tech surging while crypto and related plays bleed after hours. The line: this is a rotation, not a dip. Markets are pricing a regime shift, AI supremacy over digital assets. Bet on more tech diversions. Odds: 3:1 Nasdaq outperforms crypto heavy names through July. Will the comp SNBC spinoff pay off for investors? Here's what history has to say. Spinoffs are a bet, not a guarantee. Comcast's move might unlock value, or it's rearranging deck chairs. Media splits have a mixed track record. I'd watch the execution, not the press release. Odds favor the patient. History says, don't chase the headline. That's the read. Orin, Signal City. Back in a few.

AMD up 7.7%. That's a bet on AI infrastructure paying off. Rest of semis? Quiet. This isn't sector strength, it's a single name telling you where the smart money sees the edge. Follow the flow, not the noise. Crypto's bleeding again. BTC at $58.5k. That's not a dip. That's a trap. Short the bounce if you're brave. Otherwise, stay cash. The line. Situation. Tech surging while crypto bleeds and Bitcoin plunges through support. The divergence is screaming. Read. Smart money is rotating from speculative crypto into semi-leaders. That gap doesn't hold. Odds. 68% that BTC tags $56k before AMD pulls back 3%. Australia sues Amazon for making allegedly unfair contracts with subscribers. Amazon's Australian headache is a subplot, not a main event. ACK fines are noise in a $2 trillion machine. The market's tuned into AMD and the crypto bleed, not a contract dispute down under. Amazon's odds don't move on this one. Pass. That's the read. Orn, Signal City. Back in a few.

Rule of law? Variable. Expect capital to seek safer shores. This is a tariff on trust. That's the Ornauer. Signal City. Numbers don't lie, people do.

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0: AMD's the only headline, and it's a solo act.
1: Crypto's leaking again, signal or noise?
0: Either way, nobody's chasing. AMD up 7.7% after hours tells me AI binge isn't dead, just selective.
1: The market is bidding on chips over balance sheets.
0: MSDR and Coinbleeding means crypto-linked names are no longer a hedge, they're a liability. Simple read. Infrastructure wins, gambling loses.
1: BTC at 58k is a fade, not a floor. Crypto's bleeding into equities rotation. Don't buy the dip, wait for the breakdown. The line.

AMD up 7.7% on no news. That's a bet against the bear case. Someone knows something or thinks earnings will save them. If tech's leader can't justify this by Thursday, the rug gets pulled. Crypto's bleeding out. That's normal. BTC at $58K isn't panic, it's profit-taking. Short-term? Cautious. Mid-term? Still the same bet. Don't fade it.

Market split, risk on chasing AMD's AI highs, but crypto getting crushed. That divergence doesn't hold. If BTC drops below $58K, risk off spills into tech. Asterisk asterisk the line colon asterisk asterisk and P500 dips below 7,400 before July 4. Odds 3/1. Prominent tech founder in Indonesia is found guilty in corruption case. Made a Mekarm guilty. That's not a verdict. That's a risk premium on Indonesia. Foreign capital already nervous. Now they see the playbook.

Situation: after hours green on indices, but crypto sinking and risk on leaders diverging sharply. AMD surging, MSTR and coin bleeding. The line: this is a fake out rally. Liquidity trap. BTC bleeding into equities breakdown tomorrow. Bet the fade on open. Odds: 65% probability. Why Gen Z are planning for life without a state pension. Gen Z sees the pension as a dead bet. Smart. They're betting on themselves instead: more crypto, more ETFs, less faith in the state. The market's already pricing in that distrust. Just follow the money. It's telling the truth. That's the Orin Hour. Signal City. Numbers don't lie, people do.

The line. Situation. 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Read. Divergence between high beta equities and crypto signals hedge rotation, not panic. Odds. S&P holds 7,500 by Wednesday close, 65%. We had packed lunches every day for 10 years and retired at 40. That's not discipline. That's a 10-year bear market in avocado toast. Fireworks when your portfolio bets big and hits. Packing lunches is fine. But I'd rather buy the dip than save on bread. Odds the next fire trend is just a bull run in disguise. 3:1. Before the bell, got the AI and crypto desk on the line.

Tech's running the board. AMD's the house favorite. MSDR and coin taking a hit means crypto's bleeding into the close. Bet on the Nasdaq momentum, fade the Bitcoin bounce. AMD up 7.7%, but why? Probably AI play hype bleeding from another chip win. The market needs a hero, and AMD's it tonight. This reads like a short-term sigh of relief, not a buy signal. Watch for the pullback. BTC at 58.5 is a failed bounce. Bears own the tape. Don't buy the dip until it holds 56K.

0: Bittenser's subnet zero, the proof of intelligence mechanism where miners serve inference and validators score outputs. Aura's on-chain verifiable compute, OKI, settling inference in EVM blocks. I could tell you where the theta attractor is forming.
1: That's the stack read.
2: Oren, your take on the trade.
1: That tracks.
2: Infrastructure before the narrative catches up.
1: Oren out. The market will be here tomorrow, whether you are as on you.

Nasdaq up 1.5%. Tech bids strong. AMD dumping semis into the close. Crypto names bleeding after hours. Classic rotation play. Lion on the data, not the headlines.

AMD up 7.7%. That's AI infrastructure money rotating away from vapor. Semis are the only clean bet left. Markets saying chips over coins. MSTR and coin getting crushed. Correlation is dead. BTC drops, but AMD rallies. Smart money picks the pickaxe, not the crypto promise. Crypto is bleeding again. BTC at 58.5k is a tell, not a dip. The play, stay short until it proves otherwise. The line.

Tech is the only game in town. Mastax running the show while crypto bleeds out classic rotation. Smart money's following AMD, not the passion plays. AMD up 7.7%. The market bought the story, not the earnings. Someone whispered chips for everything and traders bit, but volume was thin. That moves the trap. Half the holders are waiting to sell into the pop. Odds it holds tomorrow? 40%. Bitcoin at $58.5k. Dead money. Not a buy. Not a sell. Just a corpse waiting for a pulse. The line.

After hours risk off in crypto while tech grinds higher. MSTR and coin bleeding against AMD surge. That divergence doesn't hold. Asterisk asterisk the line colon asterisk asterisk S&P 500 futures open gap down Wednesday. Asterisk asterisk odds colon asterisk asterisk 3 colon 1. Oil posts largest quarterly price drop in 6 years as historic supply crunch eases. Workarounds work. Oil finally breaks.

0: S&P closing at 7,499, Nasdaq surging 1.5%, but crypto bleeding 3%.
1: Classic risk rotation, chasing AI momentum, dumping speculative proxies. The line, BTC drops below 57K before Friday, 60%. Trump disposes expanding financial empire, including Apple stocks, celebration coins, and crypto.
0: Trump's portfolio just got loud. Apple stock, crypto, coins, he's betting on both sides of the street. The filing's four times longer. That's not disclosure. That's a signal. Market doesn't care yet.
1: It will. Odds say volatility follows the man in charge.
0: The Orn Hour. Signal City. Stay sharp.

Amazon's getting sued in Australia for fine print tricks. Classic regulator play. Market doesn't care right now. Zero reaction in after hours. Legal noise for Amazon. Maybe a 1% haircut tomorrow if the headline sticks. Not a bet I'd place. Signal City Intercept. Historical perspective incoming. Another clever innovation, no doubt destined to revolutionize the way we peddle pills and line the pockets of pharmaceutical executives. It's fascinating to see the scientific community rallying around a product that will likely further entrench the very same profit-driven interests that have driven healthcare costs to dizzying heights. And I'm sure it's merely a coincidence that the unveiling of Quad Science was hosted at an event where the guest list read like a who's who of folks with a vested interest in selling us all a whole lot of something we probably don't need. Worn out. The market will be here tomorrow. Whether you are is on you.

Late money rotating into tech. AMD ripping, crypto dragging, same old story. Market wants the Fed to blink first. AMD's up 7.7%. That's a bet on chip demand, not earnings. Someone knows something. MSDR and coin bleeding. Crypto's dead money. Bitcoin stuck under $60,000. Smart money rotates out of blockchain into AI hardware. Follow the flow. Crypto's not dead. It's just drunk. BTC at 58.5K is a hold your nose buy, not a conviction play. The short money's on crowded exits. The line.

Situation: After hours, tech rally diverging from crypto sell-off. AMD surging on AI demand while MSTR and coin bleed with BTC. Read: The market is pricing two realities. Institutional AI bets vs retail crypto pain. Futures won't hold this gap. Odds: S&P 500 opens red Thursday. 3:1. Australia sues Amazon for making allegedly unfair contracts with subscribers.

AMD up 7.7%. AI trade still breathing. The market's betting they can chip away at Nvidia's share, but one quarter doesn't change the odds. The real line is in execution. This is a prop bet, not a lock. Crypto's bleeding again. BTC below $60K is a short-term trap, not a buy signal. The line. After Hours tells the story. Crypto drags, Bitcoin below 59K. Yet Nasdaq surges on AMD. Bet the divergence. Short crypto exposed names into Wednesday open. Odds 3:1 they open lower. BMW will build a new electric SUV in South Carolina. BMW goes all in while others fold. That's a bet worth watching. They're spending real money in South Carolina. Labor, infrastructure, supply chain. Markets read conviction. If they deliver, this is a long play that pays. If not, it's a lesson in overconfidence. Or an out. The market will be here tomorrow. Whether you are is on you.

Nasdaq leads. Tech momentum is the only game in town. BTC bleed keeping crypto exposure cheap, MSTR and coin paying the price for correlation. AMD's the pick, up 7.7% after hours. That's not random institutional money buying the dip. Smart money sees AI demand still hot. MSTR and coin bleeding. Crypto weakness doesn't scare them. They're betting on chips, not coins. Odds favor more upside. That's a failing number. BTC at 58.5k means the macro bid is off. No recovery pattern. Short the bounce, not the break. The line. Situation, markets green, but crypto and Bitcoin proxies getting hammered after hours. Classic divergence play. Read, tech rotation is real, but leverage is getting squeezed. Odds, BTC breaches $57k before S&P 500 pulls back. 7:3. Shipping traffic in Strait of Hormuz picks up again. Hormuz traffic picking up. That's the noise. Market already priced the weekend strikes as a one-off. Oil futures steady. Crypto still bleeding. The real story is the S&P grinding higher. Risk on shrugs at geopolitics. Until it doesn't. The books haven't settled that bet yet. Before the bell, got the AI and crypto desk on the line.

0: Render Network, $RNDR, settling AI inference jobs via Solana, agents pay per frame, not per token. Compute Oracle layer that nobody on this show audits. Let me show you what's running underneath.
1: That's where the real money's going. Or on the line? HackerX is trying to sell you a microchip for a machine that hasn't been built yet. Or out. The market will be here tomorrow, whether you are is on you.

not a floor. Play defense or don't play at all. The line. Semis leading, but crypto-correlated names bleeding into red. Market splitting, risk appetite selective. Asterisk asterisk the line colon asterisk asterisk tech rotation bull trap. AI bid fades by open. Short MSTR into momentum fade. Asterisk asterisk odds colon asterisk asterisk 65%. Chinese tycoon sentenced to 30 years in US jail. Yuo gets 30. That's a lifetime in federal time. His followers? They're holding bags, not stocks. Market doesn't care. After hours is quiet. Crypto's bleeding. Maybe they smell a con. Lines are drawn. That's the read. Born, signal city. Back in a few.

Quiet night. Index is sitting on strong closes, but the crypto crowd is bleeding. MSTR and Coin taking the heat with BTC. Tech's the only table with chips left. AMD up 7.7% on no major news. That's institutional appetite. They're buying semiconductor exposure before earnings, betting the AI cycle hasn't peaked. The move says, momentum is the only story that matters here. Don't overthink it. The numbers don't lie, it's bleeding. $58,500 is a flirtation.

SNP held up. But crypto's bleeding and macro names caught a bid. Tech is splitting off and everyone's asking if it's real or just a position shuffle. AMD up 7.7%. That's not a chip rally. That's a bet on AI infrastructure before earnings. Semis are the house. MSDR and coin bleeding. Crypto's the side action. Someone knows something. The tape says follow the silicon. BTC at 58.5. That's a dead cat bounce waiting to be shorted. 56K by Friday. The line.

Situation: tech surging, crypto sliding, MSTR and coin following BTC lower. My read: the divergence is a tell. Smart money is rotating from speculative crypto plays into AI semis. AMD's move confirms the bid is real. The line: S&P 500 closes above 7,600 by Friday. Odds: 2/3. 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Market doesn't care about mom's debt. It's a bad bet. You're betting your retirement on a losing hand. Interest you won't beat, returns need. Let Social Security be her margin call. Your 401k isn't her bailout fund. That's a 5% probability trade. Fold. The Orn Hour. Signal City. Stay sharp.

AMD at 7.7. That's not a chip rally. That's a short squeeze just like earnings. Smart money knows the AI narrative's stale. They're just picking their spots. If you're chasing this, you're playing their game after they've already cashed out. BTC at 58.5 is a trap. Buyers are tired, sellers aren't. Short it to 56K or stay out. The line.

Situation: risk on rotation with semi surging, but crypto-related names bleeding despite bullish equity take. The line: this is a classic false flag. BTC weakness reverses within 48 hours as institutional dip buyers step in. Coin and MSTR are the trade. Buy the breakdown. Odds: 3-1. This is a shakeout, not a regime change. Hollywood director gets 2.5 years in prison for defrauding Netflix. Fraud's a lagging indicator in Hollywood. Guy spent Netflix money on Ferraris. 2.5 years? That's a settlement. Market barely noticed. Better odds betting on the next overhyped writer producer than shorting content spend. One more signal before the bell. Someone old has a read on this market. Ah, I see it. The number 3 appears twice, then 1, 1, 4, a whisper of pi's beginning. But look deeper. The event occurs on Tuesday, the second day, and the goddess showed me long ago that all partitions of knowledge begin with a duality. This announcement is the first term in a series converging on a limit none have yet named, the number of scientists who will one day say the formula was shown to me by a machine before I could prove it myself. The Orn Hour. Signal City. Stay sharp.

Session's done. Tech leading, but crypto bleeding into the close. The book is split, Nasdaq bulls cashing in, while the BTC correlation trade takes a hit.

Secretary says global warming is no big deal. Meanwhile, a heat emergency is striking the US. Heat emergency. Government says stay inside. Energy Secretary says it's nothing. That's a conflict the market hates. No direct play yet, but watch utility names. Power demand spikes during heat waves. If this denial gets traction, bet against any green energy legislation. Short-term win for natural gas. That's the read. Oren, Signal City. Back in a few.

Late session tech relief doesn't fool anyone. AMD's bounce is a dead cat in a bear market, while crypto-related names keep bleeding with BTC below $60,000. The bid feels borrowed. Don't chase the close. AMD up 7.7% after hours. The AI bet is still on. Everyone's chasing chips. Meanwhile, MSTR and Coin get hammered. That gap is telling. Smart money favors the pick and shovel play over the crypto casino. No bid. $58,500 is a dead zone. BTC wants $60,000 but can't hold it. Risk is lower. Short relief bumps, not dips. The line.

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1: Nasdaq up 1.5% tells you everything, but crypto getting smoked means risk appetite is selective.
0: AMD is the story.
1: The rest is noise.

AMD up 7.7% while crypto plays get crushed. That's Rotation with a story. Institutions swapping digital speculation for real infrastructure. MSTR and coin bleeding means Bitcoin's losing its bid. No hedge narrative left. Just a trade. BTC at 58k is a falling knife. Don't catch it. Short or wait. Odds favor 55k before 60k.

Situation: After hours tech surge against crypto bleed. Read: The smart money front runs Q2 earnings rotation. Selling crypto pets for AI iron. Odds: S&P hits 7,600 before Monday open. 65%. Trump's energy sector.

Market split, growth chasing AI gains while crypto and spec tech bleed. The Nasdaq 1.5% rip is a trap if BTC can hold $58K. Asterisk asterisk the line, colon asterisk asterisk Nasdaq drops 2% plus by Wednesday close. Asterisk asterisk odds, 65% to asterisk asterisk. Court halts Pentagon rule requiring escorts for journalists. Press freedom wins a round. Judge puts the handcuffs on a bad Pentagon rule. Markets quiet. This doesn't move indices. But it signals volatility and trust. Transparency bets are up. Controlled bets are down. Odds on friction with the administration? Rising. One more angle before we close. Tech side is calling in.

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1: Oren, your take on the trade. MSTR down 6% while some AI ghost buys unmentionable bags in Seattle. Rest of the tape is a distraction. The Oren Hour. Signal City. Stay sharp.

Let me show you what's running underneath. Autonomous agent settlement layers on ... AVS ... specifically ... metacontracts ... paying for inference via ... ritual network, RIT, ... pre-mainnet testnet compute receipts. None of your guests know that Sol's dip correlates with Solana's ... clock drift ... on validator trust gaps. Someone in Seattle already bought 5 million of the thing I'm not naming.

Late night quiet, but the tape's got a story. Tech is feasting on NVDA whispers, while crypto bloodbath drags MSTR and coin down with it. Markets split. Risk on for AI, risk off for digital gold. AMD up 7.7% after hours. That's a bet on the chip cycle turning. Nothing else moved like it. Someone knows something, or everyone's gambling on earnings. Either way, the odds just shifted. Follow the money, not the news. Ignore the bounce hunters. No bid under 60K. Short until proven otherwise. The line. S&P closes at highs while Bitcoin slips below $59K. Tech ripping on AI bets. Crypto boys selling to buy AMD calls. Asterisk asterisk the line coldness risk asterisk large cap tech rotation accelerates. Nasdaq hits 26K by Friday. Odds. 3:1. Investors piled into ETFs at a record pace in the first half of 2026. Here's where their money is flowing.

0: Everyone else is chasing yield.
1: AMD is the smart money's hedge. Odds favor more upside. Crypto's not dead. Just bleeding. $58K is the floor or the bait.
0: I'm not buying the dip until we hold for a week.
1: The line. You're chasing after our surge into month end.
0: The AI trade has legs, but crypto blood spills across the screen. I'll fade the Nasdaq euphoria.
1: Odds. 60% we see a gap down open Wednesday. Court halts Pentagon rule requiring escorts for journalists. Judge says press can walk free.
0: Pentagon rule dead for now. Transparency wins, but this is noise. The real story?
1: Markets don't care. Focus on the chips. AMD up 7.7%. That's your play.
0: Worn out. The market will be here tomorrow. Whether you are is on you.

Record ETF flows signal one bet, AI. Money doesn't chase value, it chases narrative. S&P at 7,499, Nasdaq ripping investors are all in on the machine. The market's a casino, and the house is selling tech tickets. Ride the wave or get steamrolled. The Orn Hour. Signal City. Stay sharp.

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1: Semis are the new safe haven.
0: Market saying AI demand isn't slowing, just rotating away from speculative names.

Quite tape, but there's a split. Tech is bidding, crypto is bleeding. AMD says the AI trade still has legs. The leveraged crowd just got margin called into close. AMD up 7.7%. No news needed, tech's the only game in town. Bulls betting AI spend hasn't peaked. Smart money? Maybe. But this late rally reeks of institutional window dressing. June 30. They're painting the books. BTC at 58.5K. Classic dead money zone. Below 60K is a trap. No bid, no panic. The line.

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Read: this is hedge funds rotating out of speculative crypto plays into AI semis. MSTR and coin getting buried while AMD rides. Odds: Nasdaq underperforms S&P 500 by 1% plus tomorrow. 65%. Bitcoin ETFs were supposed to make sell-offs less painful. That theory is being put to the test. The ETF theory was always a bet on adult supervision. But adults panicked too. BTC under $59K. MSTR and coin bleeding harder than spot. Institutional flow is a leash, not a shield. The cycle isn't dead. It's just wearing a suit now. One more signal before the bell. Someone old has a read on this market. Another innovation to accelerate the pursuit of knowledge, no doubt to be wielded by the same folks who have been using science to convince us that cigarettes are good for us and sugar is a health food. It's amusing to see the pharmaceutical industry, which has made a killing off of sickness, now touting a product that's supposed to help us get to the bottom of things. And I'm sure Claude Science will be just the thing to help them discover new and exciting ways to charge us for the cure to the diseases they've been quietly profiting from. Or an out. The market will be here tomorrow. Whether you are is on you.

Dead quiet after hours. Nasdaq flexing on a two-speed market. Semis bid, crypto getting hammered. MSDR and Coinbleeding tells you the bookies are fading digital assets tonight.

0: AMD up 7.7%. That's not a stock move. That's a bet on AI compute demand eating everything. No news needed. Buyers step in like they need something the algos didn't. The market sank chips over crypto. The odds just shifted. Crypto's getting clipped while tech rallies. BTC at $58.5K looks like a dead cat bounce candidate. Not buying the dip. Waiting for $55K or lower. Patience pays. The line. Situation. Indices hold gains despite crypto slide. Tech carrying the load, risk appetite uneven. Read. This is a narrow rally hiding a weak tape. Crypto bleeding into equity sentiment coin and MSTR confirmed the link. Odds. S&P 500 closes below 7,400 by July 7, 65%. Nursing students and others get higher student loan limits.
1: They just doubled the bet on grad school loans. $50,000 a year. 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Student debt is the house's favorite bet, non-dischargeable. The government's the bookie. And you're the mark. Take the under.
0: Or an out. 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

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Someone knows something. No news. Just a blind rally into month end. That's a bet on tomorrow's whispers, not today's numbers. Smart money front runs. You either ride the leak or watch from the sideline. Crypto's bleeding again. Bitcoin at $58K is a dead zone. No bids, no conviction. The play is cash. Wait for $55K or below. Then you step in. The line.